0: I love that song, don't you? Dr. Hook, when you're in love with a beautiful woman. Good morning, Alex Lester with you. It's Tuesday morning. We are playing you the very best of the 70s, 80s and 90s on the Music Marathon. Hughes Corporation, Rock the Boat coming up, then Madonna and Cherish.
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0: 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The first 10, no interruptions. It's a music marathon hour after the news at 2 o'clock, you see. Barry White, You're the First to Last, My Everything. Then Cardigans, My Favourite Game. The first 2 of 10, no interruptions. And there's more after that, you know.
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5: The top stories this hour. A vigil's been held in Middlesbrough on Teesside for 7 people who died in a crash on Saturday, including 2 police officers. PC's Tom Clough and Matthew Blade's patrol car was hit by a Volkswagen going the wrong way on the A66. 4 of the Passat's 5 occupants had passed convictions. Detectives investigating the lead up to the crash have made 12 arrests. 1 person's been charged. Anna Turley's the Red Car MP.
6: It was, I think, really important the church kindly opened their doors to the community. Everybody here is still reeling from the incident. It's been an absolutely horrendous few days. I think it was important that we had a space to reflect, to come together, to grieve.
5: A man's due in court later charged with murder after a woman died in a house fire in West London. Pavel Kulper, who's 34, also faces 8 counts of attempted murder and 1 of arson following the blaze in Hounslow last Wednesday. Russia's accusing Britain of adding fuel to the fire by sharing a blueprint with Ukraine to help it develop long-range missiles. The Prime Minister's responded, asking who started the fire. Ukraine's former Deputy Defence Minister Vladimir Havrilov says it's highly symbolic.
7: If we have a technological access to the components, to the new ideas in Europe and United Kingdom, specifically because it's a missile technology, it gives us more confidence in the course of this war.
5: Donald Trump's reportedly been calling world leaders to urge them to cut economic ties with Iran. Washington's imposed new sanctions aimed at blocking potential sources of revenue for Tehran. Millions of women in England who've not attended cervical screening appointments can be sent a testing kit for free on the NHS. It contains a swab in which a sample can be collected and then posted back to a lab. And actor Kit Harington's joining the cast of the Harry Potter TV series. He's replacing Nicholas Holt as Professor Lockhart in season 2. From Sky News, I'm Faye De Silva.
4: 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Strap it. Because we're going to take you on a musical

0: Just squeaking into the decade. The best of the 70s, 80s and 90s. 1970, Edison Lighthouse and Love Grows Where My Rosemary Goes. I've got some Dire Straits coming up. Then Stacey Lattisaw, Jump to the Beat.
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0: The biggest songs of the 70s, 80s and 90s. We've got them on the Music Marathon with me, Alex Lester, this Tuesday morning. The first 10 after the news at 3, no interruptions. That's the way we work. Michael McDonald, Sweet Freedom, then Ace of Base and All That She Wants.
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4: The top stories this hour. Dozens of people have gathered for a vigil in Middlesbrough on Teesside to remember 7 people who died in the A66 crash. 2 were police officers. Their patrol car was hit by a VW being driven on the wrong side of the road on Saturday. Detectives say the 5 young men in it may have had links to organised crime. 12 arrests have been made. Sir Peter Fahey's a former Greater Manchester Police Chief Constable.
5: We have some young people who you may describe as joyriders who steal cars to bait the police, but then you have another group who are part of organised crime groups who steal cars to commit other forms of criminality, have no regard for the safety of the public, are willing to use those vehicles then to break into premises.
4: A man's been charged with murder after a woman died in a house fire in West London. 8 others were injured following the blaze in Hounslow last Wednesday. A share of nearly £10 billion has been allocated to councils and housing associations in England to build affordable homes. Most will be for social rent, and more than £2 billion going to mayoral areas outside London. Andy Burnham's calling on Ukraine's allies to urgently provide more interceptor missiles as Russia steps up attacks. The Prime Minister says countries are assessing their stockpiles to help strengthen Ukraine's air defences. If you're grabbing a coffee, you may be getting more or less caffeine in it than you realise. Which has looked at beverages sold at some major chains. At one, a medium cappuccino contains almost 3.5 times as much as the same drink at another outlet. Here's nutritionist Shefali Loth.
6: For most people, around 400 milligrams a day of caffeine is the safe recommended amount. If you're pregnant, that goes down to 200 milligrams, so half of the standard amount. And actually, a lot of the coffees that we looked at exceed that even in one drink.
4: And Chelsea have beaten Fulham 3-2 in the Premier League's West London derby. Cole Palmer scored the winner. From Sky News, I'm Fader Silver.
7: 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Strap it. Because we're going to take you on a musical

0: Prince and the most beautiful girl in the world. Where should we go? Well, I'll tell you what. What we are going to do is play you some more great songs from the decades that you love the most, the 70s, 80s and 90s. Coming up, Michael Jackson, Don't Stop Till You Get Enough, and then Fleetwood Mac and Little Lies.
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0: Buffoons are go after the news at 4 o'clock with the best time of the day show. What are we starting with? ABBA after the news. Mamma Mia. Leicester's Library, music from my spare bedroom. In the first hour, I've got Darts and the Boy from New York City. Remember that one? And another one from a collection between 5 and 6 this morning. Python Lee Jackson featuring Rod Stewart in A Broken Dream. All the good songs live here, you know.
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3: The top stories this hour. A vigil's been held in Middlesbrough on Teesside for seven people who died in a crash on Saturday, including two police officers. PC's Tom Clough and Matthew Blade's patrol car was hit by a Volkswagen going the wrong way on the A66. Four of the Passat's five occupants had past convictions. Detectives investigating the lead-up to the crash have made 12 arrests. One person's been charged, and Anna Turley's the Red Car MP.
4: It was, I think, really important. The church kindly opened their doors to the community. Everybody here is still reeling from the incident. It's been an absolutely horrendous few days. I think it was important that we had a space to reflect, to come together, to grieve.
3: A man's due in court later, charged with murder after a woman died in a house fire in West London. Pavel Culper, who's 34, also faces eight counts of attempted murder and one of arson following the blaze in Hounslow last Wednesday. The Prime Minister's promising to keep up the pressure on Russia despite its threats. Andy Burnham's made his first overseas visit as PM to Ukraine. He says strengthening the country's air defences is now an urgent priority. Millions of women in England who've not attended cervical screening appointments can be sent a free testing kit on the NHS. It contains a swab in which a sample can be collected and then posted to a lab. Chelsea beat Fulham 3-2 in their Premier League opener. Cole Palmer got the winner in a man-the-match performance. João Pedro and Morgan Rodgers also scored. After a difficult summer which saw Palmer left out of England's World Cup squad, Rodgers says he's back to his best.
5: He had a difficult year with injuries and stuff last year, and you can see in his eyes in pre-season and in training that he's ready this year and he's ready to prove people wrong, and you saw that with that performance. Best player on the pitch by a mile, and that's what he does, and it's good to have him on our side.
3: And actor Kit Harington's joining the cast of the Harry Potter TV series. He's replacing Nicholas Holt as Professor Lockhart in season 2. From Sky News, I'm Fader Silver.

ABBA and Mamma Mia. Buffoons are go for a Tuesday morning. It's the best time of the day show. Alex Lester with you once again. Hope all is well. You're enjoying the early hours of Tuesday morning. Now, we like a good museum, don't we? Good for the soul, I think. Educational. But if you had your own museum, what would you put in it?

Huh. McFadden and Whitehead and Ain't No Stopping Us Now on Greatest Hits Radio for a Tuesday morning. The Laboratory of Human Response, as we call it. We're just basically getting some idea of what the UK thinks about certain things on the shoe. So we're asking you, if you had a museum of your own, what would you put in it? Interesting stuff coming in via my Facebook page, Alex Lester, the best time of the day show. And yesterday we heard from Adele Kent, Museum of Things That Amuse Me. The exhibits will include the squirrel that threw conkers at people in the bus stop and even landed one on a cyclist who thought I'd thrown it, and the piece of toast that someone threw from a hotel window in Manchester that landed in my hood. I was so impressed I clapped and laughed. And the one I like the best, a video footage of a guy on a bus sneaking a pint of beer onto the bus in his coat's inside pocket, but then spilling it when he bent down to pick up something he'd dropped. Yeah, we nearly started a thread yesterday about this, concerning things that have been thrown at you. And I remember once walking along the street in Winsbury in the West Midlands, and a white van went past and someone spat at me and hit me square in the back of the head. Probably a critic.

0: Gabrielle and Dreams on the Best Time of the Day show, as we like to call it. You have a museum. It's your museum. What you put in it is entirely up to you. Robert Witter, my collection of obsolete electrical parts. This isn't just junk, is it? Every time I did a full rewire or just a fuse board charge, I'm guessing that Robert is actually an electrician, I would keep the old breakers and fuses just in case I needed an old spare part on another job. Well, there we are, that's something. So is it junk? Is it antique? Will people come and see it? That's the thing. I'm guessing that they're probably not, unless they're other electricians, they're probably not queuing up round the block, Robert, but, you know, that's, it's a personal thing, our own museum, isn't it, when you think about it? So I can't criticise, it's just, you know, it's not something that I'd be really, I certainly wouldn't pay to get in. Queen coming up, We Will Rock You.
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0: Well, it's generally been agreed that Tuesday is the worst day of the week. Fear not, though, because we've invented Tuesday. 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

Tears for Fears and Everybody Wants to Rule the World on Greatest Hits Radio, the best time of the day show for a Tuesday morning. What's happening at the weekend? What's our weekender theme? Well, it's a trio's weekender. This Sunday at 4pm, Greatest Hits Superstars with Kate Thornton tells the story of one of the greatest and most successful pop trios of all time, Bananarama. So to celebrate, we're lining up a trio's weekender, delving into the 70s, 80s and 90s for the biggest and best three pieces of all time. From the Three Degrees to Run DMC, the Supremes to Supergrass, the Jam to Johnny H. Jazz. 3 is the magic number this Friday with our trio's weekender. Ooh, I think there's early Thin Lizzy in there. Lester's Library, music from my bedroom. Darts, the boy from New York City.

0: Love 'em. Darts and the Boy from New York City. That's our Leicester's Library track for this hour. Music from my spare bedroom. And we're going to see them back in the day at Birmingham University, which is a standing venue, so all I could see was the back of a tall person's head. But they were rather excellent, and I'm delighted to report they're doing a few gigs, yeah, for their 50th anniversary. September the 5th at the 100 Club in London. Leeds, November the 6th. Shrewsbury. Hull. Sounds good. So check local press for details and maybe you'll get to see Darts on their 50th anniversary tour. Joan Jett and the Blackhearts, I Love Rock and Roll, coming shortly.
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Bill Withers and Lovely Day. We're asking you, if you had your own museum, what would you put in it? And Julie Palmer told us yesterday that she's halfway towards having her own museum of minions. She's got 130 so far and posted a picture on my Facebook page. Alex Lester, the best time of the day show. Not to be outdone, Kent Smith has been on. He says, morning, Dark Lord. Standard greeting. Standard reply. You were talking about minions yesterday morning. Well, I was at Silverstone Sunday for the Ford Fair and spotted this. Couldn't really miss it. And it's basically a car, which has been, you know, quite attended to. It's got sort of, you know, side skirts and stuff like that. Presumably a Ford, I can't identify it. But the boot is open and is absolutely crammed full of minions. So it'd be a touring minions museum. This is important. We have our hobbies and we should just flaunt them. Foreigner, I want to know what love is.

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1: 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This is

0: In the next hour, even more of your favourites from the 70s, 80s and 90s. I've got David Bowie and the Gene Genie after the news at 5. What about Lester's Library? What have I chosen? Music from my spare bedroom. Python Lee Jackson featuring Rod Stewart in A Broken Dream from 1972. And loads more from you concerning those museums. Not ones you visited, ones you'd like to have yourself.
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2: The top stories this hour. A fundraiser for the families of two police officers killed in the A66 crash near Middlesbrough has reached more than £740,000. PCs Tom Clough and Matthew Blades died when their patrol car was hit by a vehicle travelling in the wrong direction on Saturday. 12 people have been arrested over alleged criminal activity before the incident, which also killed five young men. Here's Cleveland Police Federation Chair Lauren Somerville.
3: At the heart of this are two families whose loved ones aren't returning home. That is my focus. It's making sure that the rest of my colleagues know I'm here and I'm listening to them.
2: A man's been charged with murder after a woman died in a house fire in West London. Eight others were injured following the blaze in Hounslow last Wednesday. A share of nearly £10 billion has been allocated to councils and housing associations in England to build affordable homes. Most will be for social rent, and more than £2 billion going to mayoral areas outside London. Andy Burnham's calling on Ukraine's allies to urgently provide more interceptor missiles as Russia steps up attacks. The Prime Minister says countries are assessing their stockpiles to help strengthen Ukraine's air defences. Millions of women in England who've not attended cervical screening appointments can be sent a free testing kit on the NHS. It contains a swab in which a sample can be collected and then posted back to a lab to check for HPV. Dr. Rachel Orrett from Cancer Research UK says it's a game changer.
4: In testing for it, we're able to find high-risk types of HPV, and those cases can then move on to being monitored appropriately, and the outcome of that essentially is saving lives.
2: And Chelsea have beaten Fulham 3-2 in the Premier League's West London derby. Cole Palmer scored the winner and was involved in setting up the other goals. From Sky News, I'm Fader Silver.

Big finish, guys. David Bowie and the Gene Genie. Good morning, Alex Lester with you. Tuesday morning, just open to Red and Bleary. We are Greatest Hits Radio, and we're playing at the very best of the 70s, 80s and 90s. And, as buffoons are go on the shoe, as we call it, we're actually talking about museums, ones that you'd like to create yourself. A museum of your own. Although I must admit, I did go to the Toilet Museum in Leicester many, many years ago, which was quite fun, particularly how they described how things went down. They gave you a loo, or rather there was a loo, and they gave you, effectively, a ball of socks, which you dropped in. Yes, just in case. And the socks were red, as I recall. So, nothing too nasty there.

Stevie Wonder, Signed, Sealed, Delivered, I'm Yours on the Best Time of the Day show from Greatest Hits Radio. Now, what about those museums? Oh, Tony says, I collect ceramic beehives, honey containers. Oh, I see. Yeah, yeah. There's a photograph on my Facebook page, Alex Lester, the Best Time of the Day show. So that is your museum. You have a museum of ceramic beehives as honey containers. That's good. We could do a whole thread on whether you like runny honey or set honey that's set. Though in our house, because we don't store it properly, the runny honey becomes set fairly quickly. So we have to cut over the plastic container. I know. What a traumatic life we lead, Dark Lady and myself.

0: There you go, Manfred Mann's Earth Band and Blinded by the Light. Incidentally, this Friday, I mentioned it already on the show this morning, it's a trios weekender because Kate Thornton on Sunday is telling the story of one of the greatest, most successful pop trios of all time, Bananarama. So we're doing a trios weekend, playing music by trios from the 70s, 80s and 90s across the weekend. Why am I telling you this? Well, in a moment, Bananarama, where the idea came from, and Robert De Niro's waiting.
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0: So for A, there's AC/DC, or maybe Aha. And of course, B is for Bowie. Or is it Bananarama?
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0: And after many late nights and many discussions, I think I've got the final list. But hold on, is it ZZ Top, Zucchero, or the Zombies?
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Jamiroquai and Canned Heat. Greatest Hits Radio. Tuesday morning, John Lowe. Good morning to you. Morning, Alex. I'm a new listener. John, this is brilliant. Thank you so much for joining us. Spread the word, put out the call. The more, the merrier. Always do it at this time of the morning. We need as many friends as we can get because it can be an awful time of day, but that's why we call it the best time of the day show, in case we cried. My museum, says John, would have model aircraft, as I have a cabinet in our house with a lot in. I only had those little gliders, balsa wood gliders, what they were, sleek streak, I think they were called, when I was a kid. That's as far as I went with model aircraft. Because, I made some kits. I was, putting glue over everything. It looked awful when I'd finished. I'm not a dab hand at things like that. Right, Lester Lowry, music from my spare bedroom. Apparently got a set of car carpets for singing on this. As a session musician, Rod Stewart, Python Lee Jackson, in A Broken Dream.

0: Python Lee Jackson featuring Rod Stewart in A Broken Dream. That's our Leicester Library track for this hour. Music from My Spare Bedroom. Two more great songs coming up from my own collection tomorrow on the show between 4 and 6. Don't miss out. Darren Trapps, good morning to you. What would your museum hold? We're inventing museums. You actually have any carte blanche, okay? You could have a museum. What would you put in your museum? Ironing boards from around the world, says that Darren. Are they different around the world? You know, rather like some left-hand drive, right-hand drive. Ironing boards from, you know, America might be different. Could be bigger, actually, because people are larger there. Smaller ones. Yeah, I just wonder, that's all. Ironing boards from around the world. Not that I remember, says Darren Trapps, when I last used one. Okay, which reminds me. The way the ironing works in our family. It works very well, actually, but I'll tell you more about it in a moment. Coming up, Earth, Wind and Fire with The Emotions and Boogie Wonderland.
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Bob Marley and the Wailers, One Love and People Get Ready. We are Greatest Hits Radio. Darren Trapps wants a museum of ironing boards, not this used one, in living memory. Well, ironing is done. We know we were talking the other week about pink jobs and blue jobs, girl jobs and boy jobs, yeah? Well, it's a pink job, it's a girl job in our household. I'm delighted to report the dark lady, Mrs. Lester, does all the ironing. The downside is that she's allowed to watch, or rather she wants to watch and does watch some of the most mind-numbing stuff you can see, because it basically takes her mind off the job, really. And she's got a far bigger brain than I have, but she likes to just basically take her mind off the ironing by watching Made in Chelsea and Love Island. And as I like to keep her company, which basically means dozing on the settee, I'm somehow afflicted by this. I'm somehow affected by Love Island or whatever. Just going, they're all very brown, aren't they? And why do they keep saying 100%, 100% all the time? I don't think I'm a natural viewer to Love Island. Roy Orbison. Whoa, pretty woman. Now, if she wanted to do, well, watch something about cars, that would be good. But she does.

0: Seems like we've barely got started. The time has run away with us. I'm Alex Lester, back tomorrow morning at 1 o'clock with a music marathon, followed by the best time of the day, Shoe from four. Rossi is your man, as per normal. Quite right, too, after the news at six. And Ken at 10, with Popmaster at 10:30. All is well with the world.
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18: The top stories this hour. It's hoped new at-home testing kits for cervical cancer could save lives across the West Midlands.
19: I think we're at an amazing stage where we could completely get rid of cervical cancer.

0: We're at an amazing stage where we could completely get rid of cervical cancer.
1: From today, free test kits are being offered to anyone who's missed their appointment on the NHS. Dr. Amina Salah from the Eve Appeal, which looks into women's cancers, says this could make a massive difference.
0: The self-testing for those that have not been attending gives women a choice of please make sure that you come forward, because how amazing would it be that as a woman we just don't have to worry about cervical cancer?
1: Police say five young men killed in a wrong-way crash near Middlesbrough may have had links to organised crime. 12 other people have been arrested as part of the investigation into Saturday's A66 crash, in which two officers also died. A man from Dudley is due in court today, charged in connection with a shooting in Brierley Hill. It happened on Amblecote Road on the 15th of August, leaving a man with leg injuries, which aren't thought to be life-threatening. 30-year-old Adan Naheen is charged with possession of a firearm with intent to endanger life. A share of nearly £10 billion has been allocated to council housing associations in England to build affordable homes. Most will be for social rent, and more than £2 billion going to mayoral areas outside London. Faye Rowlands reports.
2: The cash is the first wave of funding from a £39 billion programme launched under Sir Keir Starmer last year. His successor, Andy Burnham's, made ending homelessness and tackling housing shortages a priority of his government. He says councils built the country out of a housing crisis once before, and, backed and trusted, they'll do it again. Charity Shelter says local authorities have been stuck on the sidelines for too long.
1: And Birmingham comedian Joe Lycett says he hopes to celebrate British boozers with his new live pub show. The 38-year-old's opening the Lycett Arms down in London for just an hour a week from next month. He had to sit an exam for the show to go ahead.
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1: Mostly dry across Birmingham today with some sunny spells. High temperatures of up to 22 Celsius. That's the latest. I'm Molly Hookings.
4: 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Birmingham's More Music Mornings.
5: 6.02 is the time. Monday is behind us. Tuesday morning is here. Producer Al is here, looking rather smart, almost Bond-like. My name is Rossi. We'll kickstart in 79 this morning with Blondie's Heart of Glass.

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Billy Ocean, No More Love on the Run. He's done some live dates recently. Maybe you caught him on the live circuit. Caribbean Queen. 6:10 the time. Tuesday morning has arrived. It's the 25th of August. So 4 months today. It's that day. And the big man in the red suit arrived. Right, I'm going to move on swiftly. 3 days to the bank holiday. It's a trios weekender with a special this forthcoming Sunday. Hosted by Kate Thornton, all about the brilliant trio that is Bananarama. And celebrating all day today on Greatest Hits Radio, the 40th anniversary of Paul Simon's brilliant album, Graceland. So we're going to be taking you places around the planet. So looking forward to that all morning and all day today. It's International Kiss and Makeup Day today. Most kids go back to school this day next week. And there's loads and loads and loads of game in the EFL, the Carabao Cup, about 16 or 17 matches a little bit later on. Happy birthday to Gene Simmons is 77 years of age today. Elvis Costello was 72. His real name, Declan McManus, didn't you know? Born in Birkenhead, I think. And Billy Ray Cyrus is 65. Isn't he dating Liz Hurley? I think he is. Lucky so-and-so. This day, 1988, GCSEs were published for the very first time, the results. And by the way, you know they came out last week, the GCSE results. Apparently it's not been good. Teachers this morning are saying after last week's GCSE results, there's going to be so many maths resets, they've lost count. Which is a little bit ironic when you think about it. Anyway, Madonna, Express Yourself, we'll play in just a moment. Classic Eagles from 1976. Take it to the limit just one more time on the greatest hits at breakfast.

0: Madonna, Express Yourself on the greatest hits of breakfast. 19 minutes after 6 is the time. Indeed, it is time for Things I Never Knew I Never Knew. Did you know the average American will consume 23 pounds of pizza per year? That doesn't seem too outrageous, does it? Earth, by the way, is the only planet whose English name is not taken from Greek or Roman mythology. And no one knows exactly why Earth is called Earth. Did you know that? Of course you didn't. There's things you never knew, you never knew. And in the United States of America, an open heart surgery patient won $1 million from his hospital bed. He won it on a scratch card that a workmate had put inside a get well soon card. How good is that? Although that said, you've just had open heart surgery and you win $1 million. All that excitement might not necessarily be a good thing, but there you go. He survived and he enjoyed the $1 million. I've got a little Rossi survey to get you thinking, and between now and then, the Bee Gees and one of producer Al's favourite songs from 1988.
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19: A serious fire is causing limited access on Racecourse Lane between Norton Road and Worcester Lane in Stourbridge. Meanwhile, Walford Road remains closed from Conway Road to Barrows Road due to water main work, whilst temporary lights are operating on Golden Hillock Road between Coventry Road and Waverley Road for telecom cable works until Thursday. Also, temporary lights are affecting St Anne's Road between Dudley Wood Road and Woodall Street in Cradley Heath. That's the latest. There's more on our website.
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0: Circle in the Sand, it's Belinda Carlisle on the greatest hits at breakfast. 1 hour from now, the phone lines will be open for the morning mystery oldie. This one is going, I'm telling you now, this one is going to trundle on and on and on. As I said, 4 months today, it's Christmas Day. It could still be going when the big man in the red suit arrives, but there you go. We'll see. It could go this morning. You could prove me wrong. Here is my little survey for a Tuesday morning. Around one third of us say we practice this before we do it. What do you think it could be? What am I talking about? Let me know your thoughts, please. 61054, start your text for Rossi. Call me anytime. 0333 20 2402 is my number. Around a third of us say we practice this before we do it. What do you reckon that is? Coming up, that collaboration that went to number one in the summer of 76 for Elton and Kiki and Simple Minds on the way. It's just gone 6:30. It's Tuesday morning. It's time for your headlines.
1: It's hoped new at-home testing kits for cervical cancer could save lives across the West Midlands. From today, free testing kits are being offered to anyone who's missed their appointment on the NHS. A man from Dudley is doing court today, charged in connection with a shooting in Brierley Hill. It happened on Ambilcote Road on the 15th of August, leaving a man with leg injuries which aren't thought to be life-threatening. A share of nearly £10 billion has been allocated to councils and housing associations in England to build affordable homes. Most will be for social rent, and more than £2 billion going to mayoral areas outside London. Birmingham comedian Joe Lycett says he hopes to celebrate British boozers with his new live pub show. The 38-year-old's opening the Lycett Arms down in London for just an hour a week from next month. He had to sit an exam for the show to go ahead. And the weather, mostly dry across Birmingham today with some sunny spells, high temperatures of up to 22 Celsius. That's the latest. I'm Molly Hookings.
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0: great era. New Gold Dream, what an LP. Promised You a Miracle, one of the finest from Simple Minds on the greatest hits at breakfast. Good morning, and thank you for waking up and switching us on. I hope you're enjoying the biggest songs of the 70s, 80s and 90s. And my little survey, apparently around one third of us say we practice this before we do it. Nigel said, is it public speaking? A few people are going for that. Oh, by the way, I was on a road trip and I missed the Morning Mystery Oldie, the last one when it went. What was it? It was People Are People by Depeche Mode. That was the last one. Hello to Amanda said, is it practice the drive to a new workplace? Yeah, that's a really, really good answer. It's wrong, but it's a really good answer. Thank you very much. Amanda, Andrea Lewis is in Clapham in South London. Is it like a work presentation? Similar, public speaking, it's not that. Richie Nixon and Devon said, is it like a proposal? How are you going to propose to your better half? Do you run through that and practice it? No. It's actually, a third of us say that we practice this before we do it, is leaving a voice note or a voicemail. We sort of run through what we're going to say. It's a funny thing, I was on my way to the game on Saturday to watch Everton, and I had to leave a fairly lengthy and important voice note for my sister Caroline. So I did it all, quite eloquently, if you don't mind me saying so myself. And then when I finished, rather chuffed for myself, I looked and I hadn't pressed the button, so I hadn't left the message. Silly Billy. Coming up then, she's going to pour herself a cup of ambition. We're talking Dolly Parton's 9 to 5 on the way next from 1981.
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14: There's a serious fire causing limited access on Racecourse Lane between Norton Road and Worcester Lane in Stourbridge. Meanwhile, you may want to allow a bit of extra time because of temporary lights on Broad Lane between Ulster Road South and Sunderton Road in King's Heath due to gas main work. Also, water main work has closed Old House Lane from Tamworth Road to Church Lane in Corley Ash, whilst over in Nuneaton, temporary lights affect Avenue Road from Caldwell Road to Lloyd Close. That's the latest. There's more on our website.
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0: sexy.
1: George McRae and Rock Your Baby on the greatest hits at breakfast. Good morning, this is Rossi. Hope you are well. Coming up, another edition of When I Was 17. We've got the Morning Mystery Oldie. It returns at 7:30 this morning. Indeed, it does. And I think, as I mentioned a little bit earlier, this is going to trundle on for quite some time. And coming up, we've had an amazing summer. We've had heatwave after heatwave, and another warm one today. I've just taken a picture, actually, of outside our studios. It really looks lovely. Beautiful sunrise across the canal. But Google searches for what have rocketed in the UK this summer by 5,000%. What do you reckon that could be? I'll share those details with you shortly after the news, next at 7.
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10: The top stories this hour. Experts hope a new at-home test will help tackle low cervical screening rates in the West Midlands. From today, free test kits are being offered to anyone who's missed their appointment on the NHS. Dr. Amina Salah is from the Eve Appeal in Birmingham, which funds gynaecological cancer research.
11: I think this is a real game changer for women. It will go some way to bridging the gap that is present in the sense that 4 million women are still eligible and not coming forward. It's not the complete answer. We still need to educate women to say why it's important and why it's important to them.
10: Councils and housing associations in England are to get a share of almost £10 billion to build new affordable homes. More than 73,000 houses will be built with the money. Faye Rowlands has more.
12: The cash is the first wave of funding from a £39 billion programme launched under Sir Keir Starmer last year. His successor, Andy Burnham's, made ending homelessness and tackling housing shortages a priority of his government. He says councils built the country out of a housing crisis once before and, backed and trusted, they'll do it again. Charity Shelter says local authorities have been stuck on the sidelines for too long.
10: A vigil's been held in Middlesbrough on Teesside for seven people who died in a crash, including two police officers. A VW travelling the wrong way down the A66 on Saturday went into a police car. Detectives investigating the lead up to the crash have made 12 arrests. A 30-year-old man's due in court today following a shooting in Brierley Hill.

0: 24-year-old man's due in court today following a shooting in Briley Hill. A man was injured on Amblecote Road on the 15th of August. Two others, who were arrested on suspicion of violent disorder, have since been bailed. And Birmingham comedian Joe Lycett's hoping to celebrate British boozers with his new live show. The 38-year-old's opening an East London pub for an hour a week on Fridays in the six-part series, The Lycett Arms. He wants the Channel 4 programme to give pubs and comedy a boost, describing both sectors as under threat.
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0: Mostly dry across Birmingham today with some sunny spells. High temperatures of up to 22 Celsius. That's the latest. I'm Molly Hookings.
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2: Just gone 7 o'clock on a Tuesday morning. This is Rossi. 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

0: Thriller. Want to be starting something? Jacko on the greatest hits at breakfast. Good morning, hope you're well. Andrea Louise missed the top 10 till Ken year reveal yesterday. It was 1984. And hello to Brett, who's in Dewsbury in West Yorkshire. Absolutely love yesterday's top 10 till Ken. It was the year I passed my driving test. Back then, it cost you £3.50 an hour for a driving lesson. £3.50 an hour. Incredible.
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0: 7:07 is the time, indeed it is. So let us know when you were 17, please. We could get you on the show next week after the bank holiday. 61054, start your text with Rossi. 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When you were 17 and your first name. Our guest this morning is Ross. Good morning, Ross. How are you?
3: Morning, Rossi. I'm great, thank you.
0: Oh, that's good to hear. That's good to hear. Whereabouts are you from, Ross?
3: I'm originally from Stockport, but now I live in Ormskirk in West Lancashire.
0: In West Lancashire, indeed. So you moved from Greater Manchester. What made you move?
3: The wife.
0: The love of a good woman.
3: Yeah.
0: Ross, what year were you 17?
3: 1993.
0: So you would have been in Stockport, I would imagine, at 17?
3: I was, yeah. I was working for Norweb, or as everybody used to call it, the electric board.
0: Yes, the electricity board, indeed. That's right, we used to go with my mother, and she'd go around to the electricity board to pay our electricity bill back in the days. Oh, them's was the days, indeed. I don't know, do you ever get back to Stockport, by the way?
3: I'm actually there now.
0: Oh, are you indeed?
3: My mum's in a care home here, so I pop back every week or two to visit.
0: All right.
3: And see my family and so on.
0: Well, bless her, and I hope she's been well looked after, and I hope she's adjusting to life. My dad's exactly the same thing, and he's loving it, so he is. So that's always a blessing, isn't it?
3: Yeah.
0: It sure is.
3: She's happy enough.
0: That's good to hear. What's your mother's name, so we'll give her a little mention?
3: It's Brenda.
0: Good morning, Brenda, from me, Rossi, and producer Alan, your son, Ross, as well. So you were working back in 1993 in Norweb, the old electricity board. I'm going to play you a montage of great songs from that chosen year. 93 was a good year for music, actually. Pick your favourite. Right here, SWV, with that Human Nature sample. Duran came back with a belter, Ordinary World. Mr. Bane, love this, Culture Beat. I know what I want and I want it now. Anyway, I digress. Which one of those would you like to hear then, Ross?
3: It's got to be one of the greatest comeback songs ever. It's got to be Ordinary World.
0: You're absolutely right. It was a great, great comeback song. I remember getting to play it for the very first time on an evening show that I was doing, and it was like a white label CD. No one else had it, and I remember listening to it in the studio before I played it on air, and I just instantly loved it. Really, really good choice. Well, all the very best to you and to your mum, Brenda, as well. And thank you for switching us on in both Ormskirk and Stockport.
3: Thanks very much. Cheers, Rossi.

0: Belfast-born Ivan Morrison, better known as Van the Man, and the Bright Side of the Road on the greatest hits of breakfast. Good morning. 17 minutes after 7 is the time. Apparently, Google searches over the summer of 2026 have rocketed in 2026 by 5,000%. What are these Google searches for? How to cook a doner kebab in a barbecue. You can't really cook a doner kebab in a barbecue. It's got to be vertical, hasn't it, and rotating. But any which way, them's was the searches. 5,000% up on this time last year. Right, okay. There you have that clip. Of course, you think you know what it is. It's definitely not Sinead O'Connor. Nothing compares to you. That's been guessed quite a few times. There's a few repeated guesses. We'll open up the phone lines very, very soon. Give you a chance to call in and identify the song and act behind the morning mystery. Only between now and then, you'll hear from Suggsy & Co. and you'll hear from one of the best from Texas.
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18: Limited access on Racecourse Lane between Norton Road and Worcester Lane in Stourbridge due to a serious fire. Meanwhile, delays affect West Midlands Railway between Four Oaks and Birmingham New Street because of track faults. Also, Brookhouse Road remains closed between Lickey and Marlbrook for water main work, whilst over in Sparkhill, Eaton Road is shut from Dennis Road to Stony Lane. Look out for temporary lights on Birmingham Road in Walsall. That's the latest. There's more on our website.
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0: Texas, say what you want on the greatest hits at breakfast. Right then, morning mystery oldie time for a Tuesday morning. There it is. What do you think it is? Not the living years. That's been guessed a few times incorrectly. Nothing compares to you, of course, been guessed a few times, Sinead O'Connor. Call me now, 0333-202402 is my direct line. I'll take four calls at random. Local rate to call me. Some phone providers may apply further charges. You know the drill. But what is that song and who is it by? Can you identify it? Can you be crowned the brand new champion? Call me now, 0333-202402. Coming up, greatest hits from ABBA and George and Aretha. And Matt's got your sport in just a moment. Right now, 7:30. Time for your headlines.
1: It's hoped new at-home testing kits for cervical cancer could save lives across the West Midlands. From today, free testing kits are being offered to anyone who's missed their appointment on the NHS. A man from Dudley is due in court today, charged in connection with a shooting in Brierley Hill. It happened on Ambilcote Road on the 15th of August, leaving a man with leg injuries which aren't thought to be life-threatening. A share of nearly £10 billion has been allocated to councils and housing associations in England to build affordable homes. Most will be for social rents and more than £2 billion going to mayoral areas outside London. Birmingham comedian Joe Lycett says he hopes to celebrate British boozers with his new live pub show. The 38-year-old's opening the Lycett Arms down in London for just an hour a week from next month. He had to sit an exam for the show to go ahead. And the weather, mostly dry across Birmingham today with some sunny spells, high temperatures of up to 22 Celsius. That's the latest. I'm Molly Hookings.
0: Sport. Tuesday morning, it's time for the sport, and good morning, Matt.
2: Good morning there, Rossi. Xabi Alonso began his Chelsea career with a win in the Premier League last night. They took the lead against Fulham in the opening minute. Cole Palmer was in fine form. Morgan Rodgers scored in his debut, and despite mistakes from keeper Robert Sanchez, Chelsea hung on to win 3-2 at Craven Cottage. Manchester City have agreed to sign winger Alan Elias from Brazilian side Palmeiras for £34 million, replacing Savinho, who's set to move to Tottenham. City are also interested in Liverpool forward Cody Gakpo. Arsenal are in talks with Saudi side Al Hilal to sell Gabriel Martinelli for around £50 million. Nottingham Forest are working on a deal to sign Rory Delap from Chelsea. He'd also be available at £50 million. Celtic fullback Alistair Johnston will be out until October. He missed most of last season with a hamstring injury, and a scan's revealed he faces another spell on the sidelines. Meanwhile, Celtic can take a big step towards a place in the league phase of the Champions League tonight. They lead 3-0 away to Austrian side LASK in their qualifier. Wake up to Rossi.
3: 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Hey, yeah. Birmingham's More Music Mornings. Sound like this. Greatest hits
0: radio. Cheers, Matt. Catch you in 1 hour from now for another sporting update. And while we take your calls for Tuesday morning's Morning Mystery Only, here's ABBA, Does Your Mother Know, from 1979 on the greatest hits at breakfast.

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0: George and Aretha knew you were waiting for me on the greatest hits at breakfast. Cambrew's back at 10 o'clock this morning. He'll have another wordless wonder. Greatest love song around 11:15. And Popmaster returns at 10:30. Of course it does.
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0: 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Good morning, who's this?
3: Morning, Rossi. It's Bez here from Thirst.
0: Good morning, Bez, and welcome to the show. So, whereabouts are you?
3: I'm in Thirst.
0: Okay, what do you reckon it is then, Bez?
3: I think it's T-Rex, Children of the Revolution.
0: Looking at the list of songs, not been guessed before, Children of the Revolution. Mark Bolan and Co. Oh, it's not that, Bez.
3: Never mind.
0: Have a good day. Cheers, mate. Bye-bye. Greatest Hits Radio, good morning. Good morning.
4: Good morning.
0: Good morning, good morning. Who's this?
4: This is Amanda.
0: Amanda, where would you be calling from?
4: I'm calling from Belper.
0: Whereabouts is that?
4: Derbyshire.
0: Oh, and beautiful Derbyshire. Lovely. Okay, yeah. Amanda, what do you think that could be?
4: I'm wondering if it's Mental as Anything, Live It Up.
0: Live It Up, Mental as Anything, from the Crocodile Dundee movie soundtrack, Amanda. Looking at my list, never been guessed before. Could it be that band from Down Under, Mental as Anything, and Live It Up? Oh, Amanda in Derbyshire, it's not bad. Have a good day.
4: Lovely, thank you.
0: Cheers, honey. 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
5: Good morning, Rossi. I'd like to have a guess at the morning mystery oldie.
0: My word. I mean, you got the name of the feature there picture perfectly. What's your name and where would you be calling from?
5: It's Alan from Belsell in Lanarkshire.
0: Very nice indeed. How's it looking across Lanarkshire this morning?
5: It's not too bad, mate. A bit of cloud, but hopefully it'll brighten up later on.
0: Yeah, as long as it stays dry, Alan. As long as it stays dry. Are you feeling confident?
5: 50-50.
0: Well, go on then. Hit me with your best shot.
5: I think it might be Words by F.R. David.
0: What a great record. F.R. Yes. David and Words never been guessed before. Could the title be going to Lanarkshire this morning? Oh, Alan, it's not that.
5: No problem, mate.
0: Speak to you soon and thanks for switching us on in Lanarkshire.
5: Cheers, buddy.
0: Cheers, mate. And final one now for a Tuesday morning, a Greatest Hits Radio. Hello.
6: All right, Rossi, lads.
0: Hello there, who's this?
6: It's Andy Williams from Morton. Everyone knows me as Icy, though.
0: Icy, Andy.
6: Yes.
0: So what do you think it is then, Icy?
6: I think it's Paul McCartney and Wings. Don't Say It Tonight, is it, or that one?
0: Don't say it, don't say it.
6: That's it, that's the fella.
0: Yeah, that is the fella. And is it the song behind the morning mystery, oldie? Oh, Ice, baby. We'll speak again sometime, all right?
6: All right, I'll see you, lad.
0: Cheers, mate. Bye-bye. Right there, we'll get those up on the website. GreatestHitsRadio.co.uk and is back tomorrow morning at 7:30. Can you identify the song and act behind that clip of that greatest hit? Next, it's Brian Ferry from 1976, Flying Solo.
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18: An accident has partially blocked the M6 southbound from Junction 4, Coles Hill, to Junction 3 for Nuneaton, whilst over in Stourbridge, a serious fire is causing limited access on Racecourse Lane. Meanwhile, you may want to allow a bit of extra time because there's usual congestion on the M42 northbound to Junction 3, Portway. Also, stop-start queues affect the M6 southbound before Junction 8. Look out for Brookhouse Road closure and temporary lights in Darlaston on Moxley Road. That's the latest. There's more on our website.
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Come on, let's stick together. Brian Ferry on the greatest hits at breakfast. Today we are celebrating an iconic album, and it was called the Graceland album by Paul Simon. Came out in 1986, remember? Very well, queuing up to buy it. So we're going to play you those greatest hits that take you places around the world. And a few songs cover quite as much ground as this one. And it starts with like Scottish emigration across the Atlantic. And imagining that journey from Wester Ross to Nova Scotia. Then sweeps from Miami to Canada before returning to that famous roll call of Scottish places like Lough Arbour and Sutherland and Lewis and Skye, Bathgate and Linwood and Irvine and more. Yet we're talking about that song that charted in 1987, The Proclaimers and A Letter from America, as we take you around the world all day today on Greatest Hits Radio.

0: as we travel around the world all day today, celebrating the 40th anniversary of Graceland by Paul Simon. What an album, what an artist. Right, my name is Rossi. Later on this morning, we'll be playing another 8:33 with our good friends at the Cooperative Bank. Now, today's theme is inspired by this day, 1987, Joan Collins and Peter Holmes. They divorced after, 20 months of marriage. So we're looking for breakup songs. 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
13: The top stories this hour. It's hoped new at-home testing kits for cervical cancer could save lives across the West Midlands.
14: I think we're at an amazing stage where we could completely get rid of cervical cancer.
13: From today, free test kits are being offered to anyone who's missed their appointment on the NHS. Dr. Amina Salah from the Eve Appeal, which looks into women's cancers in Birmingham, says this could make a massive difference.
14: The self-testing for those that have not been attending gives women a choice of please make sure that you come forward, because how amazing would it be that as a woman we just don't have to worry about cervical cancer?
13: A share of nearly £10 billion has been allocated to councils and housing associations in England to build affordable homes. Most will be for social rent, and more than £2 billion going to mayoral areas outside London. Police are continuing to question 12 people in connection with a head-on crash near Middlesbrough, which killed 7 people. A VW going the wrong way on the A66 went into a police car. PCs Tom Clough and Matthew Blades were killed, and fundraising for their families is over £750,000. Lauren Somerville's the chair of the Cleveland Police Federation.
15: Understandably, their worlds have absolutely fallen apart.

0: absolutely fallen apart. It's so hard to describe how this grief feels and how it will feel. Policing is so unique.
1: A man from Dudley is due in court today, charged in connection with a shooting in Brierley Hill. It happened on Amblecote Road on the 15th of August, leaving a man with leg injuries which aren't thought to be life-threatening. 30-year-old Adan Naheem is charged with possession of a firearm with intent to endanger life. And Birmingham comedian Joe Lycett says he hopes to celebrate British boozers with his new live pub show. The 38-year-old's opening the Lycett Arms down in London for just an hour a week from next month. He had to sit an exam for the show to go ahead.
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1: Mostly dry across Birmingham today with some sunny spells. High temperatures of up to 22 Celsius. That's the latest. I'm Molly Hookings.
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4: Good morning, this is Rossi. It's just gone 8 o'clock on a Tuesday. 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

Nevada vocalist Lee Anthony Mathers. And there she goes, the Laz, on the greatest hits at breakfast. So it was this day in 1987, after 20 months, it would be a divorce. And a very, very famous divorce at that as well. And we're talking one of the finest actresses of them all. Would you, Adam and Eve? And we're talking about breaking up for this morning's 8:33. So Andy Whittaker in Colchester says, good morning, Rossi. What about beautiful South? I need a little time. Yeah, very good. Very good indeed. Sealed with a kiss. Brian Hyland says Claire Watson in Beverly in East Yorkshire. Richard Brown's in Telford. What about the Beats version? Can't get used to losing you from 1983. Susan Curtin, I Will Survive by Gloria Gaynor. Also getting quite a few nods this morning. Hi to Roy in North Devon. I'd like to recommend my D-I-V-O-R-C-E by Billy Connolly. Indeed, that's getting lots. And what about Spencer? Good morning, Rossi and the team. Jilted John and Jilted John. Remember that one? Gordon is a moron. And good morning, Rossi. Hello to you and all the team. It's Beth's mum and dad on her way to work at Nantwich. I would like to recommend Francis, Rossi and the Quo. And Dear John. Of course, Dear John letter. It's a breaking up letter. Keep them coming in. Anything you can connect to breaking up songs is good for the 8:33. 61054. 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UK, here's Ike and Tina Turner.

0: Quarter past eight, Ike and Tina Turner, River Deep, Mountain High, and the greatest hits at breakfast. So yeah, this day in 1987, it was Joan Collins and Peter Holmes with Part Company after 20 months of marriage. I think she's been married about five times. Maxwell Reed, Anthony Newley, Ron Cass, Peter Holmes, and Percy Gibson, I think, so current husband. So we're looking for breakups. Anything you can connect to breakups in a song. Tia Baxter is in Leyland, new to the greatest hits at breakfast. Really enjoy your show, especially the top 10 till Ken and the 8:33, Mr. Rossi. I would like to recommend, Phil Collins and Marilyn Martin and Separate Lives. Great song from the mid-80s. Nicholas Smith, it's got to be Fleetwood Mac, You Can Go Your Own Way. Hello to Mary in Dumfries. Lovely to hear from you. What about 50 Ways to Leave Your Lover by Paul Simon as you're celebrating his Graceland album today, being 40 years old. Good shout. Linda is in Sittingbourne. What about Sun Ain't Gonna Shine Anymore by the Walker Brothers? Or You've Lost That Love and Feeling by the Righteous Brothers. Another Phil Collins song, Against All Odds. Great record, says Andy Parry. Suki Marshall in Wood Green in London. Level 42, it's over. Eric the Butcher in Birmingham. Heading down that way at the weekend. Looking forward to spending some more time in Birmingham. Happy Tuesday to you and the team. What about David Soul? Don't give up on us, baby. Neil Sedaka, says Sally Crowsdale in Rotherham. And Breaking Up Is Hard to Do. Or, says Hannah Cunliffe in Portsmouth, Joy Division. Love Will Tear Us Apart. These are all brilliant. So the big boss, producer Al, is back, and myself will get busy. We get three of the best and play them for you at 8:30. Between now and then, you'll hear from Steeler's Wheel, and you'll hear from the aforementioned band from the Isle of Wight, Level 42.
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18: There are queues on the M6 heading south from Junction 4. The Coles Hill turn off to Junction 3 for Nuneaton after an earlier accident. Meanwhile, you may want to allow a bit of extra time because there's usual congestion on the A38M Aston Expressway going inbound from Junction 6 of the M6 to the city centre. Also, stop-start queues before Junction 8, the M5 coming from the M54 turning. Look out for temporary lights on Moxley Road at Victory Avenue in Darlaston. That's the latest. There's more on our website.
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0: Jerry Rafferty and the boys, Steelers Wheel, stuck in the middle with you. Hello to Margaret Collins in Brighouse. Hi to Mark in Canvey Island, standing by for the 8:33. Jeff Bokes in Herne Bay. Lovely to hear from you. Terry in a very lovely Edinburgh this morning, enjoying the show. Dave and Andrea in Great Lumley and Carolyn in Langollam. Hello to you. Thank you very much. And also to Ray in Newcastle. We're good to go with those breaking up songs as part of our 8:33 in just a little moment. Matt's got your sport. It's fastly approaching 8:30. It is Tuesday morning. It's time for your headlines.
1: It's hoped new at-home testing kits for cervical cancer could save lives across the West Midlands. From today, free testing kits are being offered to anyone who's missed their appointment on the NHS. A man from Dudley is due in court today, charged in connection with a shooting in Brierley Hill. It happened on Ambilcote Road on the 15th of August, leaving a man with leg injuries which aren't thought to be life-threatening. A share of nearly £10 billion has been allocated to councils and housing associations in England to build affordable homes. Most will be for social rents, and more than £2 billion going to mayoral areas outside London. Birmingham comedian Joe Lycett says he hopes to celebrate British boozers with his new live pub show. The 38-year-old's opening the Lycett Arms down in London for just an hour a week from next month. He had to sit an exam for the show to go ahead. And the weather, mostly dry across Birmingham today with some sunny spells, high temperatures of up to 22 Celsius. That's the latest. I'm Molly Hookings.
2: Sport. And here's your latest sport. Chelsea opened their Premier League campaign with a win last night, 3-2 at Fulham. João Pedro put them in front in the opening minute. Club record signing Morgan Rogers also scored on his debut, and Cole Palmer looked back to his best, but they weren't helped by some shaky keeping from Robert Sanchez. Manchester City are set to buy winger Alan Elias from Brazilian side Palmeiras for £34 million as a replacement for Savinho, who's expected to join Tottenham. City are also circling Liverpool forward Cody Gakpo. Arsenal are in talks with Saudi side Al Hilal to sell Gabriel Martinelli for around £50 million. Nottingham Forest are working on a deal to sign Rory Delap from Chelsea. He'd also be available at £50 million. Celtic can book their place in the league phase of the Champions League tonight. They hold a 3-0 lead away to Austrian champions LASK, but Martin O'Neill's side will be without fullback Alistair Johnston until at least October. He missed most of last season with a hamstring injury, and a scan's revealed he faces another spell on the sidelines.
0: Cheers, Matt's here today at 4 o'clock with Simon Mayo and the team at Drive Time. It's all about breakup songs. The first of three this morning sees Mark Almond standing in the door of the Pink Flamingo nightclub, crying in the rain.

Classic Rolling Stones, it's all over now, and it's all about breaking up this morning in the 8:33. This day in 1987, it would be Joan Collins and Peter Holmes saying goodbye after 20 months of marriage. Stones, all over now, say hello, wave goodbye, soft sell in 33 this morning. Cliff Richard, we don't talk anymore. The greatest hits at breakfast.

0: So Cliff Richard wrapping up this morning's 8:33, and we don't talk anymore, but let's talk to the A to Zoe of the greatest hits. The countdown is on till Zoe Ball in the afternoon right here on Greatest Hits Radio. We cannot wait for you to hear everything Zoe has planned for your afternoons from Monday, the 7th of September. And if, like us, you can't wait to hear Zoe on Greatest Hits Radio, then check out her A to Zoe of the greatest hits. An artist for every letter of the alphabet, and Zoe's favorite songs makes an exceptional 2 hours of great music and great listening. Exclusively now on Rayo, just do a little search for Zoe and you will find it. The A to Zoe of the greatest hits is on Rayo now. Enjoy. Coming up then, Yaz and the Plastic Population, the biggest selling record from 1988.
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1: Delays on the M6 southbound from Junction 4, Coles Hill to Junction 3 for Nuneaton after an earlier accident. Whilst over in Stourbridge, there's limited access on Racecourse Lane due to a serious fire. Meanwhile, you may want to allow extra time on the M5 northbound at the M6 Junction 8 with 10-minute delays. Also expect 10-minute delays on the A5 Watling Street southbound around the A47 Junction at Hinckley. Look out for temporary lights on Broad Lane in King's Heath for gas works until Monday. More on our website.
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only way is up. Yaz and the Plastic Population came out in 1988. 2 years previous, it would be the brilliant release of Graceland by Paul Simon. We're celebrating locations around the world. And Amarillo, as we're going to touch down in next, that's a real city in Texas. But Tony Christie's journey there took a little bit longer than expected. He first released this in 1971. It would peak at number 18. And then with the help of Peter Kay in 2005 and that comic relief version, it would finally reach number one in the charts. The official chart stats say the wait was 33 years and 4 months, making it the longest gap between a single first charting in the UK and eventually making it to number one. It would stay there in 2005 for 7 consecutive weeks. Here is Tony Christie, and Is This the Way to Amarillo, originally from 71, on the greatest hits at breakfast.

0: tried that once or twice as a mobile disc jockey. Tony Christie, Is This the Way to Amarillo? From 1971, as I said originally, then back in 2005. I shan't be telling you the year after the news at 9 o'clock. Indeed, I won't. But I'll give you clues and play you 10 great songs from that chosen year. In the year that David Essex starred in the movie, That'll Be the Day, Holiday on the Bus was also on the big screens in our cinemas. More clues, as I said, and 10 belters from that year on Tuesday morning's Top 10 till 10 next.
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6: The top stories this hour. Experts hope a new at-home test will help tackle low cervical screening rates in the West Midlands. From today, free test kits are being offered to anyone who's missed their appointment on the NHS. Dr. Amina Salah is from the Eve Appeal in Birmingham, which funds gynaecological cancer research.
10: I think this is a real game changer for women. It will go some way to bridging the gap that is present in the sense that 4 million women are still eligible and not coming forward. It's not the complete answer. We still need to educate women to say why it's important and why it's important to them.
6: Councils and housing associations in England are to get a share of almost £10 billion to build new affordable homes. More than 73,000 houses will be built with the money. Faye Rowlands has more.
21: The cash is the first wave of funding from a £39 billion programme launched under Sir Keir Starmer last year. His successor, Andy Burnham's, made ending homelessness and tackling housing shortages a priority of his government. He says councils built the country out of a housing crisis once before and, backed and trusted, they'll do it again. Charity Shelter says local authorities have been stuck on the sidelines for too long.
6: A vigil's been held in Middlesbrough on Teesside for seven people who died in a crash.

0: down the A66 on Saturday went into a police car. Detectives investigating the lead-up to the crash have made 12 arrests. A 30-year-old man's due in court today following a shooting in Brierley Hill. A man was injured on Amblecote Road on the 15th of August. Two others, who were arrested on suspicion of violent disorder, have since been bailed. And Birmingham comedian Joe Lycett's hoping to celebrate British boozers with his new live show. The 38-year-old's opening an East London pub for an hour a week on Fridays in the six-part series, The Lycett Arms. He wants the Channel 4 programme to give pubs and comedy a boost, describing both sectors as under threat.
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0: Mostly dry across Birmingham today with some sunny spells. High temperatures of up to 22 Celsius. That's the latest. I'm Molly Hookings.

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1: Right then, let's get your Tuesday workday started. 10 great songs, one chosen year. But what year were these in the charts? Now you go. David Cassidy. Daydreamer. Live and let die. So Paul McCartney and Wings. And Live and Let Die. And the Ballroom Blitz by Sweet Some Glam Rock will feature this morning. 61054, start your text with Rossi. 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First to 10 is Lemmy and the Family.

Paul McCartney and Wings were in the charts with Live and Let Die in this chosen year. 12 minutes after 9 is the time. Mick Watson's, I thought, what a fantastic year for music. Tony Smallman's got us on in Shropshire. Well done to you. Badger in Huddersfield. Colin in Belfast, that fabulous city. And Lois at work, listening to the top 10 till Ken in South Kensington. Very nice indeed. The Dickler would win the Cheltenham World Cup in this year. Peter Andre, Jamie Redknapp and Peter Kay were all born in this year. And more people watched a live concert by Elvis Presley than watch the moon landing from Hawaii. So what year are we talking about? 61054. Start your text with Rossi. If you want to drop me a little email, it's rossi@greatesthitsradio.co.uk. Classic Bowie coming up and a cover of Sorrow after Sweet Ballroom Blitz on Tuesday morning's Top 10 Till Ken.

0: It would be the McCoys from America that would release a version of this in 1965. The Merseys would have a hit with it in April 1966, and Bowie would make it famous again. And this chosen year on the top 10, till Ken, but what year are we talking about? Keith Pearson and Horncastle getting it right. Well done to you. Peter Nelson's got us on in Spain, but he was going to secondary school when these songs would chart. Pete and Darby met the love of his life. They're still together all these years on, and really enjoyed hearing David Cassidy in this morning's top 10. Cam. Getting it right also is Anne in Tiverdale. Richard in Red House, you're 1 year out. Julie, the hygienist in Windsor, was born in this year. Debbie getting it correct in Hampshire. Lovely to hear from you. And Bobby in Warwickshire, also born in this year. Not only were you born in this year, my friend, but you are also bang on the money.
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0: From on the money to in the money, imagine what you could do with an extra 700k this weekend in your bank account. 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And if you've got a bucket list, you could probably tick off every single box in that bucket list. But you need to be in the draw to win, and don't leave it to the too late. 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You'll find the phone entry details and all the rules for this network competition. And don't miss out, the lines close at 5 o'clock on Friday afternoon. We will make a call shortly after 5 to a number selected at random. 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I bid you good luck.
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15: A serious fire is causing limited access on Racecourse Lane between Norton Road and Worcester Lane. Meanwhile, you may want to allow extra time on the A38M Aston Expressway with usual inbound congestion from M6 Junction 6 taking 20 minutes. Also expect 10-minute delays on the A460 North at the M6 Junction 11, whilst over in Hinckley, the A5 Watling Street is slow going south around the A47. Look out for West Midlands Railway delays between Four Oaks and Birmingham New Street due to track faults.
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Not often I do a breakfast show and I play two songs in the show that mention Nova Scotia, just like you did there just a moment ago and You're So Vain. And earlier we played you the Proclaimers' Letter from America, which also mentions that neck of the woods. You're So Vain, what year are we talking about? We're talking about with the year we got a brand new pizza chain. Well, the first one would open. Pizza Hut would open its first restaurant in Islington in North London in this year. Thank you very much for all the text and emails coming in. Debs Watson, hello to you in Retford. I think I was about 11 years old in this year, saving up my pocket money to buy singles and magazines. You're 1 year out. Lynn Bates is Lancaster bound to see her grandson Benny with her husband Mark. Have a safe trip. Enjoy time with your grandson. Andrea Thorpe, hello to you. Working very, very hard in Bradley's at the moment, getting the year right. Philip Johnson's in Hull, and Nick Berridge remembers getting her very, very first cassette recorder in the year we're talking about. Well done, you've got the year correct. Jill Goldston, in Goldston, I beg your pardon, is getting ready to retire on Friday, and you have guessed the year correctly on this morning's Top 10 Till 10. Hello to Andrew Gibbon and Cleethorpes, also getting it right. We continue with the Deep Right Emeralds and Feel the Need in Me. But what was the year?

0: was indeed a great era for music. Hello to Mike and Greenhithe. Oh, what a time to be alive. Bowie and The Sweet and Slade all in the charts at the same time. Yeah, you've got the year right. Maz in Brooklyn's. I was having the time of my life at the local ice rink with Andy, who's the love of my life and now my husband. That's lovely to hear. And I was just three when these songs were in the charts, says Amanda in Edgerton. Well done, you've got the year correct. These two are still to come. Elton John, Goodbye Yellow Brick Road. And the aforementioned Slade, Come On, Feel That Noise. Greatest hits,
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13: There's a breakdown on the A38 Queensway Tunnel southbound after Lancaster Circus, with one lane closed, causing delays. Meanwhile, serious fire incidents are limiting access on Racecourse Lane in Stourbridge between Norton Road and Worcester Lane. Also look out for West Midlands Railway cancellations between Four Oaks and Birmingham New Street due to track faults, whilst temporary lights are affecting Cricket Lane in Lichfield and Walmley Ash Road in Wild Green. That's the latest. There's more on our website.
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Maybe you saw Dave Hill Slade play live at Rewind at the weekend. Slade, come on, feel the noise, wrapping up the top 10 till Ken this morning. Alexander Hamilton in Uddingston, lovely to hear from you and thank you for the email. Hi to Louise Phillips in Mexborough, Graham Southward in Brumbra, and Alana Wheatwood in Hammersmith. New to Greatest Hits Radio, new to the top 10 till Ken, and you've got the year right as well. Well, we played the theme from the movie that would see Roger Moore play James Bond for the very, very first time in this year, Live and Let Die. For those of you guessing, 1973. I salute you. 1973, the year indeed. And we'll move forward 9 years to 1982. And here's a one-hit wonder from Patrice Rushen. Forget Me Nots on the greatest hits at

0: Wonderful song, wonderful bass line. Patrice Rushen and Forget Me Nots wrapping up breakfast for a Tuesday morning. Michael William Earith did send me a load of headlines on email, but forgot to include the year. But you knew it was 1973 in the top 10 till Cam. Cam Bruce is up after the news at 10 o'clock. Indeed he is. 10:30, Pop Master. Just after 11 this morning, another greatest love song. And as it's Tuesday, he'll also play you a wordless wonder. I will wake you up Wednesday morning, bright and early from 6 a.m. with the greatest hits at breakfast. Have a great day today.
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0: 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Thanks again to Rossi for delivering his full Irish breakfast. 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
18: The top story this hour, councils and housing associations in the West Midlands are to get a share of almost £10 billion to build new affordable homes. The cash is the first wave of funding from a £39 billion programme. More than 73,000 houses will be built. Here's Housing Minister Matthew Pennycook.
19: The proportions of money going to social rent in this programme dwarfs anything that previous governments have done. This is a serious plan. Of course, we've got more to do. I've got 29,000 people on the council housing waiting list in my own borough. The need is really acute out there.
18: It's hoped new at-home testing kits for cervical cancer could save lives across Birmingham.
20: I think we're at an amazing stage where we could completely get rid of cervical cancer.
18: From today, free testing kits are being offered to anyone who's missed their appointment on the NHS. Dr. Amina Salah from the Eve Appeal, which looks into women's cancers in Birmingham, says this could make a massive difference.
20: The self-testing for those that have not been attending gives women a choice of please make sure that you come forward, because how amazing would it be that as a woman we just don't have to worry about cervical cancer?
18: Police are continuing to question 12 people in connection with a head-on crash near Middlesbrough, which killed 7 people. A VW going the wrong way on the A66 went into a police car. PCs Tom Clough and Matthew Blades were killed, and fundraising for their families is over £750,000. A man from Dudley is due in court today, charged in connection with a shooting in Brierley Hill. It happened on Albilcote Road on the 15th of August, leaving a man with leg injuries, which aren't thought to be life-threatening. 30-year-old Adan Naheem is charged with possession of a firearm with intent to endanger life. And Birmingham comedian Joe Lycett says he hopes to celebrate British boozers with his new live pub show. The 38-year-old's opening the Lycett Arms down in London for just an hour a week from next month. He had to sit an exam for the show to go ahead.
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18: Mostly dry across Birmingham today with some sunny spells. High temperatures of up to 22 Celsius. That's the latest. I'm Molly Hookings.
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15: 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The good times. Sound like this.
0: Greatest. Yes, here we go. It's Tuesday, the 25th of August.

That's a good one, isn't it? ELO, Don't Bring Me Down. I'll try not to over the licks and the Juan, but you've got to take some responsibility for your own happiness, you know. I can't do everything for you. I'll do my best, though, because we've got Popmaster, always cheery, isn't it? Isn't it? 10:30 for Popmaster, then a love song at 11:15. That'll make you all sentimental and soppy. We've got Wordless Wonder, so you can hum along rather than sing along to that. And our golden year after 12 today, well, 1987 is the one we have plumped for. And if you were doing anything in 1987 that you feel you can tell us about, we'd love to hear about it. Was that a great year for you? Did your whole life turn upside down? Did you meet that special person? Did you get that job? Anything like that, tell us about your 1987 and choose a song from that year that sparks those memories all over again. Email us, please, with your memories and your song choice. It's ken@greatesthitsradio.co.uk. Please include your phone number because we do like to get you on to talk about it if you possibly can. So that's

When doves cry, it's Prince, of course. 25th of August, and this is an important day. It is actually the 40th anniversary of the release of Paul Simon's Graceland album, this very day in 1986. So, to celebrate that, we are playing some greatest hits that take you places all day today. Eh? See what we're doing here? Musical journeys. Walking in Memphis, that sort of thing. Streets of Philadelphia. But we're not playing that now, or any of those. We are off to Rotterdam. And it's all thanks, of course, to the beautiful South. Paul Heaton apparently actually wrote this when he was in a bar, sitting in a bar in Rotterdam. So it wasn't could be, it was definitely am.

0: Rotterdam, Liverpool, Rome, wherever. It's the beautiful South, and we will be continuing to take you places with song, in song, all the way through today, marking 40 years of Graceland.
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0: Stevie Wonder, the sunshine of my life. Enjoy it, because I don't think it's going to be around for that much longer. Shortly, we'll be around Popmaster. 10 minutes away. No more than that.
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Eurythmics. Sweet dreams are made of this. A previous song. And that memories are made of this. Whatever they're made of, dig them out, please. Your memories, that is, of 1987. It's the golden year after 12 today, and we are looking for the things that happened to you in 1987. The memorable moments you had. And, of course, the song that brings it all back. So, your 1987 memories and hits, please. To me, it's Ken at greatesthitsradio.co.uk, and please include your phone number. 12 o'clock for our golden year today. 10:30 for Popmaster. 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

0: Cockmaster gets going, and it gets going with David Cooper from Abingdon in Oxfordshire. Hello, David.
1: Good morning, Ken. A pleasure to speak to you this morning.
0: My pleasure. How are you today? You sound bright.
1: Oh, I'm really nervous, but really excited to finally be getting on at long last from Cockmaster.
0: Good. You've been trying for a while, have you?
1: Yes, I have, yes.
0: Oh, well, glad to have you on this morning. Delighted.
1: Thank you.
0: So tell me what you do.
1: My day-to-day job, I work for a farming charity processing all the income that comes in for the charity. I've been doing that for nearly 20 years now.
0: Yeah, tough time for farmers at the moment, so well done.
1: Oh, yeah, absolutely, yes.
0: Indeed. And the rest of the time, what do you enjoy?
1: I'm very passionate with music. I collect and listen to a wide variety of music spanning the 70s, 80s, 90s, and up to the mid-noughties. That's my speciality. I also make my own music, which I've been doing with my older brother for 20 years.
0: And do you perform in public?
1: No, I don't really perform in public. It's just more just that I just enjoy the creative aspects of making music. I'm a big fan of the Pet Shop Boys and Depeche Mode, to name many artists.
0: Ah, right. You certainly seem to have a nice wide range of music interests. So let's hope that all translates into answers. So let's have a look at the bonuses. Backing singers or Royal Records? Backing singers or Royal Records?
1: Ooh. I'm going to have a stab at backing vocalists, please.
0: Yeah, backing singers, right. OK, we'll put those ones down for you, and let's see where we end up. What do you think the score will be?
1: Not to blow my any hopes, but last time I was on 4 years ago, I scored 24, which is a personal best I'd like to be able to achieve, but anything just to have a go at today will be happy for me.
0: Good. OK, well, we'll try and beat your PB if we possibly can. So,
1: OK.
0: That's it. Best of luck to you anyway, David, and... here they come.
1: Okay.
0: What day of the week was Manic, according to the Bangles hit in 1986?
1: Just another Manic Monday.
0: Monday, yes, 3 points. In 1978, who had a hit with the theme song to the film Grease?
1: Frankie Valli?
0: Correct, yes. Here's a bonus question now, backing singers. Luther Vandross is one of the backing singers on this 1975 hit for David Bowie. The song is also the title track of Bowie's album released in that same year. What is it called?

0: nothing. Title of that, please.
1: One of my favourites, Young Americans.
0: You're right, 6 points. In which year were these three songs all top 10 hits? Walking on Broken Glass by Annie Lennox, Just Another Day by John Cicada, and Achy Breaky Heart by Billy Ray Cyrus.
1: One of my favourite years of pop music, in my opinion, 1992.
0: Oh, you're absolutely right, and no wonder it's a favourite. You got it right. 3 points. According to the title of his hit in the 60s, Gene Pitney was 24 hours from which American city?
1: Tulsa.
0: Tulsa, yes. Bonus question next. Backing singers. The Dire Straits hit Money for Nothing features a guest vocalist who sings backing vocals on the chorus and is also heard elsewhere in the song singing about his MTV. Who is that backing singer? We

0: Who's doing the BVs there?
1: A really good singer, Sting.
0: It is Sting, you're absolutely right, yeah. The 1971 chart debut by Middle of the Road was also the group's only number one single. What was it called?
1: Oh, I don't know that one. I'm really sorry, I'm going to have to pass on that, Ken.
0: Okay, it was Chirpy Chirpy Cheep Cheep.
1: Okay.
0: In 1998, the song Turn Back Time was the third and final number one for which Scandinavian group?
1: That would have been Aqua.
0: It would indeed. 3 points.
1: Yeah.
0: And here's a bonus question now on backing singers. The duo Pepsi and Shirley provided backing vocals on this number one by Jerry Halliwell. They had their first top 40 success as backing vocalists for which 80s chart act?

0: Pepsi and Shirley, who had they gained fame backing for?
1: They were backing for Wham.
0: They were. And one more question. Which singer's first and last top 40 solo hits in the 80s were Listen to Your Father and You Little Thief?
1: Ooh. Ooh, not sure on that one. Belinda Carlisle, guess?
0: No, sorry, bad luck. It's Fergal Sharkey.
1: Okay.
0: Anyway, you've smashed your personal best. It's 33 points, David.
1: Oh, fantastic.
0: Yeah.
1: I'm very happy with that.
0: You have done well. That's great. Yeah, you should be very happy. That's an excellent score. 33
1: Thank
0: points.
1: You.
0: Brilliant stuff. Right, you've done all you need to do so far. Have a rest while we get on with our next contestant, who will be joining us very shortly. It's Eugene Monaghan, and he'll be here after this.

0: Phil Collins, not hurrying.
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0: So here we go with round two, and joining us for this, we have Eugene Monaghan. So hello, Eugene.
1: Hello, Ken. Good morning.
0: How are you today? It's my pleasure. You're in County Fermanagh, yes?
1: I am indeed, yeah, my home county.
0: Ah, is it looking good today?
1: It's a lovely day today, and hopefully it'll be even better than yesterday, which was a fab day.
0: Oh, well, there you are. Perfect life. So, are you working these days?
1: I'm working, yeah. I work for a local company here that makes a glamorous thing called toilet cubicles, which we all need.
0: Well,
1: so we manufacture and supply all over the UK and Ireland, Ken. Dare I say, we're the preeminent supplier of such things.
0: Yes. Oh, yeah. Well, they're vital, absolutely vital for our comfort and future. We're just thinking your line is a little bit noisy there. Do you mind just hanging up and we'll redial you? And because we don't want to miss any of your answers, and there was a little bit of crackling and breaking up on the line there. So I think ideally we'd just like to call you back and see if we can get you on the line on maybe a slightly cleaner line, because we want to give you a fair shake. You've got to be able to hear your answers and get you on. So let's see if we've got Eugene back on yet from County Fermanagh. Are all the lines taken up at the moment? All his friends are probably calling him saying, Eugene, did you know you're on the radio? Yeah, I'm aware, he would say, if he were to answer them. So we've got him now, I think. Hi again, Eugene.
1: Hi, Ken. Oh, yeah, hopefully that's better.
0: That is much better. Lovely stuff. Right then. So I think we need to get you to choose one of these lovely bonus topics. So your choice today is either Royal Records or Good or Bad. Royal Records or Good or Bad.
1: Good or Bad, I'll go for Ken.
0: Lovely. Good or Bad, we are going for. Right then, we have our target of 33. That's a decent target, but 39.
1: Quite a target, yeah, for
0: we
1: David.
0: We have 39 available, so we wish you the very best luck, Eugene. And here they come. What one word has been the title of different top 10 singles for Lulu in the 60s, Tears for Fears in the 80s, and PJ and Duncan in the 90s?
1: Shout.
0: That's the one. 3 points. Cher was one of the three vocalists on the 1995 number one Love Can Build a Bridge. Can you name one of the other two vocalists?
1: Chrissy Hynde?
0: Yes, she was on there, as was Nana Cherry. Next, it's a bonus question. Good or bad? You're going to hear the introduction to a top 10 song for 10cc in 1977. What's the title of this?

0: 10cc. What's the title, please?
1: That's Good Morning, Judge.
0: It certainly is. 6 points. Who was My Friend, according to the title of Slade's top five hit in 1973? My Friend...
1: Stan.
0: It was. In 1981, the songs All Stood Still, The Thin Wall and The Voice were all hits for which group?
1: Ultravox.
0: That's correct. Bonus question next, good or bad? I'm going to play Bad Bad Boy, the second of two top 10 singles for a Scottish group that had all of its top 40 hits in the 70s. Name the group, please.

0: Name the group, please.
1: That was Nazareth.
0: It was Nazareth. Excellent. 6 points. In which year were these three songs all top 10 hits? Way Down by Elvis Presley, Knowing Me, Knowing You by ABBA, and Baby I Know by The Rubettes.
1: 1977.
0: That's exactly right. Yes, very good. In 1999, the song Baila Mos was the top five chart debut for which Spanish-born singer? Baila Mos.
1: Enrique Iglesias.
0: Correct. Enrique Iglesias is right. Bonus question, good or bad? In 1989, this song was a hit for Fine Young Cannibals. It would be the group's last single to reach the top 10. What's it called?

0: title of that, please?
1: Good Thing.
0: Good Thing is correct. And here's one more question. According to the title of Pat Benatar's hit in the 80s, Love is a what?
1: Battlefield.
0: A battlefield it is. And you've won the battle today. You've scored 39 points.
1: Oh, that's brilliant.
0: Full house. Well done, Eugene. Oh,
1: fantastic.
0: That's great. Does that happen often to you?
1: People don't believe me, but it has happened once or twice when I'm in the car and no one's around.
0: Oh,
1: but I can't believe it, Ken, especially after David's fabulous first round there. I feel like hanging up and saying, oh, can I be on tomorrow?
0: Well, you've
1: but
0: done that, it.
1: They just failed for me there, yeah. So that was lucky.
0: And the best thing is you've got hundreds, if not millions, of witnesses to your 39 points, so well done. Right, you're going to be straight away receiving a smart speaker and a 12-month subscription to Rayo Premium, so that is now yours. Well done.
1: Brilliant, thank you.
0: And you've gained yourself a place in Champions League Potmaster at the end of the year. I hope you'll be able to come back for that.
1: I certainly will. I've listened to that many times thinking, God, I'd love to be on that.
0: Right. Well, you are this year, so let's look forward to that. And of course, before you go, you've got 30 seconds of shout-out, so please start.
1: Okay, and I'd just like to say hello to my lovely wife, Louise, and my son, Ronan, and his fiancée, Xiaoyu, and my daughter, Lucy, and our husband, Adam, and our lovely grandson, Dara, and to all my friends and family and all my colleagues here in Petal Postforming, thanks so much.
0: That's
1: thank you,
0: stuff.
1: Ken.
0: Well, thank you. It's been fabulous listening to that great result there. Eugene, we'll speak to you in December, I hope, and in the meantime, thank you for being on. Well done.
1: Thank you.
0: Cheers now. Bye.
1: Bye.
0: That's Eugene Monaghan in County Fermanagh. So, David Cooper. Hello, David.
2: Yes. Well, Lord, that was fantastic. Well done to Eugene on that.
0: That was quite something, wasn't it? That, the best part is you had a fabulous score of 33 points, but you'll be doing 3 in 10 for us.
2: So, okay.
0: That's where we are now. So, yeah, so far, well done, but let's see if we can just top this off nicely. So,
2: okay,
0: David, today, please, the titles of 3 UK single chart hits. 4.
3: 3 in 10.
0: David Essex.
2: Oh, got a brain dump. Stardust.
0: Yes.
2: No. Completely gone, sorry.
0: You're starting there. You're going to get something going there. Stardust, you got. Winter's Tale, Lamplight, Rock On, Over the Circus. Hold Me Close, I'm going to make you start. 25 hits he's had, has David. Well done.
2: Okay.
0: So for you, there's going to be a Potmaster board game. I hope that's yours.
2: Oh, that'll be fantastic. Me and my mum will be playing that every evening now.
0: Brilliant. And, of course, you get your 30 seconds of shout-out time. On you go.
2: Thank you, Ken. To my mum and dad, Joe and Colin, my brothers, Bob and Scott, my sister-in-law, Lisa, my nieces and nephews, Emily, Matthew, Izzy, Lucy and Travis. To all of my work colleagues for supporting me with Potmaster, a shout-out to Paul, Chris, Alicia, Ryan, a shout-out to everyone who knows me, and to thank you, Ken, Andy, and the whole Great Stits team for putting on Potmaster for everybody to enjoy.
0: Ah, glad you enjoy it. We enjoy doing it. So thank you very much indeed, David. That was kind. And I hope you have a fabulous day. Thank you, and well done.
2: Thank you very much, Ken.
0: Cheers.
2: Bye-bye.
0: Bye. That's David Cooper in Abingdon. Abingdon upon Thames in Oxfordshire. If you would like to be on Potmaster, I'll give you all the details. Well, I'll do it now. Why don't you? Potmaster@greatesthitsradio.co.uk. Please email your name, your contact details, and a bit about your music tastes. Back tomorrow, 10:30.

down. Don't forget, of course, Popmaster TV. The series is running, Series 5, Mondays and Tuesday evenings, 9 p.m. on Morfour. And, of course, the countdown is on to Zoe Ball in the afternoon on Greatest Hits Radio. Zoe has lots and lots planned for your afternoons, starting from Monday the 7th of September. But if you can't wait to hear Zoe on Greatest Hits Radio, then you can check out her A to Zoe of the Greatest Hits, an artist for every letter of the alphabet. 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Just search Zoe.

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18: The top stories this hour. Councils and housing associations in the West Midlands are going to get a share of almost £10 billion to build new affordable homes. The cash is the first wave of funding from a £39 billion programme launched under Sir Keir Starmer last year. More than 73,000 houses will be built. Here's the Housing Minister, Matthew Pennycook.
19: The proportions of money going to social rent in this programme dwarfs anything that previous governments have done. This is a serious plan. Of course, we've got more to do. I've got 29,000 people on the council housing waiting list in my own borough. The need is really acute out there.
18: It's believed a fight, which led to a man being shot outside a Birmingham bar, started in the venue. A 23-year-old was injured outside the Lunar Springs in Digbeth on Sunday night. Three people, including the injured man, have been arrested. We're being told to expect thunderstorms across Birmingham from tomorrow. A yellow warning's in place on Wednesday and Thursday this week. The Met Office says we should prepare for delays on the roads and rails and flash flooding in some areas. There are hopes that new at-home cervical screening tests could save more lives across the West Midlands. From today, free testing kits are being offered to anyone who's missed their appointment on the NHS. In Birmingham, Dr. Amina Salah from the Eve Appeal says these tests can play a key role in spotting early changes, which can stop the disease from developing any further.
20: It's really important for women to come forward to get screened in terms of cervical cancer because it's something that we could actually eradicate, we could eliminate. So not only is it important for that woman to identify changes early, it also prevents any form of progression too.
18: And songs entirely generated by AI are being banned from the charts in Australia. It's after a remix of Madonna's hit Like a Prayer, where the drums and vocals were created by the technology, peaked at number 2. Tracks can only chart now if humans write it and sing the lead vocal and play the main instruments. AI can still be used whilst editing.
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18: Mostly dry across Birmingham today with some sunny spells. High temperatures of up to 22 Celsius. That's the latest. I'm Molly Hookings.
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0: Well, now, just imagine what you could do with an extra £700,000 in your bank account this weekend. 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But make sure you don't miss out. The lines close at 5 p.m. Friday. Answer our call, and £700,000 will be yours, paid straight into your account after the call. 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
1: Make me a winner. 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

Duran Duran with Rio. Tuesday morning, and a love song coming at 11:15. Your greetings. Welcome. And then later, after 12, it's going to be a golden year. 1987 is the year today, and we'd like your memories of 1987 and your song choice from that year, please. All on an email with your phone number, ken@greatesthitsradio.co.uk. One of the questions, this is Chastity from Duckinfield. One of the questions in the second round of Popmaster was about a Spanish singer. I said Julio Iglesias instead of Enrique Iglesias. Can I have a one Iglesias out shirt? No. You've got a whole generation out.

0: one of our songs that take you places. We're playing them all day today to mark the 40th anniversary of the release of Graceland by Paul Simon, of course. And that one, Dionne Warwick, ironically, she'd never been to San Jose when she recorded that song. However, Hal David, who wrote the lyrics for that, he was stationed there while serving in the Navy, so knew what he was talking about.
1: So for A, there's AC/DC, or maybe a-ha. And of course, B is for Bowie. Or is it Bananarama?
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1: You can hear it now on the Rayo app.

Spandau Ballet with chant number one. As we come now to today's love song, please wish Dave and Colin a very happy 21st wedding anniversary. Here's to many more happy years together. Love you forever. That's from MJ, Tony, Joe, Adam, Abby, and Leia the Chihuahua. Wish my wife Mandy Hardiman a very happy anniversary. 14 years today. Dedicate the love song to her, please. Tell her I love her very much from her hubby Ken. And Mandy has also texted, say, could you please play a love song for my husband Ken Hardiman, 14th wedding anniversary. I love him to the moon and back and thanks for all he does. Well, they seem to know each other quite well, don't they? Happy 70th birthday to my husband Chris Williams, says Pat. We met when we happened to move into the same shared house in southwest London. When we independently moved for jobs in 1983, we've been together ever since. Tell him I love him. So glad we are together. Adele and Brendan want to wish Mum and Dad, Ray and Linda, a very happy 42nd wedding anniversary today. Thanks for all your help this past month. Much appreciated. Ah, next is Dave Allen, not that one, in Devon, who says, love song for my wife Tracy, celebrates her 60th birthday today. Been together 39 glorious years, very happily married for 33 of those. Kindest, most generous person I know. Looking forward to spending the rest of my life with her. Happy birthday. Karen next, she's a mum to Hetty. Give her a shout out. She's not had the best of times recently and I wanted to do something just a bit special for her, which isn't easy as she's a Virgo and Virgos typically don't like birthdays. As you get older, nobody does. Happy birthday to father-in-law Keith Foreman in Leicester. 88 years young today. Hope you have a good day. Love from Jeff and Gaynor and the dogs, Jacob and Marley. Christmas Carol fans, obviously. Love song for my lovely husband, Russ Acaster. Thank you for treating me, says Steph, to an amazing day out for my birthday. Feeling very lucky today. Really appreciate all your efforts. Much love. Special love song dedication wanted for an adorable, wonderful wife. We are celebrating our 18th wedding anniversary today. This is Robin Jocelyn Smith of East Grinstead, who's writing to say it would absolutely make her day, please. If you could tell her that she means the world to me and I love her always and forever. She will be listening. She never misses your show. Special mention and tell her to go in for Popmaster. Oh, yes, right. You won't be wishing to hear that. And a happy wedding anniversary to darling wife Wendy, please, says Francis. 20 happy years together. And there's one more. Today it's from Steve. My wife Vanessa and I have been married 42 years. First met while I was in my role of an estate agent conducting a viewing of a property she was considering purchasing. And here we are all these years later, two fine children, Dan and Haley, and one adorable granddaughter, Lyra, still happily married since the 25th of August, 1984. Oh, you managed to find a decent house together anyway. Been a bit of a tough year, but we are looking forward to many more happy years together.

0: Shania Twain with today's love song, You're Still the One. We will have one again tomorrow at the same time, 11:15. 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

metal guru, T-Rex. Remember, it's 1987 we're asking you to remember today. Two remembers in one sentence, eh? Golden year, 1987, after 12 today, we'll be asking for your memories. Well, we're asking for them now, but we'll be visiting your memories and playing a song from 1987. Get in touch, please, with your favourite song and your memory. And your phone number is ken@greatesthitsradio.co.uk. Very soon, though, we will have a wordless wonder, a favourite instrumental. It's coming after this. ABC.

ABC with Poison Arrow. Well, now, it is time for the Wordless Wonder. Bernie Dembowski in Fleet in Hampshire has made this request. Says, I'd like to suggest this instrumental record. It was a huge hit at the beginning of the 70s. Doesn't seem to get played now. Well, it was very, very popular. It came from an album called Symphonies for the 70s by Waldo de los Rios, who certainly seemed to make it his mission to introduce classical music to a younger audience.

0: respectful arrangements of the classics. The purists, of course, hated it. But it did introduce an awful lot of people to classical music. The joys of that, the single for that, Mozart 40, that got to number 5 on the charts. Pretty good. In 1971, and the album did similarly well. Very good idea for Wordless Wonder. Thank you very much, Bernie. Your Wordless Wonder, please. To me, Ken, at greatesthitsradio.co.uk.
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There you are. That's Donna Summer, Love's Unkind. After playing Waldo de los Rios and Mozart 40 earlier on, we've got more classical music here. It's The Farm, and they based this song on Pachelbel's canon, to the extent that Johann Pachelbel gets an official credit as the composer. This song's produced by Suggs. It's all about the Christmas truce of 1914, the First World War. These days, used in a more gladiatorial outlet as a football anthem. It's The Farm.

the farm, and all together now. Based on Pachelbel's Canon. 1987 is where we're going. After 12 today, it's our golden year, so we'd like your memories, leaving a bit late. Memories and song choices from 1987, please, as soon as you can. But we will get there as soon as we've heard this, really. It's Bananarama.

0: She's got it. Hmm. 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Venus was her name.
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17: The top stories this hour. If you live in the West Midlands and have missed a cervical screening appointment, the NHS can send a testing kit for free in the post now. You'll just then need to return your sample to the lab. Dr. Rachel Orritt from Cancer Research UK says it's a game changer.
18: In testing for it, we're able to find high-risk types of HPV, and those cases can then move on to being monitored appropriately, and the outcome of that essentially is saving lives.
17: There's more on this on the news pages of our website. We're being warned of flash flooding and delays to travel as thunderstorms head toward the West Midlands. The Met Office has issued us a yellow weather warning over tomorrow and Thursday. It says heavy rain could lead to some disruptions. A report's found young adults who leave care have a death rate nearly four times higher than other people their age. The government-commissioned review concluded they're often left alone with no safety net, leading to catastrophic consequences. Minister for Children and Families Josh McAllister says a change is desperately needed.
3: The approach that I'm really determined to take is to change what the focus of care is so that first amongst anything else is building a tribe of loving relationships around young people when they're in care.
17: It's believed a fight, which led to a man being shot outside a Birmingham bar, started in the venue. A 23-year-old was injured outside the Luna Springs in Digbeth on Sunday night. Three people, including the injured man, have been arrested. And Amy Winehouse's award-winning album Back to Black is getting a bumper reissue to mark 20 years since its release. Fans can listen to new B-side tracks and a live recording of a performance from Amsterdam in 2007. It'll also include a slowed-down demo of her hit Tears Dry on Their Own. The reissue will be out on the 23rd of October, 4 days before the anniversary.
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17: Mostly dry across Birmingham today with some sunny spells. High temperatures of up to 22 Celsius. That's the latest. I'm Molly Hookings.
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0: We have extra chances to win this summer on Cash Splash. 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
16: Make me a winner. The good times. Sound like this.

Blondie, One Way or Another. Our golden year today is 1987. Lots of lovely memories here. And the first is from Kate Sharp, and she's written this. I was 18 years old and I went to work on a Pontins holiday park for the summer season in 1987. With my school friend Dina, we had the very best year. We stayed on site in small chalets. Our time there was interesting. The rooms were absolutely tiny, and that has led to my choice of music. Also while there, I met Ryan. He was also working there. Well, things developed. We married in 1991, and we'll be celebrating our 35th wedding anniversary next month. Two amazing sons, Harry, who's 31, and Sam, 29. So it was a year that set me off on my life choices. Well, yes, the song that reminds Kate of those small chalets at Pontins is Living in a Box.

0: choice of Kate Sharp, who was living in a box in 1987. So next we have a call from Amanda in Somerset. Hello, Amanda.
1: Hi, Ken.
0: How are you?
1: I'm all right, thank you. Yeah, no, yeah. Doing well. And you?
0: Please. Oh, yes, I'm fine. I'm pleased to hear you're doing all right.
1: Good.
0: Now, 1987, what was going on in your life?
1: I just started my first year at Agricultural College in Northumberland, Kirkley Hall in Northumberland. And I'd gone up there from Wiltshire to study sheep management, where we all had to spend a week in a remote farmhouse, only running on a generator. I have fond memories of that, exactly. I have fond memories of the electric being turned off at 9:30 every night by the farmer. And then I'd have to sit and listen to music for the evening on some sort of music thing. I think it was probably a battery-operated radio from what I can remember.
0: Right.
1: And there was a CD player on it, and I used to play music over and over again on that until it was bedtime. Because it's 20 years old, which is what I was then. It wasn't time to bed at 9:30.
0: Oh, no. I mean, it's a little bit early for anybody aged 20 to be going to bed. And it's because the farmer just pulled the plug on the generator, did he?
1: Absolutely. Yes, absolutely. Run out of diesel, I guess.
0: All right. Well, yeah. It's all very expensive, certainly. Right. So you have happy memories of probably freezing in the cold and listening to music every night. Tell me, did you stay in the agricultural industry after that?
1: I did, yes, I did. I'm still in the agricultural industry now. I'm not doing so much manual now as I was. I've come out and now I'm doing a bit more, going around lots of farms, which I really enjoy. So, yes, I work with sheep and I've worked with cows mainly and thoroughly enjoy it, yeah.
0: Excellent. That's lovely to hear. Fantastic. Well, look, the music you listen to in bed with the electricity off at night after 9:30, what's the one piece that you're going to play for us today?
1: It's the Bee Gees and You Win Again.
0: Right. Well, you certainly seem to have won through over the years. Thank you very much for telling me all about that experience on a hill farm in Northumberland. Lovely to talk to you. Thank you very much, Amanda. All the best. There's Amanda. She's just gone from the call there. But we are happy, of course, to play the Bee Gees for her.

Bee Gees, you win again. Right, thanks to Amanda in Somerset for that choice, reminding her of chilly nights in Northumberland. And the last one today comes from John in Lincolnshire. He writes this: I was 13 years old in 1987. It was the age when I was just discovering music and following the charts intently. There was an incredible amount of great music around then, full of unforgettable melodies and guitar riffs. Sunday afternoons meant listening to the top 40 on the radio, finger poised over the record button on the cassette recorder, hoping to capture my favourite songs. Now, one of my favourites of that year, among so many brilliant tracks, was this, Down to Earth by Curiosity Killed the Cat. It brings back many happy memories of what was a wonderful time to be a teenager. Music was a huge part of our lives back then, and these songs still have the power to transport me right back.

0: especially for John in Lincolnshire. Down to Earth by Curiosity Killed the Cat. 1987. I can actually remember. I was working in an office in 1987 where somebody said, "Who is it? Who is it sings that song, Down to Earth?" And somebody piped up, "Curiosity Killed the Cat." And they said, "Well, I only asked, honestly." Yeah, the name wasn't that well known in those days. That's our golden year for today. Tomorrow, I'll be joined by Andrew Ridgeley, who'll be looking back at 1985, the year when Wham became the first Western pop band to play in China. That's tomorrow.
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Chairman of the board, give me just a little more time. Jim in Netherley has been in touch. He was enjoying hearing the story about Amanda, who's in that in the farmhouse, and everything was rather cold and dark. And equally, he said, like the previous story about the Pontins holiday chalet, living in a box. He says, Jim says, I remember staying in a hotel room that was so small that when you turned off the lights, you were in bed before it got dark.

The Cranberries and Linger. Fabulous song. Well, now it's time for Buried Treasure. We love this bit. And you obviously do too, because you keep sending stuff in that you don't hear often enough on the radio, and we are happy to play it for you. We have Jan in Hay on Wye this time. He says, I'm too young to remember this being in the charts, just. But it is a song that I've grown to love, as it reminds me of some of my summer holidays and evokes memories of lying on a beach in southern Spain. I rarely hear this on the radio, so it'd be good to get it played, and I can dream of holidays past for just a few moments while I'm working. Here it is. It's Justin Hayward, John Lodge, and Blue Guitar.

0: blue guitar. That's Justin Hayward and John Lodge back in 1975. Jan in Hay on Wye wanted to hear that again, and we'll play something you would like to hear again. Buried Treasure, fantastic songs that don't see the light of day that much. Ken at greatesthitsradio.co.uk. Our next one is tomorrow at this time.
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0: Starship. Nothing's gonna stop us now. That's certainly our motto here at Greatest Hits Radio. I mean, look at the powerhouse, the unstoppable machine that is Simon Mayo.
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0: And all day we are bringing you greatest hits that take you places to mark the 40th anniversary of the release of Graceland. We've got one called Take Me Home Country Roads now. You probably have heard the song. The co-writer Bill Danoff, he confessed the inspiration for that song came to him during a drive through Maryland. Not West Virginia, but, in fact, West Virginia have forgiven them. They adopted the song as one of the state's official songs in 2014. Olivia Newton-John recorded this, peaked at number 15 on the UK chart in 1973.

Olivia Newton-John, some years before Greece took her. And Take Me Home, Country Roads. We will have more greatest hits that take you places right through.

0: I lie to you. The honest truth is that Kate Thornton is raring to go with you at 1 o'clock. And I'll be back tomorrow at 10. Please join me then. Until then, have a great day.
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15: The top stories this hour. It's being described as a game changer for cervical screening for women across the West Midlands. Millions across England can now self-order testing kits which they can use at home. Athena Lamassos, Chief Executive of EvaPeel, a gynaecological cancer charity, says this will make a real difference.
13: It's very important, even if you are vaccinated, that you continue to attend screening when called. But there's a huge unvaccinated population who also need to attend screening. And that's what we're hoping that this home testing option will really offer.
15: It's believed a fight which led to a man being shot outside a bar in Birmingham started in the venue. A 23-year-old was injured outside the Luna Springs in Digbeth on Sunday night. Three people, including the injured man, have been arrested. There's a warning: young people leaving care face a dangerous drop in support when they turn 18. A government review found the death rate among care leavers aged up to 24 is around four times higher than the general population. It says some are left alone with no safety net as support falls away. Anila Anwars from the charity Become and says one role is vital.
1: We would hope that personal advisors are allocated through that key transition period of 16 to 18, someone that they can call and can have in their corner when they feel isolated, when they need advice about a job interview, when they don't know how to pay a particular bill for the first time.
15: We're being told to expect thunderstorms across Birmingham from tomorrow. A yellow warning's in place on Wednesday and Thursday this week. The Met Office says we should prepare for flash flooding in some areas. And Birmingham City look to cause an upset when they host Brentford in the EFL Cup second round tonight. They're unbeaten in the second tier this season, while their Premier League opponents started their campaign with a 3-0 victory over Tottenham on Saturday. Boss Chris Davies is optimistic about his team's chances.
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15: Dry and sunny again across Birmingham this afternoon with a high of 26 degrees. That's the latest. I'm Claire Ems.
20: Yeah. Lunchtime anthems.
21: Yes, my lines are open. So, it's Tuesday, we're breaking for lunch. Let me know where you are, who you're with, and what I can play for you. You know the drill. 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It's Kate 61054.

Tuesday's afternoon show, it's Kate Thornton with plenty of good times over the next 3 hours for you, including tickets to be won to see Culture Club live. For the national anthem today, we're off to the petrol pumps after one social media manager of a petrol station in the States came up with a genius idea that went viral. I'll tell you more after 2 o'clock today, but get your thinking caps on right now for any puns that relate to what you might do or purchase at the petrol station, please. And in points of review in the games hour today, I want you to try and identify a greatest hit based on what the critics had to say before it was a hit. But right now, my lines are open, so send me your shout-outs, your requests. Let me know where you are, who you're with, what you're doing. You know, I'm nosy. 61054, start your message with the word Kate. 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Now, you may have heard Ken mention earlier that today we're doing a Take You Places song day. Why? Well, it's 40 years ago today that Graceland by Paul Simon was released. And we thought, well, what a lovely way to spend a musical day by taking you places via the power of song. Think Walking in Memphis, think Hotel California, think the streets of Philadelphia, or think sightseeing around Bangkok in Thailand with Murray Head, who would frankly rather be playing chess.

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2: 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I'll use that for going to Pompeii next year. Thank you very much.
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playing that. Sarah in Windsor sent me a lovely message. She's a regular listener to the afternoon show. She fancies some Depeche Mode for lunch, and why not? Julia's on the M4. She's got another 4 hours to go. She said, we're heading north from the Chelsea football match last night. They won, didn't they? 3-2 against Fulham. She wants to give her husband a big shout out for doing all the driving. Well done, you. A couple of you asking how George Michael got on last night. George Michael is my 13-week-old cavapoo, just to clear up any confusion. I'm pleased to report he's doing really well. He had his first walk yesterday. It was a triumph. He loves the park. He chased children on bikes. That was a bit of a moment. They didn't like it. He loved it. We went to the shops this morning. He's been to the dry cleaners, the garden centre. Very sociable dog. And he did well through the night, although there was a bit of whimpering and crying. Oh, my. And yes, and I'd like to report the theft of my heart. It now belongs to George Michael. Day two. Let's see how it goes. I'll keep you updated across the week. Let me know how things are going in your world. Anything stealing your heart? 61054. Start your message with the word K. Anything I can play for you? 0333 2020 402 on the WhatsApp. Bee's been in touch. She's wanting to request a song. And a shout out to all of her colleagues, Ali and Kathy, who she says make long hours in the kitchen. Just great fun. She wanted this from Michael Jackson. Don't stop till you get enough. Oh, that's what the customers say. Woo!

0: playing that for B. Hope they're wiggling away in the kitchen to that. Ali and Kathy, one of your lunchtime anthem requests. Right. Who fancies going to see Culture Club live in Sheffield?
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0: Now, last week, Steve won tickets to go and see Culture Club live. He was beyond excited. I hope that whoever gets hold of the two tickets I've got to be won today to go and see the band again, this time though, at the Utilita Arena in Sheffield on the 17th of December, which is a Thursday. I hope they're going to be equally as overwhelmed and excited. Getting involved is very straightforward. I'm going to pick a caller at random within the next 3 minutes. If it's you, do a roly-poly, the tickets are yours. You've got to be over 18. You don't have to do a roly-poly, and the full T's and C's can be found on our website, greatesthitsradio.co.uk. So that number to call, 0333 2020 402. That's 0333 2020 402, and the lines are now open.
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0: now from 1987 with China in Your Hand. It's Kate Thornton. It's Tuesday's afternoon show and I have two tickets that have to be won right now to go and see Culture Club Live at the Utilita Arena in Sheffield on Thursday the 17th of December. So I'm going to ask the computer now to select at random one caller. Got a busy lighting up our switchboard. Let's see who's there. Hello.
1: Hello.
0: Hello, who's that?
1: It's John. John James.
0: Oh, John James. How are you? It's Kate Thornton.
1: Hello, Kate. How are you?
0: Nice to hear you. Nice to hear you too, John. Where are you calling in from?
1: Godalming, just outside Guildford in Surrey.
0: Oh, very nice part of the world, may I say.
1: Yeah, and nice and hot.
0: Oh, it is today, isn't it? We're having a warm one down the south. John, tell me, are you a big Culture Club fan?
1: Oh, gosh, massive. Yeah,
0: really?
1: Massive.
0: Were you a first-time arounder or a late-to-the-partier?
1: Well, basically, no, all time round, really. I had a chance to go and see him years ago, but I was ill. I couldn't make it.
0: Oh, no.
1: I know, so I was absolutely gutted.
0: Oh, so you've literally shelled out for a ticket that you were never able to use.
1: No, well, I did actually. I passed it on to a family member, so somebody did actually use it, but so, not me.
0: Not you. Oh, so John, you still haven't seen Culture Club Live. Who would you take with you?
1: Well, it's a toss-up between my wife and my son, because my son's 21 and he's just got into 80s, 90s music. He absolutely loves Culture Club, so there's a possibility. I'd have to good chat and decide, you know.
0: Yeah. Listen, I hate to put you in an impossible situation, but here you find yourself. You've got two tickets and they're yours.
1: Oh, fantastic. Oh, I'm so pleased. Thank you very much.
0: I think you might have to, flip a coin or something.
1: Yeah, I will work something out. I'm so excited, but it'll make up for the time I missed them.
0: That really will. Oh, John, you're going to have such a great night. And it's the Hits Tour, so all the hits. And he is in fine voice. He was recently on the show talking about how excited he is to get back out on the road, George. So
1: I know.
0: Have a great time, won't you?
1: Well, thank you so much. I really appreciate it.
0: Pleasure. Okay. Look after
1: yourself.
0: Enjoy
1: the show, and thanks again. Okay, thank you.
0: You're very welcome, John. Very welcome. So John James is very happy. Will I be giving you two tickets tomorrow to see Gabriel live in Manchester? Only if you dial in the 1 o'clock hour. All the details tomorrow afternoon.
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22: The top stories this hour. If you live in the West Midlands and have missed a cervical screening appointment, the NHS can now send a testing kit for free in the post. You'll just need to then return your sample to the lab. Dr. Rachel Orritt from Cancer Research UK says it's a game changer.
23: In testing for it, we're able to find high-risk types of HPV, and those cases can then move on to being monitored appropriately, and the outcome of that essentially is saving lives.
22: We've got more on this story over on the news pages of our website. The deaths of two police officers and five young men on the A66 may have exposed links to serious and organised crime on Teesside. A further five people have been arrested overnight as police continue to investigate, bringing the total of arrests now to 17. The charges range from possessing firearms and weapons to participating in an organised crime network. A man's died and a woman sustained life-threatening injuries after two cars crashed following a police chase in Warwickshire, Cam Hall reports.
24: Police say they started pursuing a black Audi after it failed to stop in Stratford just before 5:30pm yesterday. The chase ended 6 minutes later when the car struck a white Ford Puma. The male Audi driver was pronounced dead at the scene, while the Ford driver, a woman in her 70s, is in hospital with critical injuries. The Warwickshire Force has referred its to the police watchdog.
22: It's believed a fight which led to a man being shot outside a Birmingham bar started in the venue. A 23-year-old was injured outside the Luna Springs in Digbeth on Sunday night. Three people, including the injured man, have been arrested. And we're being warned of flash flooding and also delays to travel as thunderstorms head towards the West Midlands. The Met Office has issued a yellow weather warning for tomorrow and for Thursday. It says heavy rain could lead to some disruption. I'll have your full forecast for today next.
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22: Dry and sunny again across Birmingham this afternoon with a high of 26 degrees. That's the latest. I'm Claire Emms.
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5 minutes past 2. It's Kate Thornton. It's Tuesday's afternoon show. Petrol pump puns at the ready, please, in a moment as we head to the forecourt to fill up for Tuesday's national anthem. And Stegs from Sig Cup's been in touch. I was talking earlier about my dog, George Michael, 13-week-old Cavapoo, delighted yesterday in chasing small children who weren't delighted on their bikes. Stegs has been in touch. He says, Kate, a police officer knocked on my door last night and said that my dog had been chasing next door's little boy on a bike. I said, that is impossible. My dog can't ride a bike. Okay, on with the show. On with the show. Let's have another of our greatest hits that take you places as we mark 40 years since the release of Paul Simon's brilliant album, Graceland. And up next, we have The Clash, who were inspired by history for the title of this next track. This is London Calling, was the famous opening used by the BBC's overseas broadcast, particularly during the Second World War. And Joe Strummer and Mick Jones borrowed that for the name of this 1980 classic. London Calling, The Clash.

The Reverend Al Green here on Greatest Hits Radio with me, Kate Thornton, where it's time to down tools, gather ourselves and get punny for today's national anthem. And yes, today we're heading to Albany in the state of New York, where the number one complaint from customers at a petrol station on the edge of town there was always that the price of gas is just too high. So the social media manager there, a young girl called Paulina Sittori, came up with an idea that customers could dance for a discount. And the rules were simple. If the customers were happy to dance for 15 seconds or more, they would get 20% off their fuel bill. And I tell you what, they've been dancing all the way to the pumps. This has been hugely successful. An endless stream of customers have been happy to shake and shimmy their way to the till to get their discount. Everybody in the shop is, you know, excited, vibed by this. It's just good vibes. It really is. And it's good TikTok views. It's already clocking up over 1 million views on TikTok. So in honour of Paulina and her brilliant idea, because not only is this great marketing, but everybody wins, right? 20% off your fuel. We thought, let's honour this by taking our greatest hit to the petrol station. So anything you do at the petrol station, anything you buy, anything you go there for, I'll take it. Tears for Fears, we thought. Everybody wants to fuel the world. See what we did there? Yeah. Billy Joel with It's Still Rockin' Petrol to me. I mean, it was a stretch, but we stretched it. It's okay. Or we could have anything by the Four Court Tops. See? Here we are. We're off. We're running. Where are you going to go with it? 61054 on the text. Start your message with the word Kate. Voice note or WhatsApp 0333 2020 402 or drop me an email. It's kate@greatesthitsradio.co.uk.

0: I remember being a kid learning to tap dance to that. There you go. I promise it gets more interesting from here on in. I'm just amazed that I've got a memory that I can recall at this stage of life. Hey, for today's national anthem, I've asked you to take a greatest hit to the petrol station after a brilliant marketing incentive that has rewarded everybody involved. A social media manager at a petrol station just in a state outside of a state called Albany in New York came up with the idea of discounting gas prices for customers that were willing to dance for their diesel, right? They got a 20% discount. They filmed it. It went viral. Everyone's a winner, baby. What are you saying? Steve's in Stirling. He says, what about Neil Sedaka instead of O'Carroll, O'Castrel? Brilliant. Pump number 5 by Lou Bagel. Because you can get a bagel at a petrol station, can't you, these days? Yeah, Andy and Ruskington. Well done for that. Rich is in Coventry. He's gone with ABBA and S.O.S. Brilliant. With or without AdBlue from U2, says Frank in Bradford. Sweet Petrol Line by Neil Diamond. Thank you for that, Tim in Enfield. Jay's in Sussex. Technically, I don't think this is the title of the song, but I like it. The Cars, Who's Gonna Drive You Home? That's nice. That's nice. AdBlue. Da-ba-dee-da-ba-da-ba-da. That one, yeah, from Chris K. Thank you very much. I won't sing, I promise. I like you all too much. Mr. L from Syston says, what about Wham? Fill me up before you go-go. Scott's in Basingstoke. He's gone with, instead of Technotronic, Texacotronic, Pump Up My Tyres instead of Pump Up My Jam. Or Unleaded Zeppelin and Cashier. Nice. Gloria Gaynor, Oil Will Survive. From Rachel in Cambridge. Guys, you're nailing it today. You're on fire. Keep them coming. 61054. Anything related to a petrol station, anything at all, stick it in a pun, send it to me. 61054 on the text. 0333 2024 02 on our WhatsApp.
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Boston and More Than a Feeling. And before that, a suggestion from Dan and Elaine in Higher Bebbington for today's national anthem. You heard Tears for Fears and Sowing the Seeds of Love. They took it to a petrol station and made it Sowing the Seeds of Love by Tears Fuel Fears. Yes, we're punning like our lives depend on it. Like a 20% discount wouldn't be incentive enough. Certainly was for the customers at a forecourt in Albany in New York who were offered a 20% discount at the pumps if they danced for 15 seconds and agreed to be filmed. The whole clips of them dancing at the pumps have gone viral. They all got 20% off their gas bills. Everyone is happy. We think that's funny. We think it's punny. What are you saying? Oil will always love fuel by Whitney Houston. That's from Martin in Manchester, also suggested by Paul. Dave the Painter says, instead of 5-star, 4-star and automatic. Mia in North Wales has gone with 4-star also, but she says, instead of that, instead of rain or shine, what about windscreen shine? And Dean's in Ruislip, he's had much the same thought, but says, what about wax and shine? There we go, a lot of 4-star going down, a lot of 4-star. Dance Fuel Days by Wang Chung, says Chris in the Wirral, like that. Something Got Me Jump Started, says Karen, by Simply Bread, because you can always get a loaf at a forecourt. Don't you forget about BP, says Emma in Stourbridge, or don't you forecourt about me, says Alan in Carlisle. James Blunt was a suggestion. Buta Fuel, nice. Pull Up to the Petrol Pump by Grace Jones, that's from Julian, Elephant and Castle. Brian the Trucker says Mars Bar, Pump Up the Volume, nice. Fuel If You Think It's Over by Khaki Brooks, very nice. Matt in Yarmouth, Frank in Bradford, Darren in Banbury and Neil in Wrexham. Brad's in West Aberdeenshire. He's gone with Car Wash Tokens by, not Rose Royce, Rolls Royce, yes. Uptown, Top Tanking by Althea and Honda. Thank you for that, Neil in Derbyshire. And Shells Like Teen Spirit by Nirvana was suggested by Neil and Steve. We've also had For Whom the Shell Tolls by the BPGs. Not suggested by Dazza. So many great ones today. You really have done yourselves proud. But ultimately, there can only be one winner, although it is very much a team effort. So, big up yourselves, Tony the Painter, Neil in West Midlands, Irina in Whitley Bay, Poz the Painter, Karen in Whitby, Pete and Dave in Manchester, Andy in Prestatyn, Caroline in Yeadon. You came to me with this from Liquid Gold. Dance Yourself Diesel.

0: Oh, that was excellent. Excellent. Today's national anthem, Dance Yourself Diesel by Liquid Gold. Well done, Tony the Painter, Neil in the West Midlands, Irina in Whitley Bay, Poz the Painter, Karen in Whitby, Pete and Dave in Manchester, Andy in Prestatyn, and Caroline in Yeadon. You were both funny and punny. We go again tomorrow. Simon Mayer's on his way with Tuesday's edition of the Drive Time Show here on Greatest Hits Radio. And then Jackie B's back in the house.
1: 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We're going to be free. 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In fact, we may well be lifted as Lighthouse Family's Tunde joins our great conversation. 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

0: 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On Tuesdays, we play Points of Review. But before I wrap up this hour, a last-minute entry for today's national anthem from Robin in Barra City. 20% instead of 50 cent in the club card. 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
16: The top stories this hour. Police investigating a crash on Teesside are questioning a further five people, including on suspicion of participating in organised crime. 17 people have now been arrested. Two men have been charged with drugs and weapons offences. Two officers were among seven people who died when their vehicle was hit by a Volkswagen being driven the wrong way down the A66 on Saturday. Lauren Somerville's chair of the Cleveland Police Federation.
17: At the heart of this are two families whose loved ones aren't returning home. That is my focus. It's making sure that the rest of my colleagues know I'm here and I'm listening to them.
16: Councils and housing associations in the West Midlands are to get a share of almost £10 billion to help build new affordable homes. The cash is the first wave of funding from a £39 billion programme launched under Sir Keir Starmer last year. More than 73,000 houses will be built, is the Housing Minister, Matthew Pennycook.
18: The proportions of money going to social rent in this programme dwarfs anything that previous governments have done. This is a serious plan. Of course, we've got more to do. I've got 29,000 people on the council housing waiting list in my own borough. The need is really acute out there.
16: A report found no safety net for young care leavers in England who are four times more likely to die than the general population. It highlighted a drop in support upon turning 18. And Birmingham City look to cause an upset when they host Brentford in the EFL Cup second round tonight. They're unbeaten in the second tier this season, while their Premier League opponents started their campaign with a 3-0 victory over Tottenham on Saturday. Boss Chris Davies is optimistic about his team's chances.
19: Showing what they can do and hopefully making an impact. We know it's going to be a big challenge for us. We won't be the favourites, but we're at home. Our home form's excellent. We've just got to keep a belief in what we do and we can hopefully cause them problems.
16: And we're being told to expect thunderstorms across Birmingham from tomorrow. A yellow warning's in place on Wednesday and Thursday this week. The Met Office says we should prepare for flash flooding in some areas.
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16: Dry and sunny again across Birmingham this afternoon with a high of 26 degrees. That's the latest. I'm Claire Ems.
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6 minutes past three on this, the 25th of August. It's Kate Thornton and it's games hour. In a moment, it'll be time to tackle another round of points of review, but not before we have another one of our Take You Places song collection. And on this day, 40 years ago, Paul Simon released his seminal album, Graceland. And to mark the occasion, we're spending the day playing you the greatest hits that really do take you places. Think Hotel California, think Walking in Memphis with Cher, or this next one from Bruce Springsteen, who wrote this specifically for the movie Philadelphia. And he did a very good job on it too, winning the Academy Award, no less, for Best Original Song, whilst he also walked the streets of Philadelphia for the music video that accompanied this.

0: Music lovers, Tavares. Don't take away the music. I won't. In fact, I'm going to turn it into some fun and games. It's Tuesday, it's games hour, and we are playing Points of Review.
1: Boring.
2: So dumb.
3: Worst song ever.
2: The reviews are in.
0: Yes, this is a very simple but difficult game of name that tune and the artist behind it. But the device of this, well, we take you back to what the critics had to say about this particular hit before it became a hit. So I'm going to give you three lines of a review from a huge song back in 1986. Your job? Use whatever clues you can garner from the three lines we've selected to name that tune and the artist. So your first two lines are coming your way right now. And then if you're struggling, I'm going to give you a third in just a moment. But here we go. 1986 is your year. The critic says, I was really looking forward to hearing this. But I'm so disappointed. Mm-mm. They continue. The lead singer has a fantastic voice and she's a great guitar player, but it's a poor effort by this band's standards. Let's just dig through that, shall we? I was really looking forward to hearing this, but I'm so disappointed. It's a band with form. The lead singer has a fantastic voice and she's a great guitar player. It's a band fronted by a woman that plays guitar, but it's a poor effort by this band's standards. They've got previous. This ain't their first rodeo in the UK Pop 40, no. So, what do you think? 61054 is your text to send me your guesses and suggestions. 0333 202 402 on the WhatsApp or drop me an email. It's kate@greatesthitsradio.co.uk. And I tell you now, it's definitely not this from Billy Joel.

0: 21 minutes past three, it's Kate Thornton. Points of review on the games out here on the afternoon show. Oh, today's a good one. So far, I've fed you two lines from a review of a massive hit from 1986. There were some good clues in there as well. This is what the critic had to say. I've asked you to name not only the tune, but the artist. And what are you playing for? I forgot to mention earlier, of course. See, almost that iconic now, Podium of Dreams. What you win is nothing but a shout out on the radio. And that is worth its weight in gold. Right, here we go. So the first two lines I gave you are, I was really looking forward to hearing this, but I'm so disappointed. The lead singer has a fantastic voice and she's a great guitar player, but it's a poor effort by this band's standards. Now, I'm going to go straight in on a voice note. Who's this that we've got? Let's have a listen.
1: Hi, Kate. Is it Bangles? Walk Like an Egyptian? I'm Daniel and I'm in Dorset.
0: Daniel in Dorset, you are not alone in the words of Michael Jackson. Joseph in Northern Ireland agrees with you. Dan and Elaine in Higher Bebbington. Mark on Canvey. Catherine in Bridport. Phil in Widnes. Big Andy in Norwich. Andy in Ruskington. Adam, who's decorating in Doncaster. They all agree, as does Elaine in Rotherham. And so many others back in the Bangles. Including Jimmy in Egham, who thinks that it's not Walk Like an Egyptian, but it could be Hazy Shade of Winter, whilst Louise in Norfolk has gone with Eternal Flame from the Bangles, and Eddie in Scunny, Emma in Stourbridge, and Mandy in Bridgend are amongst the many backing Manic Monday. Unfortunately, it's not the Bangles. So you've got to keep going. Take them off your bingo card. That's the last time I want to hear of this in this hour. We move. We go again. 61054. Start your message with the word Kate. 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And if you need that extra line, here it comes. The music video is pretty cool, though. A clear tribute to the 60s TV show, The Avengers. That's all you're getting. Go, go, go.
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Alana Miles. And if you were wondering, is Black Velvet. From 1990. Today we're playing Points of Review. So far, I've given you three lines by way of clues as to, well, a greatest hit from 1986. What we've garnered from these are, well, as follows. We're looking at a band with a lead singer who plays the guitar. Here we go. A recap for you. I was really looking forward to hearing this, but I'm so disappointed. The lead singer has a fantastic voice and she's a great guitar player, but it's a poor effort by this band's standards. The music video is pretty cool, though. A clear tribute to the 60s TV show, The Avengers. Well, Kev and Michelle, not together, by the way. Michelle's in Liverpool. I don't know where Kev is, but they both agree it could be Transvision Vamp and Baby I Don't Care. Tony reckons it's Born on Blondes and What's Up. Heart and These Dreams gets the backing of Dave in Epping, Marsh in Worcester and Sarah. Miami Sound Machine and Gloria Estefan with the conga is also getting a vote from Sarah, this time in Windsor. And Joe Rugg thinks it could be Thompson Twins and King for a Day. Robin has gone with Stand By Me from The Pretenders. And Robin, you're 50% right. 50%. I tell you, he's 100% right. Matt Bishop in East Yorkshire, he takes bronze today. Those fingers were fast and your answer was right. Vicky in Mansfield, excellent work. You just nudged it to silver. And beating the lot of you, Judd in Sheffield, he takes gold today. You're right, it is The Pretenders. And don't get me wrong, they got it right.

0: There it is, the song under review in this week's Points of Review. Well done if you got it, The Pretenders, and Don't Get Me Wrong. And getting it right today are our podium dwellers. Judd in Sheffield took gold. Vicky in Mansfield went away with silver. And bronze was awarded to Matt Bishop in East Yorkshire. Bravo, bravo, bravo. Now, Ridley Scott has a new movie out. It's a post-apocalyptic film, so it's not a rom-com. It's called The Dog Stars, and it stars, as well as a dog, Jacob Elordi and Josh Brolin, and it opens in cinemas on Friday. So we asked Josh to tell us about his experience of, certainly growing up around animals and then going on to work with them.
1: My mom was a wildlife activist, so I grew up with wolves and bobcats and mountain lions, and, you know, that was my entire childhood. We had 30 dogs. It was truly a dream. Well, my family have a problem having one dog and the responsibility of having one dog. It's a joke. But my relationship with animals is visceral and intimate as any other relationship I've had in my life.
0: Literally almost fell off my stool thinking about the idea of trying to have 30 dogs under control as my son and I grapple with 14-week-old Cavapoo George Michael. Josh, I'm here for any of your mum's advice. And you, the rest of you, you can all go and check out The Dog Stars opening in cinemas this Friday.
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0: That's it from me. I'm off home now to take George Michael for his fourth walk. So excited. I'll be back tomorrow, 1 till 4, to do it all over again. Don't worry, there will be dog updates, and I know you weren't worried. Simon Mayer's on his way. 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
12: Well, well, it's our time again. 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
15: The top stories this hour. Dudley's cabinet member for children and young people says he's confident things will improve following a damning inspection of the council's children's services. Ofsted published its report today, rating the service inadequate. Inspectors found children were living in risk for too long and highlighted key issues like a lack of stable leadership. Councillor Wayne Little is promising change, but says it's still disappointing.
16: As someone who was born and bred in Dudley, I'll be honest, these findings are deeply disappointing. Those of you who know me understand that I'm a father who cares passionately about this borough and the people who live here.
15: Police have charged a man with a firearms offence after a shooting in Digbeth. Rowan Youngsam will appear before Birmingham magistrates tomorrow, accused of possession of a firearm and wounding. It's after a man was shot at Luna Springs on Sunday night. He remains under arrest in hospital, while another man has been released on bail. Police investigating events before a crash on Teesside on Saturday, which killed seven people, have made a further five arrests, bringing the total to 17. Two have been charged with drug and weapon offences. Two officers were among those who died when their patrol car was hit by another car going the wrong way down the A66. At-home cervical screening kits are being offered for free in England for the first time. The NHS hopes the move will help 4 million women who aren't up to date with their appointments by allowing them to test themselves for HPV. It could particularly help women who find traditional screening difficult or painful, like Philly.
17: I've got a certain degree of nerve damage, and it just means that speculum that is used in traditional cervical screening really, really hurts. It's so painful. So the fact that we've got now a minimally invasive option, which women are in control of using, is fantastic.
15: Our reports found no safety net for young care leavers in England, who are four times more likely to die than the general population. The report has highlighted a drop in support among turning 18. And Taylor Swift says she repeats the mantra, "You chose this," anytime her fame feels too big. The singer was interviewed as part of the Grammys Icon sessions, where she discussed the ups and downs of her career.
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15: Rain moving in tonight across Birmingham, but feeling mild with a low of 14 degrees. That's the latest. I'm Claire Ems.
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20: Five times on and we won gold.
19: Just press this button. Enjoy yourself. Okay, we're on. We're up running. Hello, good afternoon. Welcome to the show. Tuesday's Drive Time is here. 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

0: Hello, good afternoon. Did you know Sting is on the show?
1: Sting?
0: Sting, not today, obviously.
1: Oh, right, he's on tomorrow. He's on tomorrow. Oh, right. Okay.
0: Just need to mark your card that Sting is on Drive Time tomorrow. Wham, a number one in the UK and a number one in the US. Wake Me Up Before You Go-Go. Welcome along to the programme. Now, first up in the show, I think it might only run for 2 days, this, but here's the thing, and you're going to have to be quite fast on this. You know when you go back to school after the summer holidays?
1: Oh, yes.
0: The first piece of writing that you have to do is always called What I Did in the Summer.
1: Correct, yeah. Okay. Yeah.
0: So that's what I want to do, where the teachers go and where the creatures go.
1: Okay.
0: What I did this summer. Now, three lines is going to be fine. I don't want, like,
1: no
0: a whole
1: more than
0: essay.
1: That. Yeah.
0: On the text, 61054, first word is Simon. Or you can email if that's easier, simon@greatesthitsradio.co.uk. The highlights of your summer. Two or three lines. What do you need to say?
1: Yes.
0: It's a writing exercise. You did it when you went back to school. You can do it now.
1: And don't hang about.
0: Don't hang about. You have to do it very, very quickly. What I did this summer, 61054. And simon@greatesthitsradio.co.uk. The Drive Time Drama is on day three. We have a tunes day for you. Some magnificent epic songs as chosen by you. Big 45 from The Jam, Album of the Week from The Beatles, both coming up in the next half hour. It's our last feature week this week. The confession today is called This Is The Time For Action. End of the show, Three Steps to Seven. It's the UK album chart from October 1980. And on the half hour, Matt, sport, pun, go.
1: Gonna fire at will, cause I root to thrill. Joe Root doesn't hold back, voicing his frustrations over off-field issues with England cricketers.
0: What can they be?
1: Well, we'll find out.
0: Is it to do with nightclub and like, booze and handcuffs?
1: Quite a lot of handcuffs, yes. Oh, dear.
0: Anyway, details at our past.

0: From a new world record, it's 1976, ELO, a number four hit and Living Thing. Okay, so it's 11 minutes after four. We're going to go early on one of these.
1: Simon Mayer's Big 45.
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0: So in 1979, The Jam put out one of their many fantastic standalone singles. The B-side was Butterfly Collector, which is brilliant. The A-side was this.

0: 3.5 minutes. That's a magnificent single. Today's Big 45, Strange Town by The Jam. Dr. Mosh could get involved with that track, I think.
1: I'm going to pass that on.
0: I think that's very good. Next time you see him.
1: Yes, I will.
0: Okay, so a last call then for What I Did This Summer. We'll probably only be running this for a couple of days.
1: Yeah.
0: Because the new term is starting and everything. But everyone has had to do this. You go back to school, the first thing you're asked to do, fill in all the details of your holiday. So whatever it is you did last summer, the beaches that you went to, the family you looked after, the trip that you went on, the temperature of your hot tub, whatever it is. Two or three lines to simon@greatesthitsradio.co.uk. 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
0: Meantime... So I'm just imagining you could probably do with an extra £700,000 in your bank account. Would that be right? Yeah. Enough cash to hit the road for life. If that's what you fancy, buy a Pantechnicon and off you go on the road.
1: Oh, indeed.
0: You never have to see anyone again. Just spend your whole life on holiday. 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
14: Hiya, Kenny the Hamster here, proud pet of Doug and Carol. 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
15: An earlier incident on the M40 North in Warwickshire at Junction 3A for the M42 turning is causing delays. Meanwhile, you may want to allow a bit of extra time because there's usual congestion on the A38M Aston Expressway, heading inbound from M6 Junction 6 to Birmingham City Centre, with a 15-minute to get through there. Also, queues on the A460 going north at the M6 Junction 11 in Shares Hill are taking 20 minutes. Look out for temporary lights on High Street in Prince's End between Bradley's Lane and Parks Lane due to roadworks.
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0: Music from out of 1982 from Yazoo and Don't Go. So we're going to do this little summer feature here because it's kind of like the end of summer. And
1: it is.
0: Everyone, you go back to school and you get to write this thing, which is essentially what I did this summer. So that's what this feature is called.
1: Yes.
0: So we did it for a couple of days.
1: Uh-huh.
0: What did you do this summer? Andy Biles in Greenhithe. This summer, I played with my grandson in the garden. I went to Bulgaria and I got delayed on the way home by a bird strike. And I grew a pot full of sunflowers.
1: Oh, lovely. Yeah,
0: there's that, and there's a photograph of the sunflowers.
1: There you go. It's all there, isn't it?
0: Very good. Anonymous from Anonymousville says, what I did this summer, I spent every waking minute doing everything for my significant other, who selfishly broke her leg 8 weeks ago.
1: Oh.
0: Okay. Well, okay.
1: Right.
0: Forgive and forget.
1: Yeah.
0: Mandy in Southsea. What I did this summer, I sweated, I fanned, I worked, I swam, and repeat.
1: Okay, yeah, very nice. All did that. Yeah.
0: Calvin says, I did some taekwondo, cricket, and also some singing in church. All right.
1: Good.
0: Thanks, Calvin. Stu and Linda in Doncaster. I got married to the beautiful Linda, honeymooned in Skiathos, welcomed our new puppy to the family, and took him on holiday to States. He was in a doggy stroller because he wasn't fully vaccinated. Anyway, Stu and Linda, thank you. That was their summer. And Vicky says, this summer I've been mainly driving backwards and forwards to Devon to help look after my beautiful new triplet granddaughters.
1: Oh!
0: And their two-year-old big sister. They were quite poorly for a while and spent some time in Bristol Children's Hospital, where they're all doing fantastically now. My daughter is an amazing mum, and I couldn't be proud of her. Vicky in Northampton, thank you very much indeed. So you get the general idea. What I did this summer. Simon and Greatest Hits Radio.co.uk.

0: Key change, end of the record, that's what happened. Welcome all the new listeners who are joining us. What particular direction?
1: Oh, yes.
0: Yeah, a little bit of turbulence.
1: Some movement.
0: I think so. Okay, let's check in with your Tuesday. How's it gone so far? Pizza crumpet lunch for Helen.
1: What?
0: That's crumpet with a pizza topping for lunch.
1: A pizza crumpet? Never heard of one. Okay.
0: University accommodation sorted, says Mel.
1: Good,
0: what
1: good.
0: A nightmare university accommodation is. And as soon as you've sorted it for this year, you've got to sort it out for next year as well.
1: Never stop.
0: Spurs still spending, says Asp.
1: Apparently.
0: That's true. Blancmange, send help, says Kev.
1: No, thanks.
0: Nobody wants Blancmange.
1: No.
0: That's not the band, that's the pudding.
1: No, definitely not.
0: A very disappointing pudding. And Christmas outing booked, says Sarah.
1: Really?
0: We really don't need to start that.
2: Sport.
0: Still the summer, for heaven's sake. It's 4:30. What's going on?
1: Yes, England captain Joe Root has not held back on his frustrations after yet another England cricketer was involved in an incident at a nightclub. This time, Brydon Carse was pictured in handcuffs outside a club in Derby at the weekend, though he wasn't arrested. If I'm brutally honest, says Root, I'm really hacked off. I'm really disappointed. After last week's win over Pakistan, we're talking about something that is not related to it at all. Carse has been suspended for the second test against Pakistan, which starts at Lord's on Thursday. A big signing for Tottenham this afternoon. They've brought in winger Savinho from Manchester City for an initial £75 million. Spurs tried to sign him last summer. It's taken a while, but I'm very happy to be here, he says. Celtic can book their place in the league phase of the Champions League tonight. They have a 3-0 lead ahead of their trip to Austrian side LASK. It's the second round of the Carabao Cup, when Premier League sides not involved in Europe enter the competition. Pick of the ties tonight is at the City Ground, Nottingham Forest against Leeds. Ashley Cole has left his role as England under-21 coach after 5 years in the position. Sir Kenny Dalglish and Karen Carney have won this year's PFA Merit Awards. They honour individuals who've made a lasting contribution to football. Former Wimbledon champion Markéta Vondrousova has appealed against her 4-year ban for refusing an anti-doping test. She had said earlier this year that she refused the test because she was at breaking point after months of stress. And rugby league legend Sir Billy Boston has died at the age of 92. He was the first player in the sport's history to be knighted. He scored 571 tries in his career and helped Wigan win 3 Challenge Cups.
0: Matt, thank you very much indeed. So it's 4:32 and Album of the Week plays now from August the 5th, 1966. New on Parlophone Records from the Beatles. The album was Revolver, what many considered to be their greatest album.
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Side two, track two of Revolver with George and Paul on dual lead guitar. What a tune that is. 1 minute and 57 seconds. That's how to do it. And your bird can sing. Album of the week, Revolver, playing your tracks every day. And speaking of classic albums, as you may well have heard, we've been playing songs that take you on journeys throughout the day. And the reason that we are doing that is because today is the 40th anniversary of the release of an album, which, in my opinion, is the greatest album of all time.

0: I love this shuffling, travelling rhythm which Paul Simon got on this. I love his diction. I love the Everly Brothers on backing vocals. Looking back to the old doo-wop days. Fantastic. The title track from Paul Simon's Graceland. It is 40 years old today. It's the first album launch I ever went to.
1: Really?
0: Yeah.
1: Okay.
0: Said it all right, Paul? He went, all right.
1: Did he? Just like
0: yep.
1: that?
0: It was top banter, I think.
1: Yeah, it was great.
0: Anyway, so we got lots of other songs that take you on various journeys, and that is all because, 40 years old today, Paul Simon's Graceland. Okay, the drama. We're on day three. Details in just a moment.
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17: Limited access on Racecourse Lane between Norton Road and Worcester Lane because of a serious fire in Stour Bridge. Meanwhile, you may want to allow a bit of extra time because there's usual congestion on the A38M Aston Expressway. Going inbound from M6 Junction 6 to the city centre, taking 15 minutes. Also usual delays on the M5 going north at the M6 Junction 8 with a 10 minute to get through there. A bit further away, queues on Manor Way heading west at the Grange Road roundabout in Hales. Owen are taking 10 minutes to clear. There's more on our website.
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0: Most of the harvest have been gathered in already, yeah, as we have been reporting. But not the harvest for the world.
1: No, Matt. When will there be, though,
0: the harvest for the world? That's the question, isn't it?
1: It is somewhat.
0: What's the answer?
1: Thursday, that's what I've heard. Got an email.
0: By Thursday.
1: Yeah.
0: You heard it first. Okay. Isley Brothers, Harvest for the World. Now, let's see if we made any progress with this.
2: Drive Time Drama. Action!
0: Let's just say before we move on, it's not all cried out.
1: It's definitely not.
0: It's not all cried out. No. But you can see what you're going on with, I think, here. Guys, there's something wrong here. The hose pipe is completely dry.
3: Well, have you tried the shower?
0: I tried that and there's nothing going there.
4: What about the taps?
0: I tried those and there's nothing coming out of them.
1: Oh, dear.
0: Apart from all cried out, it's also none of these.
5: I think it is Nothing Going On But The Rent by Gwen Guthrie.
0: Okay.
5: Because there's nothing coming through the hose, there's nothing coming through the shower, and there's nothing coming out the taps, and you're getting very ranty. You're like, no, there's nothing going on.
0: Yeah,
1: all right. Very ranty.
0: All right.
1: Yes.
5: Very ranty.
1: Going on, but
5: the rant.
1: I agree.
0: Nothing going on, but the rant. Yeah. I feel as I've been taken down a peg or two there by Claire.
6: I'm going to go with Water Runs Dry.
0: Yes.
6: From Boys to Men.
0: Okay. Oh,
6: yes. All the evidence is there.
1: Yes, it is.
6: Hose pipe, shower, taps.
0: Yeah.
6: It doesn't get any more. It
0: doesn't
6: concrete.
0: Get more concrete.
1: Yeah.
0: Definitely.
1: Spot on.
0: All right.
7: This Old House by Shaking Stevens.
0: Because
7: nothing's working, so it's like an old house.
0: It is, isn't it?
7: And plus, Shaking Stevens is my best ever favourite singer in the world.
0: Claire, Greg and Debbie, guess what?
7: We're on.
0: Well, even though, as you heard, you might think your answer was concrete, turns out they're all completely wrong, as is All Cried Out. If you have a better theory and a better song title, let us know and call now. 0333 2020 402 for the Drive Time Drama, maybe starring you.

Six and a half to five, this is Greatest Hits Radio. It's drive time through till 7 o'clock. In 1 hour's time, we'll be doing Tuesday's Confession. Today's is called This Is the Time for Action. We have another smart speaker to give away. But first of all...

0: 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Set a stage, it's the drama on 0333 2020 402.
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20: The top stories this hour. Dudley Council's children's services has been rated inadequate across all areas following a recent Ofsted inspection.
21: The report highlights cases where children have not received the support, protection and care they deserve. And that for some children, this has meant living with risk for too long.
20: That's Councillor Wayne Little. He's the Cabinet Member for Children and Young People. The damning report found children are not receiving the quality of protection they need, but says there's strong foundations for improvement. Councillor Little says he's confident positive change will be made.
21: Confident that the improvement plans we have in place will deliver the changes that our children, young people and families across Dudley deserve.
20: A Walsall sex offender has been jailed for an extra 2.5 years after another victim was identified. Brian Guest was already serving more than 20 years for serious sexual offences against women and children. The latest offence happened when the victim was a child and came to light after his original conviction. A man's been charged with a firearms offence after a man was shot in Digbeth. 20-year-old Rowan Youngsam will appear before Birmingham magistrates, accused of possession of a firearm with intent to endanger life and wounding with intent. It's after a man was shot at Luna Springs on Sunday night. He remains under arrest in hospital, while another man has been released on bail. Young care leavers in England are reportedly being left with no safety net when they become adults. So reviews found 18 to 24-year-olds who've left the system are 3 to 4 times more likely to die than their peers. The government's announced £25 million towards accommodation costs. But Children's Commissioner Dame Rachel D'Souza says the state should support youngsters in care like their own.
0: You wouldn't move them 200 miles away from the people that they love and know. You wouldn't leave them unsupported. You wouldn't send them out of the house at 16 to semi-independent living. And at 18, you wouldn't leave them to fend for themselves in the world.
20: And Harry Styles says he took a break from music because he was getting a little bit in his head. His recent studio album followed nearly 3 years away from the public eye.
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20: Rain moving in tonight across Birmingham, but feeling mild with a low of 14 degrees. That's the latest. I'm Claire Ems.
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0: Well, good afternoon. This is Greatest Hits Radio. Queen, Crazy Little Thing Called Love. Here's some information you need. Involving
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0: money.
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0: winner. You know how it is. £700,000 is a serious amount of cash. Imagine seeing six figures in your bank this Friday.
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1: Make me a winner. Sound like

It's another one of our songs to take you places, Ultravox and Vienna. Mitch says it's essentially about an imaginary holiday romance, and he chose Vienna because the city suggested an

0: fading elegance, which I relate to.
1: It does.
0: I think. Okay. I think we can all relate to that.
1: Yeah. Fair enough.
2: Drive time drama. Action.
0: Okay, we're day three then. Here we go. Guys, there's something wrong here. The hose pipe is completely dry.
3: Well, have you tried the shower?
0: I tried that and there's nothing going there.
4: What about the taps?
0: I tried those and there's nothing coming out of them.
5: Oh, dear.
0: I don't know what's got me going there. Quite
5: yeah, clearly,
0: taps.
5: Something.
0: Come on.
5: Yeah.
0: Anyway, let's check in with Tuesday's caller. Call number one is Angie. Hello, Angie.
6: Hello, Simon, Matt, Susie, Holly and all the team.
1: Very good,
0: okay,
1: yes.
0: Thank you, Angie. And call number two is AD. Hello, AD.
7: Hello, Simon, Matt, Susie, Holly and the Drive Time team.
5: Very good.
0: Thank you. And call number three is Sarah. Hello, Sarah.
8: Hello, Simon, Matt, Holly, and the team.
5: Yes,
0: oh,
5: there it is.
0: All right, okay, Sarah, say hello to AD. AD, say hello to Angie, and Angie, say hello to AD and Sarah. Off you go, do it now, please.
6: Hello, AD, hello, Sarah.
0: Yes. So, with great enthusiasm, is not quite at the same time. Anyway, Angie Gooden is, I think that's right.
6: Hello.
0: Have I got that right? Angie
6: yes.
0: Gooden?
6: Yes, you have.
0: What a great surname that is. Where are you calling from, Angie?
6: It is. Calling from Worthing in West Sussex.
0: How is it in glorious Worthing? How is it today?
6: It's lovely. It's 24 degrees, slightly cloudy, but yes. Very warm.
0: Have you been on the beach today?
6: No, I haven't.
0: Do you plan to go on the beach later?
6: No.
5: No.
0: Okay, fair enough. It's the obvious thing to
5: do. Can't be persuaded at all.
0: Angie, it's very nice to have you on the show. We're on day three of the drama. What is your song title, please?
6: I think it's No Woman, No Cry by Bob Marley and the Wailers.
0: Okay. Why do you think it's No Woman, No Cry?
6: Because there's no water, as in no woman, and it sounds like if you don't blow a gasket, you're going to cry.
5: Yeah, that
6: but you're
5: does
6: not
5: sound
6: crying
5: like that,
6: yet.
5: Yes. Yeah.
0: There's no water, no woman.
5: No water, no cry. Because you might cry if you don't get any water.
6: You might cry, but you're not crying yet. So
5: not
6: no
5: crying
6: water,
5: yet.
6: No.
5: That's key.
0: Right.
5: Yes.
0: Okay. All right.
5: No
0: very
5: water.
0: Good. Very clear.
5: Yeah, very
0: clear
5: good.
0: Water.
5: Clear water. Yeah.
0: Okay. No woman, no cry. Angie, stand by in Worthing, please. 80 miles. Where are you?
7: Bognor Regis, just down the coast from Worthing. Oh,
0: no. Have you been to the beach today?
7: I played golf today, Lynx course, so nearly on the
0: so
7: beach.
0: So no,
5: yeah. It's almost near. That's near the sea, isn't it?
0: All right,
7: on the dunes.
0: On the dunes. Okay, very nice, very picturesque. All right, AD, what is your song title, please? What do you have for us?
7: I'm going for Inside Out by Odyssey.
0: Inside Out. Okay, explain, please.
7: Where you're trying several indoor appliances and getting no water, so you're experiencing an inside drought.
0: Inside drought?
5: That's very
0: that's
5: clever.
0: Very
5: good.
0: That's the kind of class you get from Bognor Regis.
5: You do from Bognor, that's what I've heard. Yep.
7: Yeah, of course.
0: AD, stand by, please, in Bognor Regis. And call number three is Sarah Askew. Where are you, Sarah?
9: I'm in Heacham in Norfolk by the sea.
0: By the sea? Have you been to the beach
5: to
0: today?
9: No, I see it out my window.
0: Well, you can still go down and have a look.
9: Yeah, could do, but
0: I can't be bothered.
5: No,
0: it's all right.
5: Probably not.
0: Okay. And how is it in your part of Norfolk anyway? How is it there on the beach?
9: Yeah, 23 degrees and sunny.
5: Lovely.
0: 23 degrees and sunny, but not interested in the beach.
5: No, no, no. We'll be into the beach.
0: Every single day.
5: Indeed.
0: And it's full of people from outside of the county. Sarah, what is your song title? What do you think it might be?
9: I think it's Under Pressure by David Bowie and Queen.
0: What is your theory behind Under Pressure, then, Sarah?
9: I think Under Pressure because there's no water coming out of anything, so obviously the pressure is under what it should be.
0: Yes.
9: And I think the way you're getting in a strop, then you're obviously under pressure because there's no water.
0: Yes,
5: that works on two levels.
0: It does. Yeah, Very good. Okay, so stand by in Norfolk. Thank you, Sarah. So Under Pressure, Inside Out, No Woman, No Cry, three very different answers. Are we getting close? Have we got a correct answer? Anyway, Matt may well know. Do you have a prize envelope Tuesday?
5: For Tuesday.
0: Will you hand it over,
5: please? I will hand it over now.
0: Thank you. It is
5: all in white tonight in honour of You Are Ganch FC.
0: You Are what?
5: You Are Ganch FC.
0: You Are Ganch, that must be Austria.
5: Playing tonight in Uzbekistan.
0: Oh, okay, always.
5: Yes,
0: And who are the Ganch boys playing against?
5: A fine bunch of lads somewhere in that Central Asian Republic. let's hope all those three things apply.
0: Put a pin in that map.
5: Yeah.
0: Well, there's the piece of paper, and it's typed in large letters, and it says Angie, Adi, and Sarah, guess what?
10: Jogging on.
5: Jogging on.
0: Three more jogging. All right. Okay. Anyway, you can spend the next few minutes popping down to the beach, all of you. Thank you, Angie. Thank you, AD. Thank you, Sarah. We move on, and it's day 4 tomorrow.

0: 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Maybe you're on it right now. 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
17: An accident has partially blocked the A45 Small Heath Highway heading into town at Poets Corner. Meanwhile, you may want to allow extra time on the A38M Aston Expressway going inbound from M6 Junction 6, which is taking 15 minutes. Also, there's a serious fire in Stourbridge causing limited access on Racecourse Lane between Norton Road and Worcester Lane. A bit further away, the M5 heading north at M6 Junction 8 has 25-minute delays, whilst over in Sutton Coldfield, Lichfield Road into town is taking 10 minutes. More on our website.
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0: So for A, there's AC/DC, or maybe Aha. And of course, B is for Bowie. Or is it Bananarama?
1: The A to Zoe.
0: Basically, some genius thought it would be a great idea to let me loose to pick one artist for each letter of the alphabet and play them all in order.
1: Zoe Ball's greatest hits.
0: And after many late nights and many discussions, I think I've got the final list. But hold on, is it ZZ Top, Zucchero, or the Zombies?
1: The A to Zoe.
0: You can hear it now on the Rayo app.

0: Just checking in with your day so far. How's your Tuesday been in three words? At the allotment, says Jack. That's a nice one.
1: Of course.
0: First festive purchase for Angela.
1: Oh, right.
0: Made raspberry jam, that's Denise.
1: Good.
0: Craving Aldi Magnums, says Tassie.
1: Aldi Magnums?
0: Are they? Would they be exactly the same as everyone else's Magnums?
1: Oh, right, okay.
0: I'd have thought so. And visited Christmas department.
1: Another one?
0: Hashtag liberties, says Vicky.
1: Oh, good for you. Someone's doing well.
0: I mean, it is still the summer, but anyway, let's bring you the latest now.
2: Dudley's cabinet member for children and young people says he's confident things will improve following a damning inspection of the council's children's services. Ofsted published its report today, rating the service inadequate. Inspectors found children were living in risk for too long and highlighted key issues like a lack of stable leadership. A Walsall sex offender has been jailed for an extra 2.5 years after another victim was identified. Brian Guest was already serving more than 20 years for serious sexual offences against women and children. The latest offence happened when the victim was a child and came to light after his original conviction. A man's been charged with a firearms offence after a man was shot in Digbeth. 20-year-old Rowan Youngsam will appear before Birmingham magistrates tomorrow. It's after a man was shot at Luna Springs on Sunday night. He remains under arrest. And Harry Styles has revealed why he took a break from music. The singer said he struggled with other people's expectations of him. That's the latest. I'm Claire Ems.
0: Sport. Okay, so it's virtually 5:33. What's going on, Matt?
1: Yes, England cricket captain Joe Root is deeply frustrated at yet another off-field distraction from his side's performances. Brydon Carr has been suspended after he was pictured in handcuffs outside a club at the weekend. I'm really hacked off. I'm really disappointed, says Root. We keep making stupid mistakes away from the game and it's distracting from what we're doing on the field. Manchester United have announced the arrival of Carlos Baleba from Brighton for £70 million. He's their third midfield signing this summer. He says, it's incredible to join the club of my dreams. Tottenham have signed Brazil winger Savinho from Manchester City for £75 million, but he will revert to his original name, Savio, at Spurs. He's the latest in a raft of signings for Tottenham this summer. They've spent more than £300 million. Newcastle have agreed to buy midfielder Nico Gonzalez from Manchester City for £48 million. Liverpool are holding what are described as key talks with Paris Saint-Germain to try to bring clarity to their pursuit of Bradley Barcola. Negotiations have dragged on all summer, but the two clubs are still far apart in their valuations. Celtic are in a strong position to make the league phase of the Champions League tonight. They defend a 3-0 lead away to Austrian side LASK. It's the second round of the Carabao Cup. The pick of the ties sees Nottingham Forest against Leeds. Sir Kenny Dalglish and Karen Carney have won this year's PFA Merit Awards. They honour individuals who've made a lasting contribution to football. Tributes have been paid to Sir Billy Boston, who's died at the age of 92. He was the first rugby league player to be knighted and is one of five to be included in a statue at Wembley Stadium. He won three Challenge Cups at Wigan and the club call him a great man, a true Wigan legend. He will be remembered with pride and affection. And that brings us to On This Sporting Day in history.
0: Oh, yes.
1: So on this day, Arsenal and Chelsea became the first Football League sides to wear numbers on the back of their jerseys. It was brought in to help fans and radio commentators identify players. Earlier this summer, Britain had returned from the Olympics in Amsterdam with three golds. Stanley Baldwin, in his second term as Prime Minister, had lowered the voting age for women to 21. But what was the year?
0: When were the Olympics? The Antwerp?
1: The Amsterdam Olympics.
0: Amsterdam Olympics. So it feels like the 1920s.
1: It is the 1920s.
0: I'm going to say 1928.
1: Spot on!
0: Is that right?
1: Wow.
0: Okay,
1: that's impressive.
0: Okay,
1: wow. Goodness me.
0: Good old Stanley Baldwin.
1: Yeah.
0: What were his main accomplishments?
1: Well, he did so much, didn't he?
0: He did so much
1: to get through. But, let's leave it to Billy Ocean to tell us.
0: Not enough time.
1: No,
0: nobody's
1: ready.

0: don't know if I mentioned, but Sting's on the show.
1: He is, isn't he?
0: Not today. He's on the show tomorrow.
1: Tomorrow, yeah.
0: So tell your friends, Sting on Drive Time, Greatest Hits Radio tomorrow. Billy Ocean, Love Really Hurts Without You. In just a moment, our latest confession. Today's is called This Is the Time for Action. Another smart speaker to give away after this.
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19: An accident has partially blocked the A45 Small Heath Highway heading into town at Poets Corner. Meanwhile, you may want to allow a bit of extra time because there's usual congestion on the A38M Aston Expressway with 10-minute delays from M6 Junction 6 to the city centre. Also, there's 20-minute delays on the M5 northbound at the M6 Junction 8, whilst over in Hales, O&Q's on Manor Way are causing 10-minute delays at the Grange Road roundabout. Look out for West Midlands Railway cancellations between Four Oaks and New Street due to track faults.
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21: Dale. Across Birmingham and the West Midlands. Greatest

0: That's 5:46. 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Meantime, there goes the trolley. I hope we have something decent to be grabbed from it. What did you choose today, Suze?
1: I've chose a session IPA today. It's called Leap from Beak Brewery, 4.5%, and it's got Ella, Nelson Sauvignon and Galaxy hops.
0: Ooh. I never know what that bit means.
1: Tropical and juicy.
0: Okay, that's fine. That's the bit that we need. Mm-hmm. Okay, today's confession, which I think is probably 12, particularly if you're having your tea.
2: Oh dear.
0: Comes from Rose. Rose, thank you for today's tale. I consider myself, Father Simon, to be a reasonable person. I'm always ready to give people the benefit of the doubt and aim to be tolerant and gracious with those who endeavour to push my boundaries. But there are certain circumstances where my reactions go beyond a reasonable, rational response. The timing of this event was back in the 1990s. I was much younger and not always confident to approach individuals that I didn't know, to discuss with them more sensitive areas, particularly one which might lead to embarrassment. So an occasion arose where I should have taken charge and I should have said to myself, you step in here, but I actually didn't. So I resorted to the saying, actions speak louder than words.
2: Yes, that's true.
0: Mm-hmm. And these are the actions.
2: Okay.
0: Working in London at the time for a small company that was expanding, the office needed modifying. An extra room was to be added for a new managing editor in an otherwise open planned office. This was a task, as it turned out, for two men. An older one who demonstrated the appropriate decorum when being in an office, and a young scamp with the manners of a four-year-old. Work started, and by the end of that day, myself and my colleague, the only two females in the office, were very dissatisfied with how the only ladies' toilet available to us was being left. The toilet seat was up, there were drips down the side of the bowl, a puddle on one side of the toilet, and a general feel of uneasiness to the touch of anything in the cubicle. Oh, my dear. Obviously, this had been used by people other than the women.
2: Because it's so true. Yes.
0: The culprit was obvious. At that time, there were only five of us in the office, and we'd been working together for over a year, so we knew each other's toilet routines.
1: Oh, dear.
2: Really?
0: Is that a thing?
2: Does that
0: Taking control of the matter in hand, at the end of day two, I chose to speak to one of the directors and ask if he would have a quiet word with the offender. I was disappointed with the response given. The director had no issues with the men's toilets, so he couldn't or wouldn't speak with the second-hand information to the scamp about the female toilet. If I wanted the ladies' facilities not to be used and abused, I was to take action myself. Well, I wasn't happy with having my complaint brushed aside and batted back for me to deal with, but I had received my boss's response, and it was up to me. So, walking home that evening, I stopped at a newsagent. And, oh, you should probably be a 15 certificate now, I think.
1: Yeah.
0: Yeah. And I surreptitiously purchased a magazine for grown-ups.
2: Oh, right. Okay, one of those.
0: I had heard that there was a newish publication at the time for sale, tailored particularly for women. Oh. And there it was, this magazine on the top shelf. Without glancing within the magazine, I bought it, but just to do my homework, you understand.
2: Okay.
0: The following day, I, with the embarrassed blessing of my female co-worker, placed two cut-out portions of the magazine in the ladies' toilet.
2: Yes.
0: One was a feature with a photo of a guy getting ready for Cluedo, I think.
2: Yes.
0: This was placed on the window shelf behind the toilet, and the other was a double-page spread of a forgetful man.
2: Very forgetful.
0: Relaxing.
2: Yes. Relaxing.
0: As only this man could imagine.
2: Wow.
0: This was carefully positioned at what I believed to be the right height, in line with the scamp's eyes. We waited. Scamp came in to continue his work. Within a couple of hours, he chose to use the toilet. All was quiet to begin with until we heard a very audible yelp, followed shortly thereafter by another abrupt cry, and then the door being hastily opened. Scamp scuttled out of the bathroom facilities with his head bowed. He was silent, he was scared, and he never ventured into the ladies' toilet ever again. The ladies' toilet remained pristine for the duration of the works carried out. I ask, though, for forgiveness for the PTSD I must have caused this young man, who must have been in... He's probably now in his late 40s and early 50s. However, I'm sure that there are many women I have saved through this one desperate action. Thank you, Simon, in advance for your forgiveness. And if you don't, please know I know where your studios are.
2: Oh, right.
0: And I can always find more photographs.
2: Took a dark turn, that, didn't it?
0: Well, I'm not. I mean, I'm not quite sure we need to be threatened like that, Rose. Because I suspect that forgiveness is going to be yours from around the houses. Let's check in with Sister Susie, first of all.
1: Yes, I like just if you, regardless of whether you use the men's toilets or the ladies' toilets or a unisex toilet, just you know, use it properly. Aim clean up
0: fire.
1: After yourself. It's not hard. But that did make me laugh, Rose, and particularly the very relaxed man photograph.
0: Yes,
1: tickled me and made me laugh. So I'm in a forgiving mood today. I'm going to forgive.
0: I think it was Burt Reynolds who was the first to do that.
1: Oh, really?
2: Well, he was very forgetful, wasn't he?
0: He was.
2: I'm going to forgive because, you know, it worked, didn't it? What was he doing in the ladies' loo? That didn't make any sense at all. There was another loo there. He should have been using that one.
0: I know, but he obviously just couldn't be bothered to wait. It was bloke in the gents.
1: Yeah.
0: So he went to
2: the
0: women's.
2: I think they have different ones. Anyway, not to get into the technicalities involved there, but I'm going to say definitely forgiven because I think everyone's going to forgive. I'd be very surprised if anyone doesn't forgive. So for that reason, I'm going to forgive.
0: Well, just because everyone's going to forgive.
2: I think I've spoken for the nation again.
0: Yeah.
2: Yes, again. Mm-hmm. Well done, Matt.
0: I would be surprised if there is anyone who's going to be on the side of the scamp.
2: Yes.
0: But anyway, Rose is asking for forgiveness. Does she get it as far as you're concerned? 61054 on the text.

0: office decorum, office routine. I don't know. Men behaving badly, that kind of thing. I don't want to go any further than that.
1: No, no, that'll do.
0: Confessions at greatesthitsradio.co.uk for your confession. The verdict, please, 61054. First word is Simon. That's incoming in a Tuesday next.
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11: Class, it's been reported that if we keep using water like we are now, by 2055, we could be short by 5 billion litres a day.
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24: The top stories this hour. Dudley's cabinet member for children and young people says he's confident things will improve following a damning inspection of the council's children's services. Ofsted published its report today, rating the service inadequate. Inspectors found children were living in risk for too long and highlighted key issues like a lack of stable leadership. Councillor Wayne Little is promising change but says it's still disappointing.
1: As someone who was born and bred in Dudley, I'll be honest, these findings are deeply disappointing. Those of you who know me understand that I'm a father who cares passionately about this borough and the people who live here.
24: A man from Walsall has been given an extra 2.5 years in prison after another victim came forward. Brian Guest was jailed in 2024 for serious sexual offences committed over a period of 37 years. He was sentenced again after being convicted of another offence against a child. Police have charged a man with a firearms offence after a shooting in Digbeth. Rowan Young Sam will appear before Birmingham Magistrates Court tomorrow, accused of possession of a firearm and wounding. It's after a man was shot at Luna Springs on Sunday night. He remains under arrest in hospital, while another man has been released on bail. At home, cervical screening kits are being offered for free in England for the first time. The NHS hopes the move will help 4 million women who aren't up to date with their appointments by allowing them to test themselves for HPV. It would particularly help women who find traditional screening difficult or painful, like Philly.
3: I've got a certain degree of nerve damage, and it just means that speculum that is used in traditional cervical screening really, really hurts. It's so painful. So the fact that we've got now a minimally invasive option, which women are in control of using, is fantastic.
24: And ex-Strictly pro Giovanni Pannice says he was left feeling hung out to dry by the BBC's handling of his exit from the show. The dancer left in 2024 after his partner Amanda Abingdon accused him of inappropriate and bullying behaviour. The broadcaster upheld some of the actress's complaints.
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24: Rain moving in tonight across Birmingham, but feeling mild with a low of 14 degrees. That's the latest. I'm Claire Ems.
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0: Well, it's the end of summer and there are floods and typhoons and that kind of stuff, but mainly it's a Tuesday.
16: Tuesday.
0: Epic songs chosen by you, Bill, in Southend-on-Sea. Simon, last year I retired after 35 years working as a truck driver. My favourite part of the job was listening to my favourite 70s rock tracks whilst driving along. Therefore, please could you play me Radar Love by Golden Earring, the perfect track for a Tuesday.

0: A Tuesday playing for Radar Love by Golden Earring, as requested by Bill in Southend-on-Sea, music from 1973. I imagine Bill is a regular listener to Dr. Mosh.
1: Oh, he would be.
0: You would have thought so.
1: Plenty of Radar Love there.
0: Where is that then these days?
1: That is on Greatest Radio 70s every Saturday night from 8.
0: I was just checking. More Tuesday classics in just a moment. Later in this hour, it's our final week of our Beach of Feature, so you're running out of time. The greatest beach of all time, as far as you're concerned, is where? Simon at greatesthitsradio.co.uk. End of the show, Three Steps to Seven. It's the UK album chart from October 1980. Just before the news, we had a confession from Rose about office toilets, office decorum. There were women and there were men. There was a scamp, it was a bloke, who couldn't wait. So he went into the ladies and he made a bit of a mess. So Rose decided that she needed to do something about it and used a Cluedo magazine to teach him a lesson. And the people's verdict is in. Here we go.
1: Forgiven, says Harriet. Why on earth was he using the ladies' loo and then leaving the place a mess? He was disgusting and deserved it.
0: Yes.
1: Emma in Edinburgh. Forgiven. We have a unisex toilet at my work and there's one bloke who always leaves the place in a complete mess. And find two contrasting views.
0: Yes.
1: Adam, the truck driver, says forgiven. It was genius for her to splash out on a Cluedo magazine. Her colleague should learn to aim. But Matt, the trucker in Hull, says not forgiven because women are always moaning about men.
0: Okay. All right. Good luck, Matt.
1: Well done.
0: As okay. Matt the trucker is who I was referring to there.
1: Obviously.
0: Your confession, please, would be welcome. Confessions at greatesthitsradio.co.uk.
2: Tuesday.
0: We move on. Mike Wallace in East Kilbride. Simon, Matt and the team, a few months back you played Cats in the Cradle as a big 45 on your show. The track was familiar to me, but I'd never sat down with it. It's an incredible song and it deserves to be played as a Tuesday track.

The late Harry Chapin from 1974 and his album Verities and Balderdash. An American number one, wasn't a hit here, but played a lot on the radio and chosen as a Tuesday track by Mike Wallace and East Kilbride. Thank you, Mike. Appreciate that. Harry Chapin, Cats in the Cradle. Very good suggestion. Finally, Ginny in Lincoln has sent us an email. Simon, I'm a huge Madonna fan. Absolutely love her 1998 record, Ray of Light. I would love to hear Frozen on a Tuesday. Her voice is fantastic, and the late William Orbit's production is amazing.

0: Frozen by Madonna, with William Orbit at the controls, Ginny and Lincoln choosing that as a Tuesday track. Before that, Cats in the Cradle, Harry Chapin. Radar Love, Golden Earring, if there is an epic song, and you can define that any which way you like, in your collection that you'd love us to play on a Tuesday, let us know. Simon at greatesthitsradio.co.uk.
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10: Limited access on Racecourse Lane in Stourbridge between Norton Road and Worcester Lane due to a serious fire, whilst over in Bordersley, the Birmingham City versus Brentford match is causing delays around St Andrew's Stadium. Meanwhile, police have closed the fairway in Northfield between Chip Close and Marbury Close for an investigation. Also expect the usual 15-minute delays on the A38M Aston Expressway inbound from M6 Junction 6. Meanwhile, you may want to allow a bit of extra time because there's 10-minute delays on the M5 northbound at the M6 Junction 8.
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Greatest Hits Radio 627. That's Kirsty MacColl, and here's our final song to take you somewhere, specifically the tiny rural community in West Tennessee where Tina Turner grew up. You know, it's on Highway 19.

0: Mike and Tina Turner, Nutbush City Limits. Okay, we have news and sport. We have Relaxevu on the way. Final week for our beach feature then, as we wind down the summer. Michelle from Leeds. Simon, the beach I want to be on is Huskisson Bay in New South Wales, Australia. It truly is like a paradise. We should do a show from one of these beaches
1: next
0: year.
1: Yes, we should, yeah.
0: Terry in Dorset. I would like to be on Quatera Beach in the Algarve. And luckily, I'll be there tomorrow.
1: Oh, well, hey! That's okay then.
0: Fine, all right for you, Terry. Amanda in East Yorkshire, I've been bodyboarding at Caton Bay in North Yorkshire today, Simon, but would rather be bodyboarding at Fistral Beach in Newquay in Cornwall. It is my favourite beach, and a lot of people love that one. Paul and Bernie Ashford, we are Paul and... I've just said that. In Shildon, in County Durham. Our nomination is Waikiki Beach in Hawaii. We were fortunate to have the holiday of a lifetime there last year. Great show. Thank you, Paul and Bernie. And Steve says, Bloody Bay Beach in Tobago is incredible. So peaceful, no tourists, and tons of turtles. I'm not going to inquire as to how it got its title.
1: No, let's not.
0: You know, let's not do that. But anyway, Steve, thank you very much indeed. Simon at greatesthitsradio.co.uk. Okay, well, that's all obviously started again. So we don't need, well, for some reason. 6:31, let's bring you the latest.

0: Dudley's cabinet member for children and young people says he's confident things will improve following a damning inspection of the council's children's services. Ofsted published its report today, rating the service inadequate. Inspectors found children were living in risk for too long and highlighted key issues like a lack of stable leadership. A Walsall sex offender has been jailed for an extra 2.5 years after another victim was identified. Brian Guest was already serving more than 20 years for serious sexual offences against women and children. The latest offence happened when the victim was a child and came to light after his original conviction. A man's been charged with a firearms offence after a man was shot in Digbeth. 20-year-old Rowan Youngsam will appear before Birmingham magistrates tomorrow. It's after a man was shot at Luna Springs on Sunday night. He remains under arrest. And Harry Styles has revealed why he took a break from music. The singer said he struggled with other people's expectations of him. That's the latest. I'm Claire Ems.
1: Sport. Okay, 6:33. What's happening, Matt?
2: Yeah, some big transfer news this evening. We'll start with Manchester United, who've once again bolstered their midfield. They've paid Brighton £70 million for Carlos Baleba. He's signed a 5-year deal. The future is hugely exciting, he says. I can't wait to work with Michael Carrick. Tottenham have also splashed the cash, £75 million, on Manchester City's winger Savinho, though he'll now be known by his actual name, Savio. His national side, Brazil, put Savinho on his shirt in the summer. He signed for City and he asked them to keep it for luck. Another departure from Man City, midfielder Nico Gonzalez is joining Newcastle for £48 million. Liverpool's pursuit of PSG's Bradley Barcola has dragged on for most of the summer, with the French side refusing to budge from their valuation of £145 million. The two clubs are holding talks today to see if there's any chance of the deal moving forward. Celtic are strong favourites to qualify for the league phase of the Champions League tonight. They defend a 3-0 lead away to Austrian side LASK. It's the second round of the Carabao Cup. The pick of the ties sees Nottingham Forest against Leeds tonight. England cricket captain Joe Root says he's spoken to Brydon Carse, who became the latest player to be suspended because of an off-field incident at a nightclub. He's very upset and very apologetic, says Root, but he added, I'm really hacked off. I'm really disappointed. We keep making stupid mistakes away from the game. And Rugby League legend Sir Billy Boston has died at the age of 92. Last year, he became the first rugby league player to be knighted. He won 3 Challenge Cups with Wigan, scoring 478 tries for them. The club's owner, Mike Danson, says, Billy Boston was everybody's hero, including my mum's. His achievements in rugby league were extraordinary.
1: Matt, thank you. Okay, 6:35, so the summer continues eventually. A bit of plink, plink, fizz, very nice.
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0: Lovely to hear that again from 1977. Stephen Bishop with Andrew Gold on guitar. And on and on. Before that, Sade, Smooth Operator, Relax, Heavy Tunes for tonight. It's the UK album chart from October 1980. Next.
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13: Limited access on Racecourse Lane between Norton Road and Worcester Lane in Stourbridge due to a serious fire, whilst over in Northfield, the fairway is closed between Chip Close and Marbury Close for a police investigation. Meanwhile, you may want to allow extra time around St Andrew's Stadium in Bordersley because of the Birmingham City versus Brentford match. Also expect the usual 15-minute delays on the A38M Aston Expressway inbound from M6 Junction 6, whilst it's taking 10 minutes on Aston Lane around the A34 Birchfield Road in Perry Bar.
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0: Radio. Okay, 13 to 7, 3 steps to 7. It's the album chart from October the 5th, 1980. Step 3.

the album chart, October the 5th, 1980. Number 10, Signing Off, UB40. Number 9, Breaking Glass, Hazel O'Connor. Number 8, The Very Best of Don McLean. 7, Paris, Supertramp. 6, Never Forever, Kate Bush. 5 more specials by The Specials. 4, a compilation, Mounting Excitement. At number 3, you just heard Scary Monsters and Super Creeps. From David Bowie, who played you Fashion. And at number 2, Absolutely.

October 1980, Absolutely by Madness was at number two. Standing by, because after the news at seven, Jackie Brambles has your most wanted, plus a conversation with Tunde, formerly of the Lighthouse family, on the way. Meantime, we have a number one album. It's Zenyatta Mondatta by The Police, October 1980. By the way, Sting's on the show tomorrow, just like

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17: Top stories this hour. Dudley Council's children's services has been rated inadequate across all areas following a recent Ofsted inspection.
18: The report highlights cases where children have not received the support, protection and care they deserve. And that for some children, this has meant living with risk for too long.
17: That's Councillor Wayne Little. He's the Cabinet Member for Children and Young People. The damning report found children are not receiving the quality of protection they need, but says there's strong foundations for improvement. Councillor Little says he's confident positive change will be made.
18: Confident that the improvement plans we have in place will deliver the changes that our children, young people and families across Dudley deserve.
17: A Walsall sex offender has been jailed for an extra 2.5 years after another victim was identified. Brian Guest was already serving more than 20 years for serious sexual offences against women and children. The latest offence happened when the victim was a child and came to light after his original conviction. A man's been charged with a firearms offence after a man was shot in Digbeth. 20-year-old Rowan Youngsam will appear before Birmingham magistrates, accused of possession of a firearm with intent to endanger life and wounding with intent. It's after a man was shot at Luna Springs on Sunday night. He remains under arrest in hospital, while another man has been released on bail. Young care leavers in England are reportedly being left with no safety net when they become adults. The reviews found 18 to 24-year-olds who've left the system are 3 to 4 times more likely to die than their peers. The government's announced £25 million towards accommodation costs, but Children's Commissioner Dame Rachel D'Souza says the state should support youngsters in care like their own.
6: You wouldn't move them 200 miles away from the people that they love and know. You wouldn't leave them unsupported. You wouldn't send them out of the house at 16 to semi-independent living. And at 18, you wouldn't leave them to fend for themselves in the world.
17: And Harry Styles says he took a break from music because he was getting a little bit in his head. His recent studio album followed nearly 3 years away from the public eye.
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17: Rain moving in tonight across Birmingham, but feeling mild with a low of 14 degrees. That's the latest. I'm Claire Ems.
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20: 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Good evening all, just gone seven, and we're kicking things off with Two Hearts.

Alanis Morissette with Ironic. We're playing that one for Rachel in Leeds, who says, my life feels a bit like this song at the moment, but I'm keeping my chin held high, Jackie. Rachel, you got this. You are about to turn a corner and bump into something a bit more ideal than Ironic, I promise. Before that, from 1971, we heard Hot Love from T-Rex, and we kick things off tonight with Phil Collins' 1998 hit, Two Hearts. How's it going? Jackie Brambles with you through till 10 tonight. How was your Tuesday? This is the last Tuesday in August, can you believe it? This time next week, it'll be September, for heaven's sake. Well, time may be a whizzing by in life, but here on The Evening Show, we like to slow your roll a bit as you glide into the tail end of the day with 3 hours of fantastic music. And coming up at 8, another Rewind showstopper for you, Tunde Bayowu of Lighthouse Family is our special guest on The Great Conversation. By the way, tomorrow evening, Soul to Soul's Jazzy B, the legend. And on Thursday night, for all you kids in America and elsewhere, the icon that is Kim Wilde will be our special guest on The Great Conversation. But right now, the greatest hits just keep on coming. Deacon Blues' Real Gone Kid on the way. And Aztec Cameras' Somewhere in My Heart is up next on Greatest Hits Radio. So

0: Kid from Deacon Blue, huge hit for them in 1988. And before that, we heard from Aztec Camera with Somewhere in My Heart.
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0: The studio's a bit of a mess. Could we have a bit of a clean-up, please? Ken, could you pile up those one-year-out T-shirts?
1: No problem.
0: And Simon, could you please tidy the Confessions Parish notice board?
1: OK.
0: Quick, everyone, she's here.
2: 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I've got the biscuits.
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2: 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Ken, two lumps?
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Earth, Wind and Fire, September. Before that, Swing Out Sisters, Breakout. That one especially for Graham in Bournemouth, who says, I went to see Corinne Drury performing at Brixton Academy in 2001. Definitely overdue a visit to watch them again. Graham agreed. Great to see them back out performing. Your texts are coming through to Jackie on 61054. This one's from Martin in Plymouth. Hey, Jackie, I'm sitting in my gazebo in Plymouth listening to your cracking show, and I'm writing my diary after an arts evening called Just Draw, Don't Think at the Box. I loved it so much, I completely forgot about the world for 2 whole hours. Martin, that sounds very calming, to just draw away for a couple of hours, keeping you very much rooted in the present, eh? So while you draw away, let's have a bit of Dance Away for you and all the artists out there. This is Roxy Music on Greatest Hits Radio.

0: New Order with Regret from 1993. And before that, we heard from Roxy Music with Dance Away. Ooh, look at the time. Time for your entertainment update. In live music news tonight, Richard Ashcroft is going to be playing Colchester Castle Park and Gardens on Thursday, and then Don Valley Bowl in Sheffield on Sunday. How marvellous to celebrate that. And indeed, the glory of all live music and musicians working very hard up and down the length and breadth of the land. Let's play the first ever top 10 hit for The Verve. Not necessarily their first hit, but the first one to crack the top 10. Any ideas what that was? And importantly, in what year? All will be revealed just for fun coming up next on Greatest Hits Radio.
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0: getting to number two in 1997, even though I bet you thought it was a number one, right? Why wasn't it? That's Bittersweet Symphony from The Verve, their first top 10 hit. Well done to you if you got that one right.
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0: And some very sad news to bring to you tonight, and that is that Dolly Parton, the queen of country music and one of the greatest singer-songwriters of all time, has died aged 80. She wrote over 3,000 songs, amongst them two of the biggest of all time, Jolene and I Will Always Love You. Her incredible generosity, I think, was perhaps not talked about enough. She donated millions of dollars of her own money in the desperate search for a vaccine in the early COVID times and has supported children's programs throughout the world, donating over 150 million books. She was a superb comedic actress, a canny businesswoman, and a breathtaking marketeer of the Dolly brand, from cupcakes to Dollywood. And with it all came that super glamorous, rhinestone-encrusted panache that, in her own words, cost a lot of money to look this cheap, reflecting her wonderful sense of humour. I was fortunate enough to have interviewed her in the last couple of years, and you know, she was as warm and funny and delightful as you would hope for. A musical hero that did not disappoint. Thank you for the music, Dolly. We will always love you.

0: I Will Always Love You, written and sung by the incredible Dolly Parton, the queen of country music, who we so sadly lost earlier this evening. And tomorrow night, we will bring you the last interview I was privileged to do with Dolly to talk us through that incredible life that she lived in her own words and with all her glorious music too. That's tomorrow night's Great Conversation on Greatest Hits Radio.
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0: The
12: The top stories this hour. Breaking news, country music legend Dolly Parton has died aged 80. The singer from Tennessee sold more than 100 million records over six decades, with hits including Jolene, 9 to 5 and I Will Always Love You, as well as 11 Grammys. She also had a successful business career, opening the Dollywood theme park in 1986. She'd postponed shows in October for health reasons. Her nephew Brian Seaver announced the news on Instagram.
16: Dolly called me and said she wants to rest in a beautiful bed of plush cotton because after a life wearing heavy rhinestones, she finally deserves to be comfortable and have some rest. Rest in peace, Aunt Dolly. May God bless Dolly Parton, and may God bless you all. She will always love you.
12: Our arts and entertainment correspondent Katie Spencer says her career's unmatched.
17: There are few artists that are even in the same league as her in terms of prolificness and the productivity that she was when it came to songwriting. She was able to tell stories in the songs that she wrote. They came from a place of sort of great relatability.
12: Donald Trump's among those paying tribute, saying there's never been anyone like her. Elsewhere, it's emerged a dad's home was rammed by a car shortly before his son died in a crash on Teesside. 17-year-old Cole Worthy was one of seven people killed when a Volkswagen hit a police car on the A66 on Saturday. An independent report warning young care leavers are around three to four times more likely to die than the general population. 112 such deaths were recorded among 18 to 24-year-olds last year. Ministers say they're investing £25 million this year towards accommodation. A trial's been pushed back in America of the man accused of making the bomb that downed Pan Am Flight 103 over Lockerbie in 1988. A US judge claims there's new evidence. And millions of women in England will be able to carry out a cervical cancer screening at home. Testing kits will be offered to those behind on their appointments. From Sky News, I'm Faye Rowlands.

0: Welcome, welcome to The Great Conversation with Jackie Brambles. This is where we get to take a deep conversational dive with one of your favourite artists of the 70s, 80s and 90s with a soundtrack garnered from their own most meaningful musical memories. We are reflecting back on this year's Rewind Festival all week long with great conversations from the onstage performers. And as you may well have guessed from our opening track, Lifted, which was a hit in 1996, we are welcoming the voice of Lighthouse Family's Tunde Biyombo.
1: Hi, Jackie. How are you?
0: I'm good. How are you doing?
1: I'm fine. Thank you. Fine.
0: Brilliant. Lovely to speak to you. Thank you very much for taking the time.
1: Oh, pleasure. Anytime.
0: So you've been performing as part of the lineup for the Rewind Festival. How did that go?
1: That was amazing. The atmosphere was just amazing. I have to say, it brought a tear to my eye because...
0: Did it?
1: You know, yeah, because, you know, you think, well, you're there in front, the sun is shining, the sky is blue. And you're singing songs like Ocean Drive and Lifted and High. And everybody's singing that stuff back. They're singing with you, really, to be honest with you. It was such a celebratory moment that it kind of, it was quite emotional. And because, like I said before, you know, hadn't done anything like that for quite a while.
0: Yeah.
1: You kind of think to yourself, ooh, there's a lot of, you know, I was looking forward to it. It was exciting. But at the same time, I was a bit nervous because you're just not sure what the reception is going to be like. And but we went out there and it was just amazing. I enjoyed the show. It was like fantastic. And the feedback we got, you know, on social media has just been like amazing. So it's kind of, it lit the spark again and kind of, you know, get us all on the right track for the Rewind Festival.

0: 88. That's Lighthouse Family with High. And our special guest for tonight's great conversation is lead singer of that band, Tunde Biowu, who has some rather spectacular venues to play live at shortly. On September 10th, he's going to be at Liverpool Cathedral, October 10th at Worcester Cathedral, and at Lichfield Cathedral on the 17th of October. So that's what's coming up in the future for you, Tunde. But let's now take a giant leap backwards to childhood and find out, you know, what was the music that was influencing you from an early age?
1: I can't really remember the first record I bought, but if I were to really step back and go, let's put it this way. When I was a child growing up in London till the age of five, four, five, six, around, and before we relocated back to Nigeria, yeah. I remember my dad used to, he had a lot of all those sort of like Jim Reeves album.
0: Oh, did he?
1: So there was that, and that was part of it. But I remember specifically when I moved back to Nigeria, and that was in the 70s. Strangely enough, on the radio, there was a lot of people like James Taylor. I was a big fan of James Taylor.
0: Oh, right.
1: James Taylor was always on the radio in Nigeria. In fact, I'm sure some artists even re-recorded some of those songs of his that were popular. But also growing up in Nigeria as a kid, I mean, you know, there were people like Fela Kuti, who's just like he's a household name.
0: Yeah.
1: In Nigeria and Sunny Ade and stuff like that. But I remember also a lot of the sort of early, those like soul R&B groups like The Whispers, Shalamar, Barkays.
0: Right.
1: Those are the kind of things I kind of listened to as a kid growing up. But I have to say, as a child, I was just a huge fan of James Taylor.
0: Oh, okay.
1: And I remember as a kid, when I used to listen to some of those songs, because they told stories. They were meaningful songs that had, you know,
0: yeah,
1: they stood the test of time, a lot of those songs. But I think James Taylor is, for me,
0: was your big influence.
1: He's who I'd like gravitate to.

0: Yeah.
1: You've Got a Friend, a hit for James Taylor in 1971. And our first musical memory for tonight's special guest joining us for our great conversation. And we'll be back with more Top Chat from Tunde Bayou next on Greatest Hits Radio.
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1: Welcome back to the evening show with Jackie Brambles, where it's just you, me, and tonight's special guest, Tunde Bayou, the voice of Lighthouse Family, cozying on in for a great conversation and taking a deep dive into his most meaningful musical memories. And before the break, Tunde, we were talking about the music that you were exposed to both here in the UK, where you were born, and where for the first few years of your life, when you moved to Nigeria as a child, for the next 10 years. And when you came back to the UK, it was at Newcastle University, wasn't it, that you...
17: Yes, Northumbria University in Newcastle, yeah. There are two universities in Newcastle. There's
0: Newcastle University, and then there's Northumbria University.
1: And you're at Northumbria, yeah, okay. I want to be clear about that. I want to get that right. and were you sort of, at that point, did you know that you wanted to do something in music? I know that's where you sort of, you met your musical partner there. What sort of stage were you at in your musical development?
0: Well, I had always had a love and interest in music because, as I said, growing up in Nigeria as a kid, one of the things that my mum did when I was quite young, and just to, you know, keep kids out of trouble, really, and give me something important to do, was she enrolled me in the church choir.
1: Right.
0: So I had always been one of the choristers in the church from a young age. So I'd always sang from that age. But when I was up in Newcastle, I remember one of the things, you know, because these were back in the days where, you know, you could easily, there were like record stores strewn all over Newcastle, and vinyl was a big thing. So I used to like just go and pick up vinyl records. I had a huge stack of, I don't even know where they are now, stack of vinyl records. So
1: yeah,
0: I was interested in music. I loved like the Michael Jacksons and all that sort of stuff.

0: Beat It from Michael Jackson got to number 3 in 1983, one of the Jackson hits that first caught the attention of a young Tunde Bayo returning from Nigeria to go to university in Newcastle. And at uni, Tunde, did you have any kind of notion that you were set for this career as a successful musical artist?
1: I never really thought too much of myself as somebody that would be the maker of music. Like, you know, I just loved it as somebody who listened to music, bought records, and I'd sing in the shower. Like, that's how it all started. I remember one of my housemates at the time, when we were in university, Kieran Maguire, he would hear me singing in the shower and he'd say, "Oh man, you're not bad. Your voice is not bad. We should start a band and stuff." So we started this little band that we put together because the plan was to start doing little pub gigs.
0: Yeah.
1: So what we would do, we'd go and rehearse and all these Wilson Pickett songs and stuff like that. On the back of that, what had happened was I had some friends who were also studying music technology in Newcastle at the time. And, you know, I don't know if you, one of the things that they used to get as part of their coursework or projects from college was to actually deliver a fully produced track.
0: Ah, right.
1: They called a track. And so some of those friends of mine, I had recorded on some of those. It was part of their coursework,
0: yeah,
1: really.
0: Yeah, and you got some free studio time.
1: Yeah, and so, and I just used to love it. Go in the studio and sing on some of those songs.
0: Do you remember what songs you would do for those projects that they had to turn in?
1: Well, one of them was a pirate radio DJ, and what he used to do was play some of those songs on his radio show because he thought they were so good. And then, unbeknownst to me, they also even sent some of those songs or to like record labels.
0: Wow.
1: Because they just thought they were good. I mean, for me, it was just a bit of fun. I was enjoying singing and looking at the flashing lights in a recording studio. You know, kind of always, because always be guided. And then shortly after that, what had happened was Paul, I think he had a song, Ocean Drive, that he'd had it for a long time. I didn't know him at the time.
0: Right.
1: But he then started looking around for a singer because he just felt this song, he felt it was special and he felt he wanted to get it out of his system and just record it. So he had spoken to some of those people I was doing stuff with, Wayne McDonald in particular. And he had asked, "Oh, do you know anybody who can sing?" And Wayne said, "Oh, yeah, I know, Tunde can do that for you." And that's how Paul and I met. And that was just the genesis of the whole thing.

0: Ocean Drive. First released in 1995, got to number 34, but when it was re-released the following year, it got to number 11 and really launched Lighthouse Family. So were you absolutely, you know, shocked when it took off as it did?
1: I was the reluctant one of the two. Like, so when we recorded some of those songs, you know, unbeknownst to me again, so they had sent some of that stuff out to record labels and publishers. They just thought, oh, it was good. And when we started getting calls back to say, oh, come down to London to see people at Island Records and Polydor and stuff.
0: Yeah.
1: I was kind of quite reluctant, to be honest, because I had just finished college at university and, you know, and I used to think, well, you know, as this, with my African roots, Nigerian roots in particular, and strict parenthood, I just couldn't imagine myself going back to my mum and saying, no, I've spent these years up here studying accountancy, but now I'm going off on a tangent to do this thing called music.
0: That wouldn't have gone down well.
1: Exactly. So I was quite reluctant. Paul would say, oh, come on, let's go. You know, it's good. They want to see us, blah, blah, blah. So it kind of worked off in our favor in a way, because it always turned out to be like the good cop, bad cop situation.
0: Yeah.
1: Where Paul was quite, you know, keen and stuff. And, you know, we'd speak to all these like record company executives and people. But I was kind of always standing on the fence.
0: Right.
1: Because I just wasn't really sure if it was a truly a viable thing for me to, like, you know, throw myself into wholeheartedly.
0: Do you remember at that time when you were sort of, you know, you were getting traction and you were getting this interest, you know, and talking to record companies and things, who would have been your artistic peers at that time that we would know? Who was also just about to break through, just about to get there?
1: Well, I could tell you some of the ones that I knew who had just broken through.
0: Go on then.
1: And that was in particular like a Soul to Soul.
0: Oh, wow.
1: And yeah, and I'm a big fan of Soul to Soul. I love Soul to Soul. And yeah, so that was the kind of stuff just coming off. I mean, you're talking about, like, you know, early 90s.
0: Yeah.
1: You know, we should listen, like, you go to the clubs and Soul to Soul was always on the radio and in the clubs. So we were huge fans. And that was the thing. So, I mean, just like you said, you know, if you think about it, I think, well, Soul to Soul, you know, they're getting big. This is a huge... I just never imagined that we would be able to sort of, like you say, get that sort of traction.
0: Yeah.
1: Because for me, for us, it was just, we loved doing it and we enjoyed writing songs. And I just discovered that I suppose growing up in Nigeria and being in a choir since I was a kid, I just had a natural knack for doing certain musical things.
0: Yeah, yeah.
1: And a lot of that fed into what we were doing. You know, Paul and I remember we'd be in the studio, in our small little studio, once we got signed, and we just talk all day and talk about music. And a lot of the ideas for a lot of the songs we wrote in those early days came from that.
0: Yeah, from those conversations.
1: Yeah.

0: number one in 1989. I just think that's a perfect record, isn't it? I just love that. Soul to Soul, Back to Life. Much admired by and just a few steps ahead of the Lighthouse family when they were trying to break through. And we will be back to hear what happened next with our special guest Tunde Bayo next on Greatest Hits Radio.
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0: Jackie Brambles with you on the evening show, and we're having a really great conversation with tonight's special guest, the voice of Lighthouse Family, Tunde Bayo. And before the break, we were talking, Tunde, about the time when you were trying to break through. So when it did happen, do you remember, you know, the first time you heard your music on the radio or the first TV show that you did?
14: Yeah. Well, one of the first times we heard, I remember we were, because we had to go and do a lot of these little promotion gigs and you know, for when the record was coming out. So the record company put us, they had a little small minibus for us.
0: Right.
14: And we were like on the motorway, you know, going all the way. We were going to Scotland, I actually think, at the time. And I remember, I can't remember which song it was. If it was either Ocean Drive or Lifted. It was one of those two. And we heard it on the radio for the first time. In fact, it was such a shock for us. I remember we stopped the car and pulled up in one of the gas stations. Like, we were so excited about the whole thing. It's like, oh my God, look, our song was on the radio. You know, I mean, it charted at the time. I think it was in the either 30s or 40s, but
0: right.
14: We were just over the moon.
0: Of course.
14: Like, oh, this is great. You know, it was very, very, very excited. And I remember shortly after that, and then there was a second single, same sort of thing, went in and for something. And then a few months later, the record company, they came to us and said, oh, you know, we're going to have to go back and re-release, you know, those first singles. And at the time, we just thought, what are you talking about? That doesn't make any sense. You know, you've already released them. It's charted. We're happy with it.
0: Yeah.
14: We were so naive. We said, oh, well, no, but that's great. We're happy. Just move on to the next single. But they said, no, because a lot of people have been going into the record stores and they can't get hold of the record because it's just been and gone, you know? And so they had a plan to re-release them so that people could go into those record stores. Yeah, I mean, these are the days when, you know, where record
0: I remember.
14: Yeah. And so, and then that's what they did. And it turned out they were right. They were absolutely correct because just when they did that is after that, everything just went crazy.
0: Did you do a Top of the Pops?
14: Oh, yeah. We did that quite a few times. All that sort of stuff. And all that was same thing here. We just always starstruck.
0: Yeah. Do you remember who was on with you when you first sort of started doing those?
14: Oh, we did quite a few. I remember there were bands like Blur were on in some of the things that we did, you know. And, you know, in those early days, Simply Red, all those guys.

0: Blur were having a hit with Stereotypes and joined Lighthouse Family on their second ever Top of the Pops in February of 1996. Were you comfortable around your peers and musical heroes, Tunde?
1: I was always, because I was a little bit, and I still am, you know, because, you know, when I told you the story of how we came into it and how we all started.
0: Yeah.
1: It was like, we were huge admirers of all these artists as well. So you can't only imagine how we were starstruck. Just, it was almost like an out-of-body experience, you know, where you're kind of watching all this stuff happening around you. You just stand off to the side, take it all in.
0: And there must have been situations where those artists that you had long admired were sort of coming up to you saying, oh, I love your record.
1: Yeah. Oh, that started happening. And that was always the same sort of thing. It was just like, oh, wow. I think when those things start happening to you is when you start trying to, I mean, we loved what we did and we were always believed in what we did and the philosophy of what we were all about and stuff. But like when you start getting that sort of feedback from other fellow artists and stuff, it kind of drives the point home that, okay, maybe there is something.
0: Yeah, start to take this a bit more seriously, maybe.
1: More seriously, exactly. Yeah. And throw your heart into it, like, fully.
0: Was there a particular artist that you met that sort of did hit home for you that, well, if so-and-so says I'm good, then I must be good. It must be worth doing. Was there a...
1: Yeah, I think for me, personally, when I remember one of the Jules Holland shows that we did, and on the bill, there was Paul Weller was there on that particular show. There was Simply Red was there, Mick Hucknall and stuff. And I remember at the end of it, because I was quite shy and nervous, you know, all these people, like, you know, Paul Weller, you know. And I remember at the end of the show, we had to take a... You know, there was a group photograph that they had to take. I think they do all these sort of things, those sort of shows for their part of their promo material and stuff. And I remember standing next to Mick Hucknall, and I think he might have noticed that I was a little bit shy and just nervous about the whole situation. And I remember him pulling me in and just saying, come on, man, you deserve it. Get in there, like, come and get in here. And that was just so encouraging for me when he said that to me.
0: Yeah, like, take your place, you've earned it.
1: Yes, exactly. That's exactly what it was. In his own, he said that to me. I'm not even sure he would remember this, but he said that to me in his own way. And that meant a lot to me.

0: Number one for Simply Red in 1995. So Tunde, let's talk about the new music then. It's an album of covers that you've put together. The list is very impressive. You've got Elton John, Crosby, Stills, yep. Nash & Young, James Taylor, Leon Russell, Cat Stevens, Van Morrison, Bill Withers,
1: yep.
0: Barry White. And these are just sort of particular songs of theirs that you've chosen that you love.
1: Exactly. And we've and like I said, we, you know, those songs are just like timeless classics, beautiful. And I mean, some of the stuff that we've got with the artists featuring on them are like pretty amazing. Hopefully people would think the same when they get to hear it. But yeah, that's what you're going to hear. You're going to hear some amazing artists with me on those songs.
0: Well, can't wait to hear it. And before we let you go, as we always do, Tunde, for all our guests, we challenge you to come up with a closing song, a particular song that is significant or personal to you in some way because it uplifts or inspires or comforts you.
1: Yeah. Okay. There's a song that I made, like I said, on this covers album. This is one of the few songs. There's only maybe two or three songs that we're not featuring other artists on. And I've just left it with me singing it. And it's a song by Elton John. Because I've got this song on my record, you know, by Elton John.
0: Yeah.
1: From that album he made called The Tumbleweed Connection.
0: Yeah.
1: And it's a song called Come Down in Time.
0: Oh, okay.
1: And I think
0: and that's this the one.
1: I think this is when Elton John was at his best.
2: In the

0: Come Down in Time by Elton John, the final track tonight, as chosen by our special guest Tunde Bayowu, who you can catch performing at three rather grand venues. On September 10th, he'll be at Liverpool Cathedral, October 10th at Worcester Cathedral, and at Lichfield Cathedral on the 17th of October. Tunde, congrats on the Rewind performance. Enjoy those upcoming gigs. And what a pleasure to spend this time with you. All the very best.
1: Thank you. I've enjoyed it. Thank you very much.
0: Tunde Bayowu, lovely chap. Tomorrow night, a programme I so wish we weren't doing. It'll be a special Great Conversation tribute to Dolly Parton, the queen of country music, who we lost earlier this evening. I was so lucky to have spent time interviewing her and hearing the stories of her life. So who better to talk about Dolly than Dolly herself? That's a Dolly Parton Great Conversation special tomorrow night at 8. I hope you can join us then.
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23: Top stories this hour. Country music superstar Dolly Parton's died at the age of 80. Known for writing hits like Jolene and I Will Always Love You, she won 11 Grammy Awards and was inducted into the Country Music Hall of Fame in 1999. She had a film and business career too. Speaking to ABC in 1978, she was keen to challenge stereotypes about her roots.
24: We were very proud people. People with a lot of class. It was country class, but it was a great deal of class. And most of my people were not that educated, but they are very, very intelligent. Good common sense, horse sense, we called it.
23: She'd postponed shows in October for health reasons. Donald Trump says there's never been anyone like her, adding flags are to be lowered in America in her honour. Jean Jordan from the British Country Music Association says she leaves a lasting legacy.
25: Every song that she wrote, it just resonated with everybody. And she's just this larger than life woman, and she will never ever be matched with.
23: Elsewhere, the dad of one of five young men killed on Teesside on Saturday is understood to have had his home rammed shortly before the crash involving a different car. Detectives have made 17 arrests, with organised crime among suspected offences. Young care leavers in England are reportedly being left with no safety net when they become adults. Reviews found 18 to 24 year olds who've left the system are 3 to 4 times more likely to die than their peers. The government's announced £25 million towards accommodation costs. Instagram's boss is testifying in a trial in America over whether social media platforms are deliberately designed to get children addicted. Meta, which owns Instagram and Facebook, denies this and rejects claims it puts profits over safety. And we're being warned about the potential for disruption, with thunderstorms forecast for much of England and Wales. A yellow alert for central and eastern parts takes effect at 3 a.m. From Sky News, I'm Faye Rowlands.
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0: And tonight we're going to start our 9 o'clock anthems with one of Dolly Parton's best-known songs from the late great queen of country music. This is Jolene.

girls. Uh-huh. And have we got news for you.

0: That's our 9 o'clock anthems on the evening show this Tuesday night. The Weather Girls, It's Raining Men, back in 1984. From 1967, we heard Van Morrison's Brown Eyed Girl. Massive anthem from Blur, There's No Other Way, from 1991. From 1984, Duran Duran with The Reflex. And we kicked our 9 o'clock anthems off tonight in 1973 with the iconic song Jolene by Dolly Parton, who we very sadly lost earlier tonight at the age of 80. How do you honour somebody like Dolly? Well, tomorrow night on The Great Conversation at 8, we're going to bring you my interview from two, 3 years ago with Dolly, because she regales us with all these amazing tales of her unlikely meteoric rise as a poor kid from Pigeon Forge, Tennessee, to become the queen of country music. So her life in her own words and music. That's coming up tomorrow night at 8 p.m. on The Great Conversation. But tonight, Andy Crane will be bringing you an hour of Dolly's superb music from 11 p.m. onwards. That's right here on Greatest Hits Radio.
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0: Florida's Finest from 1983, Give It Up by Casey and the Sunshine Band. Before that, we heard from Dire Straits, their ode to the South London pop performers from back in 1979, Sultans of Swing. So, folks, time right now to pause, take a breath, take a pew, put your feet up, take a few moments to share the collective load or spread the joy. If you're lucky enough to have one of life's little victories happening to you right now, we never know which way it's going to go. This is our me time, and we do it just like this.
1: Jackie Brambles. Me time. Me time.
0: So tonight we have an emailed musical me time request in from Joy, who says, "Hi Jackie, the last couple of years have certainly tested me. In June 24, I spent 3.5 weeks in hospital after open heart surgery for an aortic dissection. By June this year, I was finally starting to feel like myself again. When a routine mammogram led to a breast cancer diagnosis, I underwent a double lumpectomy and thankfully all of the cancer was successfully removed. Just as I thought I could put all that behind me, a routine cardiac scan has now found an aortic aneurysm, which will probably mean more surgery. It feels like every time I get back on my feet, something else comes along. A little me time would give me the chance to switch off from hospitals and appointments to just enjoy myself for a few moments and get into a more positive frame of mind for whatever comes next. If you could play Good Enough by Dodgy, I would love it. After everything that's happened, a great song from happier times would be just the lift I need. Thanks so much. From Joy." Oh, Joy, it feels like the universe is challenging you to live up to your name, doesn't it? That is three very large curveballs life has hurled at you one after another. A big old triple whammy that you've had to navigate in the past year. But oh my God, how strong must you be to get through all of that, both in body and mind, to handle one thing after another as you have, I think implies tremendous resilience. So I have every faith that you will get through the next surgery. And my bet is that the next surprise around the corner is going to be a good one. Let's set your expectations as such and allow you to fully flourish being Joy by name and Joy by nature, because you certainly deserve it. And the least I can do is play you your me time tune from Dodgy. This is Good Enough just for you.

0: That's our Me Time track for tonight. Good Enough by Dodgy, especially for Joy. I hope you enjoyed your Me Time song, Joy. Please know we're sending you all our very warmest of wishes, making their way to you right now from the entire Me Time collective tuning in right now. Hundreds of thousands of us. So that's a lot of good vibes coming your way. Soak it in, Joy. If you would like to share your story and your special song, don't be shy. Email us, Jackie at greatesthitsradio.co.uk, or you can text me, Jackie, on 61054. So folks, the countdown is on to Zoe Ball in the afternoon right here on Greatest Hits Radio. 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

0: Mario Speedwagons, Can't Fight This Feeling from 1985. Right, got a text into Jackie on 61054. Jackie, Bill from Ratby here. I'm out in the shed. I'm varnishing a wine bottle box that I got for my 70th birthday earlier this week. Loving the music as always. Keep up the good work. Thank you very much. Bill, whilst you're polishing off the outside of the wine, have you given any thought to polishing off what's inside? Are you tempted? Have a think whilst a bit of Heaven 17 plays just for you on your 70th birthday.
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0: Another great hit for you, Temptation by Heaven 17, to wrap up the evening show this Tuesday night. We are back tomorrow evening when at 8 o'clock we'll be bringing you a very special great conversation, paying tribute to the Queen of Country Music, giving you a chance to hear my interview with Dolly from a couple of years ago, her life in music in her own words. But in the meantime tonight, stand by for Andy, who'll be bringing you an hour of Dolly's music at 11 o'clock, right here on Greatest Hits Radio.
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20: A The top stories this hour. Country music icon Dolly Parton has died at the age of 80. Anna Bates looks back at her career.
21: Many may have sung it, but she was the first. I Will Always Love You, among a back catalogue spanning almost 50 studio albums. Working 9 to 5, what a way to make a living. 9 to 5, the song that saw a crossover into film.
22: I need this job, but this is the last straw.
21: The star had an iconic style and was one of the most honoured female country performers of all time, winning 11 Grammys and 3 Emmys. Islands in the stream. She cancelled performances in October for health reasons and updated fans in May.
23: Some of the meds and treatments make me a little bit swimmy-headed.
21: Her roots are celebrated at the Dollywood theme park, which opened in Tennessee in 1986.
24: Dolly, I'm begging of you, please don't take my man.
20: The father of one of 5 young men killed in a crash on Teesside is understood to have had his home rammed shortly beforehand. 17 people have been arrested, with organised crime among the suspected offences. The boss of Instagram is giving evidence at a US trial examining whether social media platforms are deliberately designed to make children addicted. Meta denies this. England cricket captain Joe Root says he's hacked off and disappointed by Brydon Carse's actions. The bowler was handcuffed in the early hours of Sunday at a Derby nightclub and has been dropped from the test squad. Root says it's unacceptable.
25: I don't think I'm speaking out of turn by saying he's very upset, been very apologetic, and I'm sure when he gets his chance he will say that himself. But it's not the isolated incident itself. I think it's the fact that we continually keep making stupid mistakes.
20: Thunderstorms could cause disruption across much of England and Wales. A yellow weather warning's in place from 3 a.m. Another covering Wales and central England has been issued for Thursday. From Sky News, I'm Faye Rowlands.
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2: Hello, evening. How are you? 7 o'clock this evening, we got the news that one of the most iconic and talented music performers and composers of recent times have very sadly passed away. You'll know all about it. You've heard it in the news. Dolly Parton, sadly, is no longer with us. Now, there comes occasions in radio where you've planned everything and it's all sorted out, and then when you go, do you know what? We're not doing that anymore. Tonight is one of those nights. We'll do the top 10 at 10 as per, after which, between 11 and 12, it'll be Dolly all the way. I'm going to play Dolly Parton's hits and some of the cover versions of songs she did and her original versions of songs that you might not have even known that were Dolly Parton songs in the first place. That's a little later, but as always, we'll start with our top 10 at 10. Oh, by the way, later, I would like your memories, please, if you have them, of Dolly. Your thoughts, maybe you met her, maybe you watched her, maybe you saw her at Glastonbury, I have no idea. That's for later. For now, though, the top 10 at 10 as per. So I'm looking for texts and emails with, amongst other things, a year in them. The year is one particular year, and it's the year that you've worked out by listening to clues and music. And then you text me, 61054. Andy is the first word, please. Your name in the body of the message. Absolutely vital, otherwise I don't know who it's from. And that's no good. I like to know who it is. Alternatively, you can email. It's andy@greatestitsradio.co.uk. So the top 10 at 10, it'll be the 70s or the 80s or the 90s. And you'll work out the year by listening to people's stories, by listening to clues from TV theme tunes and from news and entertainment stories. But of course, what with us being Greatest Hits Radio, mostly it's about the music. And there are 10 great songs on the way, including these three. Desmond Archer will be remonstrating. Michael Jackson will be recalling. And Crowded House, who will be reasonable. So those three and more are still to come. But first,

Should be the theme tune to this show, shouldn't it? Michael Jackson, Remember the Time, Tasman Archer's Sleeping Satellite, and the Pasadena's. And I'm doing fine now. Thank you very much indeed. All from the same year. And thank you for texting and emailing to suggest what year that might be. Let's see how many are right. Grey in Shrewsbury, / Shrewsbury. Insert your own pronunciation here. Correct. Nigel Tam, correct. Steve and Jackie, correct. Zoe in Southampton. Yep, also correct. Stephen Flincher, I always think Sleeping Satellite should have been... Oh, I can't read that bit out. Too many clues, but yeah, you're right. Mark in Birmingham has had a weather alert for thunderstorms. So, Mark, has the rest of the country. And you're right with your guess. Tom, no. Grant in Herne Bay, this is normally 1 year out. Two tonight. 2 years out tonight. And for Grant, God bless you for your perseverance, if nothing else, friend. Yeah, I queued for a signed Tasman Archer album, says Debbie. God bless Dolly Parton. Absolutely. We're pulling out all the stops at 11 tonight. Normally, and I mean this very kindly, sometimes when artists pass and you play a couple of songs, do a bit of a tribute, this is Dolly Parton. So we're going to do a whole hour. That's later. Yep, Debbie, you're spot on. Will in Doncaster, you are 1, 2, 3 years out. Jack in Reading says, I turned 3 this year and our family also welcomed our 2 brother dogs, George and Oliver. you were 3. I have to tell you, Jack, the rest of the family remember the dogs arriving. I'm sorry, but it's just the way it is. Right, let's do TV themes because we like this bit. This might send you back. TV shows that were debuting, ones that were arriving for the first time in tonight's year. Maybe you think, I remember sitting and watching that. Did you watch on BBC One El Dorado, the one we thought would last for ages and didn't? Were you watching BBC Two? Bolly Darling, Bolly Darling, for absolute fabulous, or perhaps were you watching this on ITV? I have to tell you, it's not one of the most iconic theme tunes. It's the Brian Connolly Show. What a fine artist and a brilliant performer. It's a puppy! But the theme tune? Yeah, maybe not so iconic. But what year was Brian Connolly first on your telly?

0: Powerful song, powerful woman. Dina Carroll, Ain't No Man, and before that, Crowded House. And it's only natural. Yeah, there are other songs apart from Weather With You, you know. Thank you for texting. Thank you for emailing. We're in the middle of a top 10 at 10 from what year? Steve, 1 year out. Taylor is true to his title and is 1 year out. John, Sue, Martin and Kath are caravanning in the Cotswolds. How very nice. I wonder which part. Broadway is particularly lovely in that kind of area, but I don't know where you are. Yep, you got that right. Duncan Campbell, evening, Mr. Crane. Evening, Mr. Campbell. You're spot on. Jason and Paul, you're spot on. Michael in Royton, you're spot on. Chris in Croydon. Yep. I'm going to avoid the clues you've given me there, Chris, but thanks for the extra information. Toby in West Yorkshire. I love the Dastardly and Motley clip you played last night. Okay. did the Brian Connolly clip I played you from tonight help you, Toby? You got the year right all the same. Ian in Blackpool. Good evening, Andy. Bored at work. I don't know whether you were bored at work in the year, Ian, or whether you're bored at work at the moment, but you're spot on. Jill says, sad to hear that Dolly Parton has died. Absolutely. I mean, the tributes are pouring in. I could do an hour's worth of just those, but there'll be loads of music from 11. Looking for 3 out of 3 and gets it. And Martin and Beverly, you're on it too. Other things that were happening in tonight's show. Well, we got a small 10p. We got a smaller, newer, lighter 10 pence coin in the September of tonight's year. And if you were on trend and with it in the world of technology, you were drooling all over Commodore's new release of the Amiga 1200, or possibly the Nintendo SNES. Your phone can do more than those these days. Delamitri to come. And that's Simply Red as we continue.
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0: Delamitri, always the last to know. Simply Red and Your Mirror. When was the last time you heard that? And there, Vanessa Williams and Save the Best for Last. A kind of power ballad, isn't it? And you know, I could have included in tonight's year I Will Always Love You by Whitney Houston, which was a massive hit in tonight's year and, coincidentally, given recent events, is a Dolly Parton song. But given we're going to do a Dolly Parton hour from 11, I thought I'd play you Dolly Parton's version. It's her song, after all. So, I Will Always Love You and I, you know, all of that. Dolly doesn't sing it like that. Would have been in tonight's year. So that's a kind of an additional tangential clue, but Dolly Parton's version as we pay tribute to Dolly after 11. George in Chesterfield, sad to hear the passing of Dolly. Another music icon gone, but not forgotten. Never a truer word spoken, George. You're a year out with your guests, but thank you anyway. Stephen Evans begets a lot of questions here. Hi, Andy. It's been a while, but I'm back able to listen to The Late Show now. Ooh, I'm not going to probe. I'm not going to probe. You got the year right. Welcome back. Maureen says, going from the songs, I reckon it's the year Gary Newman had the floor of the Glasgow Plaza bouncing so much the amps nearly toppled over. You want to be investing in some stands, Gary. Just invest in some stands. Yes, the year's right. Scrags from work in Middleton. His phrase, not mine. First time at this. I'm going with that. Well, not a bad guess for your first time. A couple of years out. There's always tomorrow. Or there's always the top 10 till Ken. Tomorrow with Rossi. Matthew and Dan say, hello, Andy. We're in the car outside in North Cumbria, returning from Edinburgh, our Edinburgh airport, after 11 days in the south of France. We think it could be that year. My dad remembers he bought a portable CD player which took two AA batteries. And then Matthew makes us all feel a million years old by saying, I'm too young to remember that, though. Well, Dan, you're just the 1 year out. James Nail will be followed by Erasure as your Top 10 Till 10 concludes. Greatest
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0: Erasure, do ABBA, and rather well, I think. Before that, Jimmy Nail, Ain't No Doubt. Before that, Vanessa Williams and Simply Red. Delamitri, Dina Carroll, Crowded House. Michael Jackson, Tasman, Archer, and the Pasadenas. Evening to the top poppers, one of my WhatsApp groups. Very sad to hear about the departure of Dolly Parton. What a woman. Yeah, indeed. The top poppers WhatsApp group are going for that year, and it's the right one. Mandy says, hi from San Diego. I've just celebrated my 60th. Dropped my bestie off at the airport. My son was born this year. My first daughter was born the following year. Stay classy, she says. Stay classy, San Diego. Thank you, Mandy. Nice to hear from you. Raised in Stoke Newington. He says, this is the year I spent the winter skiing in France, Italy and Austria. Then when the snow melted, I went to South Italy for the rest of the summer. Man alive, you were living the life, weren't you? What a time to be alive. And you got the year right as well. Thank you. So many texts and emails, as always, and I thank you for everyone. Can't get them all on the radio, but I do enjoy them. Tonight's Top 10 at 10, then, brought to you by author Andrew Morton, who this year had a bestseller with Diana, Her True Story. Brought to you by politician John Smith, who this year was elected leader of the Labour Party. And brought to you by everybody who this year watched the very first episode of El Dorado. Because tonight's Top 10 at 10 year was 1992.
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14: The top stories this hour. Country music icon Dolly Parton's died at the age of 80. Anna Bates reports.
15: Always Love You, among a back catalogue spanning almost 50 studio albums. The star won 11 Grammys and 3 Emmys over the course of her career. She cancelled performances in October for health reasons and updated fans in May.
16: Some of the meds and treatments make me a little bit swimmy-headed.
15: Her roots are celebrated at the Dollywood theme park opening in Tennessee in 1986.
14: Paris Hilton says she's heartbroken, while Donald Trump says there's never been anyone like her and never will. Elsewhere, the dad of one of 5 young men killed on Teesside on Saturday is understood to have had his home rammed shortly before the crash involving a different car. 17-year-old Cole Worthy was in a Volkswagen on the wrong side of the A66 when it hit a police car, also killing 2 officers. Detectives have made 17 arrests. Amelia Harper has more.
17: Police received multiple reports of 2 cars driving dangerously around the town, including a Volvo XC60 that was seen ramming properties. Police had previously told us that they believed that the Volvo and the Passat were associated.
14: Instagram's boss is testifying in a trial in America over whether social media platforms are deliberately designed to get children addicted. Meta, which owns Instagram and Facebook, denies this. In sport, Celtic threw away a 4-goal lead as they were knocked out of their Champions League playoff at LASK in extra time. The Premiership champions lost 5-1 in Austria, having taken the lead through Callum McGregor to go 4-0 up on aggregate. And a yellow weather alert for thunderstorms is due to come into force for parts of England. The Met Office is warning of flash flooding for central and eastern parts. From Sky News, I'm AJ Walsh.

You know the clicking in that song? It's Dolly Parton's Acrylic Nails. While she was shooting 9 to 5, while she was making the film 9 to 5, she was simultaneously writing the theme tune. And she realised that when she rubbed her nails together, clickety click, clickety click, it sounded a bit like a typewriter, and the film was about secretaries, and into the song they went. Hello, I'm Andy Crane. For the next hour, we are going to acknowledge the life and talent and ability and force of nature that was Dolly Parton, who we've lost very recently at the age of 80. She was born in a one-room cabin, one of 12 siblings, to a dirt-poor guy in Tennessee back in 1946. What a journey she's had since then. But you know, many will say, and I think it's true, she never forgot her roots. She never forgot where she came from. She never forgot the sort of people that she grew up with and supported her in the early days. And her philanthropy, as much as her music, has been absolutely legendary throughout her life, stories of which I will share with you as we progress. But what I'm interested from you is your stories and thoughts and comments and memories of Dolly Parton. Did you see her at Glastonbury? Did you go over? Have you been to Dollywood? I don't know. 61054 with Andy as the first word, please, if you want to text me. Stick your name in the body of the message so I know from whence it comes. Or you can email me. It's andy@greatesthitsradio.co.uk. So music and stories, celebrity tributes, but yours too, please. 61054. Andy is the first word, and Andy at greatesthitsradio.co.uk.

This is Greatest Hits Radio. I'm Andy Crane, and between now and midnight tonight, we're paying tribute to and acknowledging the life and talent of the force of nature that was Dolly Parton. It was Kenny and Dolly from 83 and Islands in the Stream. Before that, To Hear You Come Again. Islands in the Stream and Jolene were the only two songs that Dolly Parton had that were inside the top 10 ever in this country. I started the hour with 9 to 5. 9 to 5 is one of the best-selling singles in the UK, but it's never been inside the top 40. It's difficult to believe that, isn't it, when she's so much a part of, you know, culture and the zeitgeist and music, and she's topical and she's funny and she's philanthropic and the tributes coming in. There is nobody who's got a bad word to say about her. And yet, for us, I suppose, in this country, in the 1970s, she wasn't quite there. Remember, in 1974, we'd barely got commercial radio. In the United States, they had rock radio, classical music radio, country music radio. Country music has its roots in the United States. It's much more accessible and much more popular here now, and I'm looking at Shania Twain and Taylor Swift. Taylor Swift started at the Grand Ole Opry in Nashville, same place as Dolly Parton. You might even argue that were we in a different time then, you could argue Dolly Parton could have been the Taylor Swift of her day. I mean, Taylor Swift has a lot left, I think, to give and to offer, and it'll be interesting. Maybe somebody, I suspect, will make a comparison of the careers. Mick Jagger has said Dolly Parton brought so many people together. Sting has described her as a stellar talent, a genuinely unique and wonderful woman.

Closer to home, Ian in Cambridge texts me to say, like all of us, I'm sad to hear of the passing of Dolly. A true icon, scaled the highest heights of the music business, an inspiration to so very many. Amazing talent, global success, always down to earth, friendly and supportive of others who maybe needed a little help. And on that, Lisa in Leeds says, Andy, Dolly sent books to my granddaughter a few years ago. Now, this is something for which she's famous as much as her music. This is her philanthropy. She had, I think, what she called the Imagination Library. And she would, remembering her roots, remembering her difficult upbringing, remembering the support that kids around her would have liked, she made sure that kids got it. I think in five countries of the world, still, kids get one book a month until they leave kindergarten. She reduced the high school dropout rate in her home county in Tennessee by saying to the kids, if you stay in school, I'll give you $500. They did, and she did. Next up, a song that for you might bring back memories of Wendy Craig and a Mini with a Union Jack on the roof. But it's a Dolly Parton song.

0: Very poignant song, that, isn't it? And that, I think, is key to some of Dolly's great success. She was absolutely 100% aware of her upbringing, who she was, where she'd come from. She, I think, had a vision of where she wanted to go, but she never forgot where she came from. Thank you for texting. Becky from Aberdare says, I was brought up on country, especially Dolly, my late dad's favourite. So sad to hear the news. What a life and what a legacy she leaves behind. The world has lost someone truly special. Phil in Newcastle, Dolly's candle may have gone out, but her voice and music will always be heard. And I would venture to suggest, Phil, more than that. I think her philanthropy and her support. There is a story, isn't there, that there'd been a storm of some kind in Tennessee. She did a telethon, which raised something like $70 million, and then she gave a further $9 million of her own money to help the people of her state. Number ending 9569. Do please put your name on so I can say hi properly. Thank you for your tribute to Dolly. As a true country fan, it's nice to hear her life being celebrated. Well, we couldn't not, really. Could we? Jane Fonda, who co-starred alongside Dolly in 9 to 5, is obviously devastated. She says, I know that millions are mourning, and I want to say this. More than anyone I have ever known, Dolly will always be with us. Because she was so present, so powerful, so generous and playful, she is woven into all our lives and hearts forever. We have our memories of her, her songs, Dollywood, 9 to 5, the millions of books she got into the hands of children, and all the iconic images that bring her to us. And they are the
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paying tribute to and acknowledging the life, work and legacy of Dolly Parton on Greatest Hits Radio tonight. Coach of Many Colours. Before that, Jolene, Dolly Parton. For many, you say Dolly Parton and they will say, oh yeah, Jolene. But I think we're learning tonight there was a lot more to Dolly Parton than Jolene, musically, emotionally, ethically, philanthropically. I mean, the lyric in Coach of Many Colours, patches on my britches and holes in both my shoes. This is a woman who was writing about what she knew. This is a woman who'd come from that life and never lost sight of it. Philanthropy will be celebrated a lot throughout tomorrow, I'm sure. Tributes coming in thick and fast. Elton John, shocked and devastated to hear of Dolly's passing. A giant of an artist, I think that's metaphorically, not physically. Unique and irreplaceable with the kindest heart. Dionne Warwick says, I will miss her laughter, jokes and her being. And Priscilla Presley tells an interesting story. She says, after Elvis and I left the courthouse following our divorce, he sang I Will Always Love You to me as we walked down the steps together. that's after the divorce. Dolly's humour, legendary as well. There are clips doing the rounds on social media at the moment of her on, you know, various chat shows and the like, just being absolutely hilarious. Obviously, there are the famous quotes. But there is, of course, the story you may or may not be aware of, that in 2012, she entered a Dolly Parton drag queen lookalike contest and lost. It's true. Apparently, she said once that she secretly entered a Parton lookalike contest in a gay bar in a Hollywood-style drag outfit just for fun. Exaggerated the makeup, exaggerated her hair, and to her total amusement, didn't win, only got a little trickle of applause and completely lost to another drag queen, which is absolutely hilarious. Other people are famously paying tribute, no less than Sir Paul McCartney. In a post on Instagram, Paul has said, and I quote, I first met her in Nashville at the Grand Ole Opry, where she'd been playing with a country star and was about to start her solo career. She was so bubbly and full of life, it's difficult to take in the news that she's passed. Her songwriting, her singing, her philanthropy, unrivaled in the world of music. It's hard to imagine living in a world without Dolly. There was no greater honour for me than to have her sing my song, Let It Be. And even though I only made a small contribution to it, I'm so honoured that she did it. I'm so proud to have known her and admire her unique talents. Well, Sir Paul, she didn't just record Let It Be.

0: Dolly Parton's version of Help on Greatest Hits Radio's Late Show, as we pay tribute to the life and legacy of one of the iconic music stars of the recent past. Can we also acknowledge what a master of her instrument she was? It's very easy to forget that. There she is with her big blonde hair and her glitz and her glamour and her showbiz and her personality and her great lyrics. She's playing that guitar brilliantly. And by the way, she's playing that guitar brilliantly with inch and a half long acrylic nails.
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0: A worldwide smash in 1992, a UK number one for Whitney. I Will Always Love You. But it's a Dolly Parton song, and that's Dolly Parton's version, because tonight we pay tribute to the life and legacy of country music's, nay, one of music's massive and most influential and iconic stars. Dolly Parton has passed away. She was 80 years old, and she leaves behind not just a musical legacy, but a legacy of warmth, friendliness, generosity and philanthropy. This is Dolly speaking to Ken, our Ken, on Greatest Hits Radio just a couple of years ago.
1: Now, being inducted into the Rock and Roll Hall of Fame, you've had masses of awards from the country music area. You've got everything that there is to get in country. Was it important to you when they suggested you would be inducted into the Rock and Roll Hall of Fame?
2: Well, I was kind of surprised by that. I'd always thought the Rock and Roll Hall of Fame was like the Country Music Hall of Fame or the Bluegrass Hall of Fame. I thought that that was for people that had, you know, spent their lives in that field. And I didn't particularly feel like I had earned that spot, so I had kind of said I'd rather not, because I don't want to take votes from somebody that has spent their life there, because it kind of turned into a little bit of controversy, but I never meant it to be that. I just felt like I hadn't earned it. But they insisted that I do it, gave it to me anyhow. Timing's everything, and I thought, well, if I'm ever going to do a rock and roll album, now's the time, because I wanted to feel like that all the rock artists out there that work so hard can appreciate me for at least picking some great rock song and having some of these great iconic rock artists on it. So hopefully it'll be appreciated.
1: Oh, I'm sure it will be. I'm absolutely sure it will be.

0: one of the many collaborations throughout that illustrious career. Dolly Parton with Barry Gibb on Greatest Hits Radio, and that's Words. Paying tribute to the life and legacy of a legend, I'm Andy Crane. 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
1: He lived by the apple orchard in this little old orchard shack. His real name was Jackson Taylor, but I called him Applejack. Now old Applejack was loved by everyone he ever knew. Applejack picked apples, but he picked the banjo too.

0: That's Applejack on Greatest Hits Radio, and with it our tribute to Dolly Parton concludes. I could have done another couple of hours easily, and trust me, friends and colleagues at the radio station throughout the day tomorrow will do exactly that. 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Trust you've enjoyed it. Coming next, of course, we're back to normal with our midnight anthems.
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15: The top stories this hour. Dolly Parton's died, aged 80. Donald Trump says there's never been anyone like her, while fellow country music star Keith Urban says he's heartbroken and has no words. Sir Elton John says he's devastated. Some of her best-known hits include Jolene and 9 to 5. Flags are being lowered across America in her honour. Dolly Parton tribute act Kelly O'Brien says behind the superstar was an incredibly kind woman.
16: We met backstage. She was all kind of dolled up. I told her what I did. She was a huge fan of anybody that was a tribute or impersonator, and she loved all of that. And she was so inclusive and just loving of everybody, and exactly how she was in the media, she was in real life.
15: The father of one of five young men killed in a crash on Teesside is understood to have had his home rammed shortly beforehand. 17 people have been arrested, with organised crime among the suspected offences. A second man's been charged with murder after a woman died following a fire in West London. Officers were called to an address in Hounslow last Wednesday. A 50-year-old woman died in hospital. Another remains in a life-threatening condition. At home, cervical screening kits are being offered for free in England for the first time. The NHS hopes the move will help 4 million women who aren't up to date with their appointments by allowing them to test themselves for HPV. It could be particularly helpful for women who find traditional screening difficult or painful, like Philly.
17: I've got a certain degree of nerve damage, and it just means that speculum that is used in traditional cervical screening really, really hurts. It's so painful. So the fact that we've got now a minimally invasive option, which women are in control of using, is fantastic.
15: And in sport, Celtic threw away a 4-goal lead as they were knocked out of their Champions League playoff at LASK in extra time. The Premiership champions lost 5-1 on the night in Austria, having taken the lead through Callum McGregor. There will be no Scottish representative in the Champions League, with Celtic now dropping into the Europa League. From Sky News, I'm AJ Walsh.

0: It's Brian Ferry, of course, from 1976, and let's stick together here on Greatest Hits Radio, starting your midnight anthems for Wednesday morning. But before we get into that, just briefly, once again, thank you very much indeed for listening to and contributing to what I might call our Dolly Hour, I suppose, just acknowledging and paying tribute to an enormously talented individual. It's August the 26th. Good morning. Welcome to Wednesday. And as is the tradition, let's celebrate a national day. Normally, I would be drawn to National Toilet Paper Day, such as the level of humour on this show. But also, it's National Dog Day. Well, you know where I stand on dogs. It's National Dog Day. A dog in your life will brighten your life, and never will a creature love you more.
1: We're going to dance. We're going to dance. We're going to dance.

Paul Young staking his claim by laying his hat. And before that, Delight and Groove is in the heart. The Midnight Anthems on Greatest Hits Radio would be nothing without you, because essentially you choose them. Thank you for emailing. It's Andy at greatesthitsradio.co.uk. I had a few last night, really pleased with that. Or you can text me, 61054. Andy is the first word. Do remember, please, put your name in the body of the message, because you'll pick a brilliant song. There's probably an excellent story. I'll read it out and I won't know who it's from. Unless you remember to put your name in. Mark Hughes, Pearly Spencer on the way. Ethan wants some Nick Kershaw, but as he says here, something other than his three main hits. Don't worry, Ethan, I'm on it. First, Leah T says, can you play Liquid Gold, please? I don't remember it the first time round, but once I heard it, I loved it.

Bonnie Tyler's Heartache. Before that, Liquid Gold and Dance Yourself Dizzy for Leah T, who doesn't remember it first time round. Well, that was 1980. Once she heard it, she said she loves it, which is great news. Thank you, Ethan Oatley, who's in the High Peak, for your notes. Ethan says, been listening for a while, wondering if you could play some Nick Kershaw, something other than his three main hits. And I was struggling there, Ethan, because I think he's had probably more than three main hits, really. I mean, The Riddle, Wouldn't It Be Good, Sun Goes Down. So I'm struggling to find one that's not one of his main hits. Wide Boy, he no big deal, he just a wide boy. That went top 10, and so did this.

From 79, Amy Stewart knocking on wood. Before that, 85, Nick Kershaw, Don Quixote. For Ethan, who wanted something other than his three main hits. So hopefully, mate, Don Quixote fits the bill. Next up, it's Mark Hugo Hughes, who said, Andy, if you've not compiled your song list for tonight, can I please request The Days of Pearly Spencer? You can, and I shall play it for you with pleasure. In terms of requesting songs, there is no good or bad time. You just send me your request, your text or your email. I keep them all, I pick a few, and every morning I play them.

0: something everybody should have at least once in their lives. Big Love, Fleetwood Mac. Paul Weller, You Do Something to Me. And for Mark Hughes, Mark Almond and The Days of Pearly Spencer on Greatest Hits Radio's Midnight Anthem.
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0: And with that from Frankie Valli, The Late Show is done once again. Thank you very much indeed for listening. We will return, of course, tonight at 10 with more of the same. Dark Lord is next. Please hang around for him. But most importantly, have a wonderful Wednesday.
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14: The top stories this hour. Country music icon Dolly Parton has died at the age of 80. Anna Bates looks back at her career.
15: Many may have sung it, but she was the first. I Will Always Love You, among a back catalogue spanning almost 50 studio albums. Working 9 to 5, what a way to make a living. 9 to 5, the song that saw a crossover into film.
16: I need this job, but this is the last straw.
15: The star had an iconic style and was one of the most honoured female country performers of all time, winning 11 Grammys and 3 Emmys. Islands in the stream. cancelled performances in October for health reasons and updated fans in May.
17: Some of the meds and treatments make me a little bit swimmy-headed.
15: Her roots are celebrated at the Dollywood theme park, which opened in Tennessee in 1986.
18: Dolly, I'm begging of you, please don't take my man.
14: At Dolly Parton's request, a small private funeral service will be held for immediate family. Elsewhere, the dad of one of five young men killed in a crash on the A66 on Teesside is understood to have had his home rammed by another car shortly beforehand. 17 people have now been arrested, with detectives investigating suspected offences in the build-up to Saturday's collision, including links to organised crime. Hundreds of American products, including cheese, steel and clothing, are facing new import taxes in Canada. Ottawa's announced retaliatory tariffs as its trade dispute with the US escalates. In sport, Celtic threw away a four-goal lead as they were knocked out of their Champions League playoff at LASK in extra time. The Premiership champions lost